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1: Okay.

this place. We just want to worship you right now. We say hallelujah with a host of angels in heaven as you reign forevermore.

has saved us, who has blessed us, who has delivered us, who has placed us on Mount Zion, from whence we can worship, from whence we can praise. Glory to your name. We thank you for your goodness. We thank you for your faithfulness. We thank you for your consistency. We thank you for your love, for your forgiveness, for your mercy, and for your grace that abounds towards us. We worship you, Lord, and we bless your name. We are grateful as a people. We are grateful as your bride. We are grateful as a church. We are grateful as sons and daughters. We extol you, we exalt you.

A very good morning and welcome to Beginning with Jesus on Hits 103.9 FM. It's a lovely morning in the month of May. Today is the 22nd day of May 2026. And I'll welcome you into the presence of God and to a time that will share fellowship and give glory to God. My name is Evans Amenyosala and I'm sitting in for your regular host Kwesi Ejenimboateng. The show is produced by Mr. Hagler. And thanks to IUR05 and the entire team here. I need you to welcome somebody, I need you to invite somebody, I need you to remind somebody and call the person, telling the person, it's time for Beginning with Jesus. There is no better way to start the day than to come into the presence of God with praise and appreciation. And I want to welcome you and invite you to join us as we worship God this morning. Let your heart be filled with appreciation. God has been good to us. We started the month of May not too long ago, but already is the 22nd day of the month.

In the background is Dickness Eunice Akufo with Enyunyam Kenyan Kupon. I ask that you let your mind and your heart follow the words of the song as we worship God this morning, as we come from deep down our hearts with appreciation unto Him.

0: I'm in the studio with somebody who in recent times doesn't need much introduction. Elder Andrew Kuvena is here. And today I believe we are going to have an exciting time. Andy, you're welcome.
1: Thank you. Thank you, sir.
0: For now, let's join and give praise to God. Let's worship Him. Let's lift up His name. Wherever you are, just lift up your voice and let's bless the name of the Lord. Father, we worship you this morning. We give you all honor, all praise. We exalt you and say, receive every glory. Receive every praise of God. For you are a good God, and there is none that can be compared unto you. All glory, all honor, all adoration be unto you, O God. We lift up your name, we give you honor, we give you all the praise. We come with our worship to your throne this morning. We come bowing down to your throne and saying, be praised. Receive all glory, O God. For you are an awesome God.
1: You are a good God. You are a good God. Give you praise.

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What are you thankful to God for this morning? What do you appreciate God for this morning? I'm glad to announce that we are also live on Facebook on Beginning with Jesus. So you can join and watch us live even as we celebrate God's goodness and as we discuss things that pertain to our life as human beings, our life as Christians, as we grow in Him together. We are in a very special time in the history of the church, of Christendom, and we are going to have very important discussions this morning. Invite somebody, call somebody, tell somebody it's time to begin with Jesus.

The song in the background by Joe Metal, which says Come Holy Spirit, is a good introduction to what we are going to discuss today. In the Christian calendar, around this time, it's a time that is very special and very important. It's actually the 48th day after the resurrection of Jesus Christ. And Bible says that after he resurrected, he showed himself for 40 days. He showed himself all over the place to many people with evidence showing that he had resurrected.

And on the 40th day, Bible says that he whilst he was with them, he told them a few things. I want to take some scripture from the Bible. But I want to once again remind you that ask somebody to join, invite somebody, remind somebody, let's begin with Jesus. When you read the book of Acts, Acts chapter 1, verse 4, the book of Acts chapter 1, verse 4, this is what the scripture says in the NIV version of the Bible. It says that on one occasion, while he was eating with them, he gave them this command: do not leave Jerusalem, but wait for the gift my Father promised, which you have heard me speak about. Then verse 5. For John baptized with water, but in a few days you'll be baptized with the Holy Spirit.

0: In a few days from now, you'll be baptized with the Holy Spirit. Let me quickly jump to verse 8. But you will receive power when the Holy Spirit comes on you, and you will be my witnesses in Jerusalem, in all Judea, in Samaria, and to the ends of the earth. Now listen to verse 9. After he said this, he was taken up before their very eyes, and a cloud hid him from their sight. These were the last few words of Jesus before he was taken up into heaven. He told the believers, he told the disciples that, do not leave Jerusalem. Go and tarry for the promise of the Father. And that is the focus of our discussion this morning. Asof Wandi, once again, welcome.
1: Thank you, sir.
0: The significance of what we call Pentecost.
1: That's right.
0: It's what we want to discuss today. And we want to look at what it means and how important it is, not only for Christians, for the entire world.
1: That's right.
0: And so I want to take your initial thoughts. What do you think when it comes to Pentecost? What comes to mind?
1: Which, it's like you said, you know, Pentecost has a history. And the history is that for us as believers, we believe strongly. It is not just our belief, but that is the reality on the ground, that it was on the day of Pentecost that the church was inaugurated.
0: That's right.
1: I mean, the church universal and even the beginning of the church started on the day of Pentecost.
0: Mm.
1: So you realize that Jesus in his walk with the people all these years, with the disciples, going up and down with them, doing things and all that, they didn't understand the kingdom issues very well. Mm. So you even see that. Even here, when he was talking to them about they should go and wait for the promise of the Father, after he finished speaking, their minds were on other things.
0: Mm.
1: And if you read verse 6, you will realize that even when he was speaking about you be baptized with the Holy Spirit, they came back and when they were therefore come together, they asked him, saying, will thou at this time restore the kingdom? They were, you know, their mindset were on earthly matters.
0: That's right.
1: Issues that has to do with, dominion, issues that has to do with who has power and all that.
0: Mm.
1: When he talked about power, their minds went to a political power.
0: Mm.
1: And they were thinking of how they will come out, or they will be snatched out of the hands of the Romans.
0: Mm.
1: But you see, one thing I love about Jesus, he did it in so many instances, even with Nicodemus.
0: Mm.
1: Whilst your mind is on earthly matters, he will shift the matter to spiritual issue.
0: Huh.
1: So whilst they were asking, when will you restore the kingdom back to us?
0: Mm.
1: Jesus went back and said that it is not for you to know the times and the seasons which the Father had put in his own power.
0: Mm.
1: Then he continued in the 8, he said, but you will receive power.
0: That's right.
1: When the Holy Ghost has come upon you.
0: Mm.
1: Huh. So the issue of tarrying and staying was very important.
0: Mm.
1: Yesterday I was saying that when Jesus asked them to go and tarry, he never gave them date.
0: Mm.
1: Neither did he give them time.
0: Mm.
1: In fact, all that they needed for the appointment was that go and tarry.
0: That's right.
1: But when you tarry, power will come.
0: Mm.
1: And when that power comes, it is for a reason. It's for a purpose. You receive power.
0: That's right.
1: When the Holy Ghost comes upon you,
0: that's right,
1: then you will be witnesses unto me in Jerusalem, a hard ground.
0: Mm.
1: That's where the church will start from.
0: Mm.
1: So the beginning of the church, and the inauguration of the church, started in Jerusalem when the power came on the day of Pentecost.
0: We'll break that down soon. And so if you're listening to us, you're watching us, we are talking about Pentecost and what it means. When we talk about Pentecost, generally or around this, especially those of you in Ghana currently, and then all over the world, maybe the name the Church of Pentecost may come to mind.
1: Yeah.
0: But we are talking about Pentecost.
1: Yeah.
0: When we talk about Pentecost, it's the 50th day after the Passover, the 50th day after the resurrection.
1: That's right.
0: Whenever you mention Pent, Pent is five. Right. So Pentecost was the 50th day.
1: That's right.
0: And as I mentioned, today, which is the 22nd day of May, is actually the 48th day.
1: Mm.
0: In 2 days from now, that will be the 50th day after the resurrection of Jesus. Right. And that is why we saw it's important to discuss this topic on this this station at this time. And we will delve into it. So we just read from Acts chapter 1, from verse 4 all the way to verse 9. And we started with that. But we will jump to the chapter 2. Because like Elder Kuvena was saying, in on the day of Pentecost, that is where the church was born, the New Testament church. That is where it was born. So we want to look at exactly what happened on that day of Pentecost. So we'll read from Acts chapter 2, verse 1. So I'm reading from the NIV version of the Bible again. And it says that when the day of Pentecost came, they were all together in one place. The question is, who are they? We read from the chapter 1 that Jesus told them not to depart from Jerusalem, but they should wait for the promise.
1: Wait for the promise.
0: So Bible says that all these people that he spoke to, the disciples, were gathered together in one place.
1: That's right.
0: Verse 2. Suddenly, a sound like the blowing of a violent wind came from heaven and filled the whole house where they were sitting. They saw what seems to be tongues of fire that separated and came to rest on each of them. Verse 4. All of them were filled with the Holy Spirit. All of them were filled with the Holy Spirit and began to speak in other tongues as the Spirit enabled them. We will pause here.
1: That's right.
0: You see, the day of Pentecost has come. 50 days after the resurrection of Christ. When we read from the chapter 1, one of the things that is significant to me, Andy, is the fact that he said, wait for the promise which my Father made. Now, when we talk about the Trinity, there are a number of occasions in the Bible where you see the three of them coming together on a particular issue. And this is one of them.
1: Yes.
0: Jesus said that the promise of my Father. In other words, he's mentioning God the Father here, that God had already spoken about this promise.
1: That's right.
0: It's found in verse 4. Do not leave Jerusalem, but wait for the gift my Father promised.
1: That's right.
0: Now, so the Father had promised, and now Jesus is talking about
1: it. He's recreating it.
0: And then he's talking about the Holy Spirit who was to come. So the Trinity are in agreement with regards to the importance of this event.
1: That's right.
0: And what was going to happen.
1: That's right.
0: And so when we are talking about the significance of Pentecost, it is not something that is we take lightly.
1: That's
0: because God the Father, God the Son, God the Holy Spirit are in agreement with regards to this. So I usually say that the next thing after being saved is to look out for the baptism in the Holy Spirit. Because that is what Jesus said when he was going. So, in chapter 2 now, the day of Pentecost came. And then, a number of people, Bible says they were all gathered in one place. Asofo, the significance of this as well, from what we have written, I mean, read from chapter verse 1 to verse 4 in chapter 2. What do you have to say in that area so that we delve down?
1: So, Jesus, after resurrection, had been with the people for about 40 days, just like you were saying.
0: That's right.
1: And he was taken up literally, physically, before their own eyes on the 40th day.
0: That is another topic.
1: So when he was taken and went and told them to go and wait, I said earlier that a date was not given. But Bible theologians and history tells us 10 days after his ascension, then the day of Pentecost came. That's when they left there, if you read the historical account, we are told that at the day when he was actually ascending, the people he was with, the disciples, they were almost about 500. But because the appointment did not state when he will come, some, I'm very sure, I can deduce and say that probably they couldn't tell when. So they left. Some of them went home.
0: Of course.
1: But those who waited for the promise, Bible counted them as 120 people.
0: That's right.
1: And they went to gather in the upper room. And Bible says that when they were all there in one accord.
0: One accord.
1: One mind. One spirit. One focus. And the focus is that we are waiting for the promise of the Father. And in their waiting, I am sure, because in that waiting, you will see that even it came to where, I mean, they had to even bring some people in who were after, I mean, Judas Iscariot has actually left. They had to bring some people in to Lord. So prayer was ongoing there in the upper room.
0: Mm.
1: They were expectant.
0: Mm.
1: They were waiting for the promise.
0: Mm.
1: They couldn't tell when.
0: Mm.
1: They didn't know the date, but all they knew was that the promise will come.
0: That's right.
1: And they were waiting in one spirit.
0: That's right.
1: And the Bible says that in their waiting, whilst they are waiting for the promise, suddenly,
0: hold on there.
1: Mm.
0: There's suddenly. You see, so there are times that we have a promise from God.
1: Mm.
0: God has spoken a word.
1: Mm.
0: And a lot of the time, between the promise and the fulfillment, there is a time of waiting.
1: Yeah.
0: And that is a similar thing that happened in this case. Like you said, a date had not been given.
1: Yeah.
0: A time had not been given. He just said, wait for
1: location
0: the promise.
1: Location was given.
0: Location was given. Be in Jerusalem.
1: Yeah.
0: And so the people decided, like you said, out of the 500, some might have gone back.
1: Oh, yeah.
0: Just as even it happened between the time he died. And so many things happened. Because he had to even go and call some people back later. Now, they were waiting. So that time of waiting is very critical.
1: Mm.
0: And like you mentioned, they were praying.
1: They were praying.
0: One of the things you do whilst waiting is to pray.
1: Very important.
0: To pray to the God who had given you the promise. Because if you are not careful, the devil will steal you away from that promise.
1: That's right.
0: And so many things can come in your way that will cause you to feel that, yes, it will not happen.
1: Yeah.
0: Just as we are talking about, even in his living, he said he will return.
1: Yeah.
0: It has been a long time.
1: Mm.
0: And because of how long it has been, a lot of people have gone. People have gone fishing. People have gone selling. People have gone doing their own business. But as long as Jesus has promised, he will come to pass. And one of the things to do whilst waiting is to be praying.
1: Prayer.
0: And hold on to the promise. Because no matter how long it takes, it shall surely come.
1: That's right.
0: That is what Habakkuk said.
1: Mm.
0: It shall. The vision is for an appointed time. Though it tarries, wait for it.
1: Wait for it.
0: It shall surely come
1: to pass.
0: Also, let's go on.
1: So in their waiting and in their prayer, waiting for the promise, the promise came.
0: That's right.
1: And you know, if you read scripture carefully, one of the things that amazes me about scripture is how scripture is interwoven.
0: Mm.
1: The way event, there is no event in scripture that just happens.
0: It's in isolation.
1: Every one of them has significance.
0: Mm.
1: If you look at the day of Pentecost, when the promise came, which coincided with the feast of the harvest,
0: that's right.
1: You can tell what God really wanted to do on that
0: that's
1: day.
0: That's right.
1: And anytime I read this scripture, one of the things that actually comes to mind is the way God waited.
0: Mm.
1: Because the gospel had to go through all the world, he made sure that the feast of harvest or the feast of weeks was at the time that it came. At that time, people from all walks of life had gathered in that place.
0: That is what scripture says.
1: Very, very important. Mm. They had gathered in Jerusalem to celebrate the feast.
0: Mm.
1: And suddenly...
0: Mm. Let's read that scripture. You see, it's important to bring it from scripture so that people understand. The verse 5 says that now there were staying in Jerusalem God-fearing Jews from every nation under heaven.
1: That's right.
0: Every nation.
1: So the timing was very right.
0: So does it mean that every nation under heaven was Ghana represented? It says every nation under heaven. So all over the world, God had made sure that people had gathered from all over the
1: walks of life
0: because of what he intended to do.
1: That's right.
0: And he wanted witnesses from every place so that there would be no doubt about what was happening.
1: No.
0: So people were gathered from all over.
1: That's right.
0: Every nation under heaven
1: were present.
0: Suddenly, go ahead.
1: And then suddenly a sound.
0: Mm.
1: So the sound was just to sound an alarm.
0: That's right.
1: That something was happening. Mm. In fact, that sound was what actually drew the attention of all those who were in town.
0: Mm.
1: So a sound which was like a mighty... translations comes with different ways, but even the NIV, the NIV put a sound like the blowing of a violent wind.
0: Came from heaven.
1: So the wind that came was very violent.
0: Mm.
1: Other translations, a rushing mighty wind.
0: That's right.
1: It was a mighty wind. It entered the room where they were.
0: Mm.
1: And when the wind actually came and entered the room, Bible says that the wind that blew actually came from heaven.
0: That's right.
1: indicating where the promise actually was
2: coming from.
1: Was coming from. Mm. And it entered the room. Mm. And the whole room was filled.
2: Right.
1: He says that, and came from heaven and filled the whole house where they were sitting.
2: Mm.
1: The whole room was filled. Mm. In fact, what it means is that the people who were in the room, one, they heard a sound.
2: That's right.
1: A wind that entered the room. Mm. And when it entered, the whole place was filled.
2: Mm.
1: So I'm sure that those who were present, the 120 people who were present there, could actually feel the presence of the Holy Spirit.
2: That's right.
1: The whole place was filled.
2: That's right.
1: With the presence of the Holy Spirit.
2: That's right.
1: So it was filled. Then they saw. They heard.
2: They heard.
1: They felt.
2: Mm-hmm.
1: And then they saw.
2: They saw. The evidence was incontrovertible. Mm. Everybody could see.
1: Of course.
2: They heard.
1: They heard.
2: They felt
1: they
2: it.
1: They felt it.
2: And then they saw it. They all came and saw.
1: That's right.
2: And Bible says that what they saw was described in the Bible. Mm.
1: So they saw what seemed to be tongues of fire that separated and came to rest on each of them.
2: Each of them.
1: So suddenly, whilst they were there, now you could feel a presence strong enough in the room.
2: Mm.
1: And suddenly, anyone who was in the room there, when I look at my brother, I could see visibly a cloven tongues of fire
2: resting
1: on the person's head. I'm sure when he saw this one, then this one will see this one. Maybe you will not see your own, but somebody may be seeing yours.
2: Of course.
1: And saw tongues that were resting upon, and these were fire that was burning on people's head. Yet their hair was not burning.
2: That's right.
1: It was just like when God wanted to reveal himself to Moses.
2: Mm.
1: When he saw the burning bush, the bush was burning.
2: Mm.
1: But you could see that the leaves were not were not burnt.
2: That's right.
1: So they saw the tongues, the cloven tongues on fire upon their hair.
2: Mm.
1: And amazingly, when these tongues of fire separated was on their head, suddenly they began to speak.
2: That's right.
1: So they heard,
2: they
1: felt, they saw.
2: That's right.
1: And now they spoke.
2: That's right. Now, you see, the evidence was so undisputable. Enough people had seen it. The Holy Spirit had come.
1: That's right.
2: Just as the Father had promised. Just as Jesus had promised. And all these people were witnesses.
1: That's
2: of
1: right.
2: Him. Now, we want to get into why it is important to be baptized in the Holy Spirit. Because Jesus said, wait. If it was not that important, he wouldn't have told them, tarry for it. So we'll delve into why it's important as a Christian, as a believer, to be baptized in the Holy Spirit. But we want to get to this and to make some clarification. You know, sometimes there is debate. Sometimes there is people are confused, or certain discussions go on. And you know, this issue of the Holy Spirit baptizing and then speaking in tongues and so on. Some people believe that, oh, when the Holy Spirit, you have the Holy Spirit in you, you don't necessarily have to speak in tongues. Yeah. And we want to clarify
1: that a lot.
2: Yeah. You see, the thing is that there is receiving the Holy Spirit.
1: That's right.
2: And there is baptism in the Holy Spirit. When Jesus was with the disciples, actually, when you read the scriptures after he had resurrected,
1: that's right.
2: Bible says that they were locked in a room. I think it should be John 20:22. Please check it for me. And then whilst they were there, the doors were locked. And then Bible says that he entered. Even though the doors were locked, he entered the place.
1: Yeah.
2: He appeared to them. And Bible says that he breathed on them.
1: Yeah.
2: Is it there?
1: Yes, it is.
2: Kindly read it for us. John 20:22.
1: Again, this, so
2: you can read the preceding.
1: So after, so from the 19th, on the evening of the first day of the week, when the disciples were together with the doors locked for the fear of the Jewish leaders, Jesus came and stood among them and said, peace be with you. After he said this, he showed them his hands and side. The disciples were overjoyed when they saw the Lord. Again, Jesus said, peace be with you. As the Father has sent me, I am also sending you. And with that, he breathed on them and said, receive the Holy Spirit.
2: Hallelujah. Now, he breathed on them and said, receive. One of the questions I usually ask is, when he breathed on them, did they receive the Holy Spirit?
1: Yeah.
2: As long as Jesus is the one saying, they receive the Holy Spirit.
1: That's right.
2: Now, if they received, It is this Jesus, same Jesus, at the time he was being taken up, told them that go and wait in Jerusalem. So if they had received the Holy Spirit, what was he telling them to wait for?
1: Wait for.
2: People of God, if you can listen to us, please let's get this
1: clear. That's right.
2: When you accept Jesus as your Lord and personal Savior, the day you are lifted and say that I accept Jesus as my Lord, the Holy Spirit comes to live inside of you.
1: Sure. Yeah.
2: It is the same thing that happened to the disciples on this day. Jesus came to them. He said, peace be unto you.
1: That's right.
2: Then he breathed on them and he said, receive the Holy Spirit. All of them received it.
1: Everyone.
2: That Holy Spirit becomes a deposit in you.
1: Yeah.
2: Becomes a seal in you according to the word of God. But he told them that they should go and wait for what we call the baptism in the Holy Spirit. Because in verse 8, he said that you will receive power.
1: That's right. When the Holy Spirit comes upon you.
2: The Holy Spirit coming on the day of Pentecost was with power and doing them with the power that they need for the assignment that was ahead.
1: That's right.
2: And that is very significant.
1: That's right.
2: Very, very significant. If you are a Christian, it's important to understand this to yearn for the baptism in the Holy Spirit. Because that is what we are talking about when it comes to Pentecost.
1: Right.
2: It's the significance of Pentecost.
1: Right.
2: So two things. You receive the Holy Spirit when you accept Jesus.
1: That's right. Regeneration.
2: Yes. The Holy Spirit becomes a deposit in you. But it's in there as a seal to show that you have received Christ.
1: Right.
2: You are saved.
1: That's right.
2: But you need the power from on high.
1: From on high.
2: Which occurred on Pentecost.
1: That's right.
2: And when you yearn for that and you receive that, the evidence which came to the disciples at that day,
1: no doubt.
2: It was no doubt. The Bible says all of them, each one of them, received and they began to speak in
1: other tongues.
2: Praise God.
1: Hallelujah.

0: We are enjoying the conversation and the discussion here very much. But I want to, so we have talked about two things: receiving the Holy Spirit at the time of regeneration, and then baptism in the Holy Spirit. That is when the Holy Spirit comes upon you, so that it comes with power. But there is a third dimension of being endued with the Holy Spirit or enclosed with the Holy Spirit. And that is the fact that you need to continually be filled all the time. When we read, let's read Ephesians chapter 5, verse 18. Scripture there.
1: The 18 says, do not get drunk on wine, which leads to debauchery. Instead, be filled with the Spirit.
0: That's right. When you read other versions, if you can get maybe the Amplified as well of that version, where it says, be filled with the Holy Spirit, another version says that be continually filled.
1: Okay, so the Amplified.
0: Yeah.
1: Do not get drunk with wine. For that is wickedness, corruption, stupidity. But be filled with the Holy Spirit and constantly guided by Him.
0: That's right. Be filled and constantly guided by Him. There's another one we say that be being filled. In other words, the feeling we are talking about here is a continuous thing.
1: That's right.
0: You know, I don't know why he likened it to getting drunk. But if you know people who get drunk...
1: intoxication.
0: Every day they have to top
1: I'll
0: up.
1: I tell you.
0: So yesterday's one doesn't carry
1: no, no, no, no, no.
0: The
1: no,
0: next
1: no.
0: day you have to top up. The next day you have to continue. But then the Bible says that getting drunk with wine is stupidity. The words is used there, corruption and all that. But what you need as a Christian is to be intoxicated by the Holy Spirit. So on a constant basis, that's on a daily basis,
1: every
0: moment, we need to be filled continuously. Because the anointing of yesterday cannot carry me through today, cannot carry you for tomorrow. So each morning when I wake up and I get to my Bible, I'm being filled.
1: That's right.
0: When I go in prayer, seeking the face of God, I'm being filled.
1: Yes.
0: When I study the word, I'm being filled.
1: When I fast,
0: I'm being filled. When I'm having a discussion with you with regards to the word, I'm being filled. And that is a discipline that every Christian must
1: Very
0: adopt.
1: Important.
0: That constantly we are being filled on a daily basis. So being filled at the time of salvation,
1: that's right.
0: Being filled at the time of baptism in the Holy Spirit, and continually being filled every time. But also, if I want to come back briefly, more in it, the significance of Pentecost again. What will you want to touch on before? Our time is running very fast. Let's go.
1: So Pentecost brought power and the receiving of the Holy Ghost. And one of the evidences is that you begin to speak in other tongues, which is the initial evidence for us as Pentecostals. We believe that anybody who is baptized in the Holy Ghost must have an evidence of speaking in tongues. But what does this mean to the believer?
0: That's right.
1: What is the importance and the significance of being baptized in the Holy Ghost? First of all, Acts chapter 1 verse 8. And ye shall receive power.
0: That's right.
1: You will receive power when the Holy Ghost comes upon you. And then you shall be witnesses unto me.
0: Power.
1: So for the believer, one of the primary reason why you get baptized in the Holy Spirit and receive power is for witnessing.
0: So first you will receive power.
1: Yes.
0: That is a significant aspect of it.
1: Yes.
0: The power from on high.
1: From on high.
0: And the reason for that power, it will be witnesses.
1: Witnesses doing preaching the gospel, because the gospel is power.
0: That's right.
1: I'm not ashamed of the gospel, for it is the power of God unto salvation. So that is what Paul said. So it has power. So the preaching of the gospel must be backed with the power of the Holy Spirit.
0: That's right.
1: So you need it. Now, beyond preaching, in our daily lives as believers, because of the very, very tricky nature of life, the believer needs the power to be able to live a godly life. If you be able to live an overcoming life and a godly life daily in your life, just like you are saying, being guided by the Holy Spirit, you will need the baptism of the Holy Ghost.
0: That's right. That will help you live the life.
1: It will help you to be able to live a holy life, a righteous life.
0: You can't be struggling to live a righteous
1: That's
0: life
1: right.
0: on your own.
1: No.
0: You can't.
1: Because when Paul said that, the good I want to do, I am unable to do them.
2: Mm.
1: But even the wrong that I wrong to, those are the things I've. He says that not I, but a certain power that is at work in you. Okay, so there is something that will not allow you to live the righteous life.
2: That's right.
1: Then what you need to be able to overcome that thing is the power of the Holy Ghost, and that comes through the baptism of the Holy Spirit. Again, you will also, when you receive the baptism of the Holy Spirit, another thing it does for you as a believer is that it helps you in prayer.
2: That's right.
1: Your prayer life, you will need the backing. Otherwise, you will use mechanical force. You see, you'll be struggling to pray. You and I can testify of the fact that anything you do in the flesh and by your flesh, you struggle to do it.
2: That's right.
1: Prayer will just your strength and you. If you book the appointment, you will miss it. But when you have the Holy Spirit backing,
2: it takes his power.
1: He takes over prayer.
2: That's right.
1: He said, for we do not even know what to say or to pray. But the Spirit himself makes intercession on our behalf with groanings in words that cannot be uttered.
2: Also, I like to read from the scripture. So Romans chapter 8,
1: That's
2: verse
1: right.
2: 26.
1: That's right.
2: Romans chapter 8, verse 26. If you are joining us, let's. Likewise, the Spirit also helps us in our weaknesses. For we do not know what we should pray for as we ought. But the Spirit himself makes intercession for us with groanings which cannot be uttered.
1: Cannot be uttered. So your prayer life needs a certain power that must back it. So that you move from the mechanical, the force, your strength that you want to use to where prayer becomes, an easy thing for you to do. And you will need it. You will need the power and the baptism of the Holy Spirit to be able to do it. Otherwise, you will struggle.
2: That's right.
1: You struggle.
2: Yeah. So, Osofo, so far I've gotten the Holy Spirit comes to give us power.
1: That was.
2: And that power is for us to witness.
1: Yes.
2: To be able to witness, we need that Spirit's baptism.
1: Right.
2: To live a righteous life, to live a holy life, we need that Holy
1: That's
2: Spirit.
1: Right.
2: And then to help us even in prayer. We need this Holy
1: Very,
2: Spirit.
1: Very, very important.
2: And these are just three of the significance of being baptized in the Holy Spirit. People of God, the discussion this morning is the significance of Pentecost. And we have tried to delve into how it happened, why it happened, and then why it's important for you as a believer to yearn for this Holy Spirit
1: That's
2: baptism.
1: Right.
2: You cannot live the Christian life on your own, with your own strength, without the Holy Spirit. And that is why we are inviting you today that yearn. It doesn't take much. You just yearn and say, Holy Spirit, I need you.
1: I need you.
2: Holy Spirit, I need your baptism.
1: Right, need you.
2: Holy Spirit, immerse me in you.
1: I need you.
2: That is what you need.
1: That's
2: we are celebrating Pentecost and remembering Pentecost. And we want to invite you to join us.
1: That's right.
2: That you will receive the baptism because it's a promise That's Jesus right. gave to believers. You don't pay for it. You don't need to bring any sacrifice. You just ask Holy Spirit, come fill me.
1: That's right.
2: And when you are filled on a day, you don't just live on that particular one. On a daily basis, keep being filled in the Holy Spirit. Osofo Andy, God bless you so much.
1: Amen.
2: It's been an exciting time. We have a few messages and we want to take them. When the thing is getting exciting, the time is always an enemy. This one says that God bless you, men of God. We are grateful for this month of May, as today marks my birthday. Honorable Bright Kufuor Prempeh, Assemblyman in Oti Region. God bless you, Honorable. We pray for you that the Lord's His countenance will shine upon you, and that you would also have an encounter with the Holy Spirit. This one's from Deacon Caleb Martin, says that the issue of tarrying and staying is very important. Elder Andrew Kuvena. Okay, Honorable Bright Kufuor, I've read that one. Then Caleb also says that one of the things to do whilst waiting for the prophetic word is to be praying. That's a repeat of what we said. Chidula Nancy Asantua says that the devil finds work for the idle hands. I love this proverb in Chipa. Then she goes on to say that another thing to do whilst waiting is to study the Bible. God bless you, men of God, and big congratulations to you, Mr. Red. The Lord bless has indeed done it for you. Nancy, you person, yeah, okay, so no, the bar. Uncle, yes, you, but what the abadia, Rebecca. The good news is that Elder Andrew Kuvena had a baby boy last Sunday. We welcome a new mayborn into the family. I just want to a few birthday wishes and then we'll be out of here. Yesterday was the birthday of one Mrs. Cynthia Sala. Cynthia Kwachua Sala. Happy belated birthday. Today is my brother-in-law, Kofi Danso. And then it's also the birthday of Mary Asantua Asamoah. We wish you a happy, happy, happy, happy birthday. Thank you for joining us this morning. We have been discussing the day of Pentecost, or we've been discussing Pentecost and the significance of Pentecost. And I believe that you have been blessed one way or the other. We want to tell you that if you have believed in Jesus, then you have made a good choice. But if you haven't accepted Jesus yet, it's important that we give you an opportunity to do so. Andrew, you want to pray with anybody who wants to accept Jesus as his Lord and personal Savior.
1: All right. So if you want to accept Jesus as your Lord and personal Savior, please pray this prayer with me. Mm. Say, Dear Lord Jesus.
2: Dear Lord Jesus.
1: I thank you for my life.
2: I thank you for my life.
1: I believe you came to die for my sins.
2: I believe you came to die for my sins.
1: And so today.
2: I accept you.
1: As my Lord.
2: And personal Savior.
1: I'll walk with you. All the days of my life.
2: So help me God.
1: Amen.
2: God bless you. If you've made this prayer, your name is written in heaven. Like I mentioned earlier, the next thing you should do is to yearn for the baptism in the Holy Spirit. As we enter the weekend, I want to encourage you that find a church and attend. Coming Sunday is the day of Pentecost. There is nowhere else you should be than in the presence of God.
1: Church.
2: Find a Bible-believing church. Mm. If there is a Pentecost church nearby you, look for it. Mm. In fact, Pentecost church is all over. It's just a stone throw away from wherever you are. Just look for one and attend.
1: Sorry.
2: If there is none close to you, find any Bible-believing church and go there. Whilst you are going, go with an expectant heart and say that, I want you, I need you, Holy Spirit. And I believe that the Spirit of God will baptize you and give you something new that you've never experienced before. Andrew, God bless you once again.
1: Thank you.
2: It's been beginning with Jesus on Hits 103.9 FM. The show has been produced by Mr. Hagler. IUR05 has been on our social media handles. All the technical team, we say God bless you so much. As you start the weekend, I want to bless you. And I say the Lord bless you and keep you. The Lord make his face shine upon you and be gracious to you. The Lord turn his countenance towards you and give you his peace. My name is Evans Amenyo Sala. I sat in for your regular host, Kwesi Ejenim Boateng. Kwesi, wherever you are, God bless you and keep you. Have a lovely day and bye-bye for now.

0: 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Coming up, concerns are mounting over climate change's growing impact on livelihoods, education and national development, with stakeholders calling for greater youth involvement in climate action nationwide.
1: There's no sector in Ghana, whether it's transport, whether it's health, whether it's food, education, that will not be impacted by climate change. You cannot escape the vagaries of climate change.
0: Also, Forestry Commission rolls out forest protection camps to intensify fight against illegal mining, logging and encroachment in Ghana's reserves.
2: In business, banks expect a marginal increase in interest rates despite Bank of Ghana's decision to hold policy rate at 14%. We've got details on the Joy Business Report.
0: Also in this bulletin, Speaker of Parliament direct Constitutional and Legal Affairs Committee to ensure controversial anti-LGBTQ bill is ready to be passed by Parliament before the end of the sitting.
3: In view of the significance of the bill and the need to advance the legislative process, I urge the committee to present its report for consideration and passage by the House before the end of this meeting.
0: I am Hannah Odami. I bring you details of these headlines and more in this bulletin. Thanks for choosing to join us. We are independent, fearless, and credible. In our first story, more pressure is mounting on the youth to take a leading role in tackling climate change, as stakeholders warn the growing crisis is already affecting lives, livelihoods and the country's future. Experts and the youth at the Joy News National Dialogue on Climate Change called for stronger youth involvement, community education and proactive action to address the worsening impact of the crisis. There's more in this report.
4: Professor Chris Gordon, Deputy Director of the Africa Climate Collaborative at the University of Ghana, warned that no sector of society will be spared from the effect of climate change, insisting that young people must take ownership of the conversation.
1: The fact that there's no sector in Ghana, whether it's transport, whether it's health, whether it's food, education, that will not be impacted by climate change. You cannot escape the vagaries of. We have so much we can learn from people who are living the life of adapting to climate change.
4: Young participants at the dialogue expressed concern over the increasing impact of climate change on communities.
5: We, the youth right now, we have the ideas, we have the knowledge, we need platforms, we need visibility.
6: Come back to us at the grassroots level.
4: Project leader Joy News, MFA Eli Etiamwa, tags journalists to take greater responsibility in reporting on climate change issues.
7: At the end of the day, somebody must take that knowledge to the ordinary Ghanaian. It is the journalist.
4: Stakeholders say empowering young people and strengthening community awareness will be critical to securing a sustainable future for the country.
0: Now, four armed suspects have been arrested in what authorities describe as a major anti-galamsey operation along the Ankobra River in the Western region. This was after a task force from the Illegal Mining Operations Secretariat, NIMOS, uncovered an illegal mining site in the Nzema East Municipality. The suspects were allegedly providing armed protection for the operation while also participating in the mining activities. Let's hear more from the spokesperson for the Ministry of Mines, Lands and Natural Resources, as well as NIMOS, Pa Kwesi Shondof.
8: Regarding the substantive operation in question, so the NIMOS task force set off on Tuesday. They laid ambush, they gathered intelligence, and they realized that for that particular illegal mining site, the illegal miners had apparently contracted the services of these men who were effectively serving as bodyguards or security men for them. And so when the NIMOS task force was moving in to, as it were, disrupt their operations, they attempted to be confrontational because, like you'd see in the footages, they were wielding guns and, you know, other weapons. They attempted to be confrontational and resist the arrest. But Naimo Sova, the PROD, has developed intelligence and the relevant, you know, skill to confront such situations. And so it was able to deal with the situation accordingly. And therefore, the armed thugs who were serving as the security for the illegal mining operations were arrested. As we speak, they've been handed over to the relevant, you know, police units in that area. And investigations have commenced accordingly.
0: While the chief executive officer of the Forestry Commission says Ghana's forests are facing unprecedented pressure from illegal mining, logging, and other forms of encroachment. As an intervention, the commission is establishing forest protection camps in forest reserves to strengthen rapid response efforts against illegal activities. And moving on, financial experts are casting doubts on GN Savings and Loans ability to bounce back smoothly into business after the Court of Appeal ordered the Bank of Ghana to restore its license. Speaking on Top Story, the chief executive officer of Dalex Finance, Joe Jackson, says the company will struggle to restore its former glory due to public confidence concerns.
9: I worry that it has been so long that just maybe GN Bank as we knew it may never come back the way we knew it. Okay. It may come back under new license. It may come back a new guise. It may come up, but it won't come up. And there are multiple hurdles to be faced with the central bank and its regulatory compliance.
0: Banking consultant Nana Utsue Champon also believes the Bank of Ghana is likely to challenge the ruling at the Supreme Court.
10: I can hazard a guess that the last one will be back to the Supreme Court for them to decide on this issue. Because, well, one party was not happy when the High Court gave a decision, appealed, and then another party, they also not be happy because as far as Bank of Ghana is concerned at the time, they depended on the law in force at the time.
0: Meanwhile, the senior vice president of Group Indum, Nana Ofori Owusu, says they will follow the legal processes to ensure that the company gets back on track. To Parliament, where the Speaker, Alban Bagbin, has directed the Constitutional and Legal Affairs Committee to work expeditiously on the anti-LGBTQ bill to ensure it is passed before the end of this meeting. The committee has concluded its public hearings and is preparing a report to be presented to the House. Delivering his welcome remarks on the convening of the House, Alban Bagbin said the public expects Parliament to pass the bill immediately and the House must do so.
11: The committee responsible for the bill has concluded its public hearing and stakeholder engagements. In view of the significance of the bill and the need to advance the legislative process, I urge the committee to present its report for consideration and passage by the House before the end of this meeting. Very important.
0: The Speaker also warned MPs that they are not above the law.
11: The Ghanaians have made it clear in the Constitution that nobody, and I repeat, nobody is above the law. Not even the Ghanaians that we represent. They are not above the law. So we, the representatives, are therefore not above the law. No privilege or immunity supersedes the law. For purposes of emphasis, MPs are not immune from the law.
0: Still in Parliament, the minority have ignited a new battle with Foreign Affairs Minister Samuel Okudzeto Ablakwa, accusing him of failing to put before the House agreements that require the approval of MPs. They cite the recently concluded defense agreement with the European Union. Here's Minority Spokesperson on Foreign Affairs, Samuel Abu, with more.
12: We will have to deploy all the tools available within the circumstances to ensure that the Minister for Foreign Affairs answers to Parliament a lot more. There seems to be a gulf between Parliament and the conduct of the foreign policy of our country. Many a times, major decisions are made which, pursuant to Article 75 of our Constitution, require parliamentary ratification. Parliament is not even informed, let alone ratification be sought for.
0: Before we go, the Minister of Roads and Highways and Member of Parliament for Adaklu, Kwame Govins Agbuja, has visited victims of the devastating mudslide at the Adaklu Hehekwe in the Volta region, where residents remain traumatized after huge rocks and mud swept through parts of the community during Wednesday's evening heavy rains. The incident damaged homes and vehicles, injuring a woman and her three-year-old son, and has reignited concerns over human activities around the Adaklu mountain. The minister said government will do everything possible to ensure the safety of those who were affected. And that's it for the news at 6 with me, Hannah Odami. Thanks for your company.
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So unusual waking up Friday morning like this. Doreen Avio is on a special assignment. My name is Kwame Dazi. Welcome to the show.

I don't know if you are tired already, if you're waiting for a weekend to have a good rest. But you know, not every person needs to quit. And not every struggling person needs to rest. Some people need small rests. Others need serious fire under their feet. So ask yourself this morning, do I need a break or do I need a push? See, life is not a one-size-fits-all thing. We are all walking different journeys. Somebody is trying to build a business. Somebody is fighting to survive in school. Somebody is looking for work. Another person is trying to save a marriage. Somebody is tired of waking up every day with pressure on their mind. And because of that, what works for one person may not work for another. Maybe your friend can work non-stop for 12 hours. But you, your body and mind are crying for rest. That's okay. Or maybe everybody around you is relaxing and taking things easy. But deep inside, you know you've become too comfortable. You know, if you don't wake up and move, nothing will change. The important thing is to be honest with yourself. No excuses, no pretenses, no lying to yourself. Sometimes the problem is tiredness. Sometimes the problem is laziness. Wisdom is knowing the difference. 3 weeks ago, resting may have been the best thing for you. But today, maybe it's time to take action. And listen, dreams alone won't change your life. Wishing won't change your life. Fantasy is sweet, but reality is what brings progress. So take a little time today, sit down quietly, think about your life honestly, and ask yourself, where am I now? What is holding me back? What do I really need? Then after you figure it out, move. If you need rest, rest well. If you need pressure, push harder. But whatever you do, do not stay stuck. That's our motivation for this morning on Daybreak Hits, Hit 103.9. We're doing a temperature of 26 degrees Celsius this morning, and we have mostly cloudy with showers likely, chance of a thunderstorm, windy at times. In the afternoon, we are doing 27 degrees Celsius, a mix of sun and cloud with a chance of showers or thunder showers and windy. In the evening, we're still doing 27 degrees Celsius with a mix of cloudy and clear skies with a chance of showers and thunder showers and windy at times. Now to the big story for today. 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Which football rivalry is bigger? This is a big question. Is it Accra Heart of Oak versus Asante Kotoko? Or the world famous El Clasico, Real Madrid versus Barcelona? Maybe it's the Premier League heat between Chelsea FC and Tottenham Hotspur. Or the legendary era of Arsenal versus Manchester United. This morning, we're talking history, we're talking passion, trophies, fan base, we're talking bragging rights. Which rivalry shakes cities? Which one divides families? You go to families and this one belongs to this side, the other person on that side. There are even others who are born into certain clubs because, you know, the clubs are tied to certain tribes. Which rivalry truly owns football culture? We're waiting for your messages this morning. You can send a text or voice note 054-884-1039. 054-884-1039. My name is Kwame Dazi, show produced by Mr. Hagler with support from Knee Upness and DJ Bradash. Welcome to the show.

It's 103.9. The Thunk's on. Yeah. And it's time for us to get into the big story on the headlines here. And already, my man is here.

0: Alright, time for the headlines brought to you by CompuGhana. And you know, Mr. Hagler is here. Mr. Hagler.
1: Good morning to you.
0: Good morning, how are you doing?
1: I'm very well, thank you. How are you?
0: Unusual waking up early on Fridays, man.
1: Yes. Like, by now you will be in bed.
0: Doreen, I'm with
1: you
0: a couple.
1: All thanks to Doreen, you are here. And I'm happy that you are here.
0: Yes.
1: Because every Friday you want to leave us.
0: But you see, you understand, don't worry.
1: I don't understand.
0: Oh, you understand. Oh, make you not do that.
1: You are
0: make
1: here.
0: You not do that.
1: Anyway, but you will come on Saturday. We will
0: come. Yes, I'll come on Saturday.
1: It's understandable. So, Charlie, welcome to Daybreak. It's on Friday morning.
0: Thank you. Thank you. Thank you.
1: What's up? How's your night?
0: It was okay. They put my light off sometime during the night, and so I could not.
1: Unfortunately, the weather is cold.
0: Oh, it's okay. It's okay. So even without any fan or any AC, you are okay.
1: No,
0: you are okay with that. Yeah. So
1: nice one. That's all right. I slept around 8.
0: Yeah.
1: And woke up around 2:15.
0: No, I like what you do by sleeping early.
1: Oh yes, yes.
0: And
1: yes.
0: I'm trying to learn from you.
1: You have to.
0: So you sleep early, you wake up early.
1: That is the best way to survive on Daybreak It.
0: Exactly. Uh-huh. If you don't do that,
1: if you don't sleep early, you can't wake up.
0: Oh, you go chop hot.
1: Yes.
0: you have to
1: adjust your system.
0: Yes, yes.
1: Right.
0: And so I realize days that I don't sleep early, that I try to send you something online, I realize that you are off cra. But we are just getting closer to Hits FM's Rep Your Jersey. Mm-hmm. Just next weekend,
1: a few days
0: Saturday.
1: Away, some 8 days away.
0: Charlie, yeah. All too soon. Rep Your Jersey is here with us, and this morning we're asking you, which football rivalry is bigger? Hey, this is a big question.
1: This is a big question.
0: Is it Accra Heart of Folk versus Asante Kotoko?
1: Wow.
0: You know, when you come to Ghana.
1: Yes, when you come to Ghana, I think it's Accra Heart of Folk versus Kotoko. But don't forget that there's Accra Heart of Folk versus Great Olympics.
0: That one too is very big.
1: Yes.
0: That one too is very big.
1: Yes.
0: Accra Heart of Folk, Asante Kotoko. Mm-hmm. Or the world famous El Clasico, Real Madrid versus FC Barcelona.
1: It used to be mm-hmm. bigger. When Moreno was in Spain, when Moreno was coaching Real Madrid, you had Pep Guardiola, and then Jose Moreno. It was super.
0: So, you continue.
1: And I think that it will be coming back, because fortunately, Jose Moreno is going back to Real Madrid.
0: Okay,
1: next season he's going back to Real Madrid. So I think that rivalry is that heated one is coming back.
0: So what is the permutation? The fact is, sometimes even the coaches. Mm-hmm. Inform how much interest that people have in the various.
1: Yes, they do.
0: Okay,
1: they do.
0: Or maybe is it Chelsea and Tottenham Hotspur?
1: You see, reading the comments, some people are also saying that Chelsea and Fulham.
0: Okay,
1: but Chelsea and Tottenham is very big.
0: Okay,
1: I remember some season, Tottenham were on the verge of winning the Premier League, and their final match was against Chelsea.
0: Mm-hmm.
1: And they ended up drawing with Chelsea.
0: You see?
1: Eden Hazard scored the final goal.
0: Okay.
1: And Charlie, that match, mm-hmm. you could see the Tottenham fans were so upset and they were crying.
0: Oh.
1: Yeah. So Chelsea, Tottenham, yes.
0: So there is that kind of rivalry between these two.
1: Don't forget that there's also Manchester United and Manchester City.
0: Okay.
1: Liverpool and Everton.
0: So the pairings, there are more pairings even aside these pairings.
1: Yes, they are.
0: Okay. And we're also asking, or maybe it's between Arsenal and Manchester United.
1: Well, yes, they also could qualify.
0: All right.
1: Mm-hmm.
0: All right.
1: Don't forget that when you go to Germany, we have Bayern Munich.
0: Yes.
1: And Borussia Dortmund.
0: Yeah.
1: Also big.
0: Okay, so the tensions are, you know, based on different things, sometimes based on history, passion, trophies, fan base, or bragging rights. And we're asking you this morning to tell us, among all these football clubs, you know, the pairs that we've shared with you, which ones have the biggest rivalries? Share with us voice notes or maybe text 0548841039. Let's hear from you this morning on Daybreak Hits. Okay, headlines.
1: All right, our first story is from myjoonline.com. It says Court of Appeal restores license of GN Savings and Loans. You can find more of that on myjoonline.com. And that's some big and good news for Papa Kwesi Indium.
0: Oh, yes.
1: Yes, Charlie.
0: Oh, yeah. I think I saw a post from him yesterday, and it says they are bouncing back bigger than never before.
1: Oh, okay.
0: And so that's some good news. That's some good news.
1: But yes. Can the Bank of Ghana challenge the appeal? Can they go for another appeal?
0: Maybe let's wait.
1: Let's wait and see. Anyway, let's move on. Back to myjohnline.com. It says FDA intensifies checks on imported frozen chicken, meat, and fish to boost food safety. More of that,
0: Charlie,
1: on myjoyonline.com. Government postpones evacuation of Ghanaians from South Africa amid xenophobic attacks. And the source is myjoyonline.com. Yes, I saw a video with a caption that it was only one person that showed up.
0: Yes.
1: Meaning they don't want to come back home.
0: I was surprised. Even yesterday, Francis Duku was around and we were talking about this issue. You know, he's been going to South Africa. Even recently, he was there for the, I think, Indaba Festival or something like that. And he was talking about how the whole situation has been treated and the fact that, you know, it is not pervasive among all the cities and communities, just certain portions.
1: Okay.
0: So while he was even raising concern about what is happening, and he thought that maybe the issue has not been critically looked at, and the fact that just one person showed up
1: should also tell us something.
0: Yeah.
1: Anyway.
0: Yeah.
1: Okay. NIMO's arrest 4 armed suspects along Ankobra River, and the source is myjoyonline.com. Air Ghana is not for government, and this comes from the transport minister.
0: Oh, okay.
1: You can get more on myjoyonline.com.
0: Oh, I see.
1: Police arrest woman over alleged threats against President Mahama in viral TikTok videos, and that story can be found on myjoyonline.com.
0: Mr. Hagler, I've seen people on social media, you know, raising various concerns about this issue. Why do we think that we should entertain people just saying anything because of freedom of speech?
1: Yeah.
0: It's very dangerous. You see, it appears people think that because of the freedom we have to speak, you can say anything about anybody and then you go scot-free.
1: Have you listened to the audio? Have you seen the video?
0: I haven't seen the video.
1: I watched it and I'm like, hey, this girl.
0: And you get people to defend these things because of political affiliations.
1: Yes, a lot of people are defending it.
0: No, we should move beyond our political colors.
1: A lot of people
0: and
1: are
0: reason. We should use our brains to reason.
1: Training all comes to home training. Anyway, let's move on. 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Tourism minister pushes for Attorney General's probe into 33 million Ghana.
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0: All right.
1: Our second coming will be bigger, and this is coming from Papa Kwesi Njum on the joint savings and loans.
0: That's a post that I saw.
1: Story.
0: Yeah.
1: That story can be found on myjoyonline.com. 5 houses, 9 vehicles buried in Adaklu Mountain mudslide. More of that on adomonline.com. Late Apostle Safo Kantanka requested early burial without post-mortem, and this is coming from the family. 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
0: And so he's been buried?
1: No, he hasn't. 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
0: Go ahead.
1: A child can't be an Ebusiampeni. 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
0: Oh, he was taking advice from patients.
1: Yes.
0: At the psychiatry.
1: Yes.
0: Advice from them.
1: Yes.
0: Patients.
1: Yes.
0: At the psychiatry.
1: Yeah, you know. 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Gospel Minister Dan Moyne wife celebrates 53rd wedding anniversary in Ghana.
0: Who?
1: Dan Moyne.
0: His wife.
1: Dan Moyne and wife celebrates 53rd wedding anniversary in Ghana.
0: Ah, so they are in Ghana.
1: That is what the story is saying. You can find more on adomonline.com.
0: Did they invite us?
1: Yeah. Charlie. When I saw the headline yesterday,
0: 53rd.
1: Like, yeah, 53 years.
0: Man. Hey, married 1 year, 53 years.
1: 53 years.
0: Hey, that's
1: one
0: beautiful.
1: Person.
0: That's beautiful.
1: Yeah. Tourism Ministry engages Sisala, Kokumba, and Kusasi groups over language preservation plans. And that story can be found on adomonline.com. Why didn't you ask my income before taking my taxes? And this is coming from Prophet Ujaba as he fires GRE. More of that on GhanaWeb.com. I became more mad at the psychiatric hospital. Funny face recount. More of this on GhanaWeb.com. Why allow a man who wears lipstick get under your skin? DJ Slim to Jackie. More of this on GhanaWeb.com.
0: I saw his video.
1: I was once arrested over suspected political affiliation. And it's coming from Prophet Ujaba. That story can be found on GhanaWeb.com. Government finally acted on its promise to the film industry. And this is coming from Kafui Danku. More on GhanaWeb.com. I will marry who I love. It is non-negotiable. This is coming from musician Black Sheriff.
0: Blacko.
1: On GhanaWeb.com. Wizkid Burna Boy Asake terms back 2026 BET Awards nomination. And you can find this story,
0: Mr. Hagler, we did not represent this year.
1: NGR.com.
0: Ghana is not in this year. And I hear they've taken out the
1: best
0: international act category.
1: They've replaced with some fashion
0: thing and
1: something. Anyway, let's move on. Kojo PJ takes Ghanaian comedy to Tanzania's biggest stage.
0: Oh.
1: That story can be found
0: nice.
1: On GhanaWeb.com. Albert told me about this story yesterday.
0: Yeah,
1: Charlie, some good news for Ghana. Don't post my DMs when I die. And this is coming from Etinosa Idemudia. You can find that story on VanguardNigeria.com. Tinubu doesn't trust me. And this is coming from Kubana Chief Priest. That story can be found on VanguardNigeria.com. Dr. Frank Amwakuhine has failed Kumawood. This coming from former FIPAC PRO, Abro.
0: Abro?
1: Yes.
0: Abro Nekasa.
1: Says that Dr. Frank Amwakuhine has failed Kuma.
0: Why am I not surprised?
1: You can find more of that on GhanaWeb.com.
0: Why am I not surprised?
1: The system has changed, not his talent. Kiddy Devens Kwame Eugene. You can find more of that on GhanaWeb.com. 2 million creative arts money is not a bonanza. This coming from Ivan Kwashiga. More of that on GhanaWeb.com. We still don't know where Apostle Safo's body is.
0: Hey.
1: Family member alleges.
0: Oh, a family member? Like a true family member?
1: Yes, that's what the story is saying.
0: Maybe the family member is not that close to the family.
1: Well. Court recognizes Nana Kwabena Brefo as new family head in Lumba case.
0: Oh my God.
1: GhanaWeb.com has the story. I went home and cried like a baby. Richie Mensah recounts career rejection. More of that on GhanaWeb.com. And my final story. Nymos arrests Chinese national, 7 Ghanaians in Ashanti illegal mining crackdown.
0: Wow.
1: That story can be found on myjoyonline.com. Mm. That's my final headline for today, Kwame.
0: Okay, and so
1: let me go to the other side and put together some messages for you.
0: Yeah.
1: All right. Thank you very much for hosting me.
0: Thank you. 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And a big story this morning. With just 8 days to Hit FM Rep Your Jersey, we're asking you, which football rivalry is bigger? Is it between Accra Heart of Oak and Asante Kotoko? Is it between Real Madrid and Barcelona? Is it between Chelsea and Tottenham Hotspur? Or maybe between Arsenal and Manchester United? We're asking you this question this morning. You can send us a voice note or a text via 054-884-1039. 054-884-1039. Send us a voice note, send us a text this morning, and let's get talking ahead of the Rep Your Jersey, which is slated for 30th May. We're getting ready for that, and so please pay attention to detail. We open the gate at 9 a.m. You get in, there are various activities like the quiz, like the anthem competitions, many others, football games and FIFA games and all that. And so you need to be there early by 9 a.m. So much fun, food, comfort, security for you and your cars. And so you don't have to worry about where to park your cars at all. On 30th May, just next week, Saturday, where we're having the UEFA Champions League finals, 4 p.m. We show the finals between Arsenal and PSG, and so you need to be there and join in the fun. Yeah, we have some comment here on the big story we're asking you. Among or between the pairs that we've given you so far, Hearts of Oak, Asante Kotoko, between Arsenal and Manchester United, between Real Madrid and Barcelona, we're asking which of them is the biggest or has the biggest rivalry. This is a question we're asking this morning. Between Chelsea and Tottenham Hotspur as well. You can just send us your message, voice note or text here, and let's get them read live on Hit 103.9. We have some comment here. Marcus Bentel says, Kaiser Chiefs and Orlando Pirates. We have Ready J. He says, when did Arsenal versus Man United become a rivalry? And some people are also thinking about their own pairs or pairing. While we have given ours, others think, okay, maybe the pairing, they have their pairing in mind as well. You can also drop that. Bright Ohene Ajapon says, El Clasico. CM Baru says, why Arsenal versus United? Because it's not that kind of rivalry. Shata Pablo says, Barcelona versus Real Madrid. We have Ernest Nana Owusu Kodom also writing, Chelsea versus Barcelona. Godwin Ashley says, Accra Heart of Oak and Kumasi Asante Kotoko. And Godwin believes this kind of rivalry is the biggest among the pairs we've listed for you this morning. Rich Logo writes, River Plate versus Boca Juniors. We have Gillian Apia writing, Heart of Oak versus Asante Kotoko. Kofi J. Luma says, have you guys stopped? You still waiting program? Okay. Michael Power says, Midiama Sporting Club and Asante Kotoko. We have some say writing, AC Milan versus Inter is 12. Juventus versus Torino is 48. Everyone in Italy knows the biggest game in Italy is Juventus versus Inter. It's called the Derby d'Italia, the Derby of Italy. All right. And then Kevin Day says, Southampton and then Portsmouth. Okay. And then we have Richard Wilson also writing Chelsea versus Fulham and then the Blues versus Villa. Kweku Cassidy writes Arsenal versus Spurs, Newcastle versus Sunderland, and Celtic versus Rangers. So many pairs coming in. Yeah, some people are not comfortable with the pairs we've shared so far, so they're bringing their own pairs. Yeah, that's cool. That is understandable. Mark Festin says, I am from Germany, and it's Cologne versus Mönchengladbach. Hey, Charlie, Mubekumi are not playing football team CD. The boys, Kasa says, It's Birmingham versus Villa, Celtic versus Rangers, but Birmingham versus Villa are the two biggest in the UK. And then Aaron says, where is Merseyside Derby? And then we have Benjamin Boyfield also writing, it's Werder Bremen versus Hamburger SV, the biggest derby in North Germany. Okay, so you're dropping more options for us this morning on the show. Jonathan says it's Everton versus Liverpool, I think. Jason J says Chelsea, Fulham, Chelsea, Tottenham in there. And then Wendy Asante writes it's Feyenoord versus Ajax. Should at least be in the top 10. Okay, Sadia says Bayern versus Stuttgart. And then we have Schalke versus Dortmund is the hottest than 8. And Kushboy says, where is Chiefs and Pirates? Okay, interesting comments coming in. And yeah, just warming up for Rep Your Jersey on Saturday, 30th May. PSG versus Arsenal. Yeah, we're waiting for that one. And so just come in your numbers, regardless of where you belong on the divide. Just come in there, rep your jersey, put on your jersey, whichever football club you rep, come in there with that, and let's have fun on 30th May at the Aviation Social Center. Jack Toronto, hey, this name Jack Toronto, this name, it reminds me of somebody. The list is incomplete joke. Oh, Abotre. Number one easily it's Boca versus River Plate. We have number two, Celtic versus Rangers. But there are derbies in League Two bigger than some on the list. Okay, we have Southampton versus Portsmouth. We have Wednesday versus United. We have Sunderland versus Newcastle. Leeds versus Manchester United. All bigger derbies than the El Clasico. These are some people's opinions. You can also share yours with us right now on 0548841039. Another comment here from Profi One says, Real Madrid has no rivals. Because we don't have a club with the same level. And so you don't even want to pair. that be your mind. Chris Obodai says, none bigger than Man City versus Man United. I think Hagler mentioned this early on. None bigger than Man City versus Man United. For me, I think the biggest football rivalry will be Boca Juniors versus River Plate in Argentina. My name is Captain Krypton from Ashaiman, Ni Amui Park. Good morning to you all. Good morning. And then this one says PSG versus Marseille. Kafui from Nungwa C5. Good morning, Derek Hayton. Thank God it's Friday. Yeah, thank God it's Friday. The big story for me, it's Kalaga El Clasico, Ajiman Joseph, Community 9, and the Tema, Jingo the Man. Shout out to Yemi. Yemi says hi to you as well. Good morning, Brad Kwame. Hope you're doing good. I'm doing amazing this morning. It's a Kumasi Asante Kotoko versus Accra Hearts of Oak. Chelsea versus Tottenham. This is Bright Future from Laboni. Bright Future, good morning. How are you doing? I didn't hear your voice this morning. okay. You can keep sending your comments 0548841039. And then I'm reminding you of the Rep Your Jersey on Saturday, 30th May. This Saturday coming week. Yeah, that's where we're having the final of the UEFA Champions League. We're all watching the finals at 4 p.m. at the Aviation Social Center. But before that, we have many activities preceding that. And so you need to come in time. Gate opens at 9 a.m. You are in there. You have food, you know, selling. So much fun in there. Comforts. There is security, your car, you get a place to park your car, so you don't need to worry about that at all. So just come in your jersey, you know, and you know, the Rep Your Jersey by Hit FM is your preferred choice of watching the Champions League final. I know some people will come and deceive you. Let's go and sit here and go and watch. Let's go and sit there and go. No. The right place to be on 30th May is the Aviation Social Center. We need to see you there, so come there. Let's have fun on Saturday, 30th May. 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It's Daybreak Hits. And I think we've had enough of your comments so far. 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Ecobank is the Pan-African bank, yeah, and so that is something that you need to pay attention to. I'm reminding you again, it's happening on 30th May. It's the Hits FM Rep Your Jersey. It's happening at the Aviation Social Center and it's brought to you by TCL, Star Oil, Soccerbet, Didishito, Heineken, Twisco, Chocolate Food Drink, Ashesi University, Heritage Christian University, Ayuda, Franco Trading Enterprise, Day by Day Men, Citizen Sports Mall. We have Aquadot Natural Mineral Water, DSTV. All these companies are making it possible for us to bring you the Hits FM Rep Your Jersey. And so you don't need to miss out on this one at all. This year's is getting bigger and better, so you need to be at the Aviation Social Center for that. Now, since the 1876, one name has stood as the cradle of secondary education in Ghana. Yes, I mean Fantapim. For 150 years, Fantapim has done more than just teach. It has meticulously shaped leaders, built uncompromising character, and inspired generations to serve our nation with distinction. From the hallowed halls of in Cape Coast and in Fantapim has produced global icons who continue to redefine excellence. And this year, as we celebrate the sesquicentennial legacy of brotherhood and impact, Fantapim is giving back. And so, in partnership with Smile for Ghana, Fantapim invites the public to also show some love by contributing to a worthy cause. It's more than a celebration, it's a commitment to the community that raised us. Okay? They are doing this to help society join the national conversation on the future of education. Follow the journey online with the hashtag Fantapim150. That is very important to take note of. And our question of the day, we're asking, which team won the first Champions League? Are you listening? Are you paying attention? Which team won the first Champions League? 0548841039. Which team won the first Champions League? We're asking this question. Send us the answers now. 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

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World Charming right here. Hits 103.9 FM. And we have the winner for the question of the day. The winner is Joshua. And Joshua says the answer is Real Madrid. We have other answers here. Okay, so Miracle from Spain also has the answer correct. It says Real Madrid. And then Erica Cuete says Real Madrid. Okay, so you all got the answer correct. So yeah, it's Real Madrid. Yeah, in the 1955-56 season, the competition was then known as the European Champion Clubs Cup. Yeah, and that was when they won the first edition of it. All right, still here on Daybreak Hits. My name is Kwame Dazzy. Stay on.

All right. Charge the morning right here on Daybreak Hits, Hits 103.9 on DJ B-Dash. Let me say shouts to you, Doreen, of you, wherever you are. I know you're having a good time this morning. You are on a special assignment, though. We're also here. Happy 50th birthday to our lovely Mrs. Veronica Amalfriwa Adu of PIWC Kokumnimle. As you celebrate this golden milestone, may God grant you good health, joy, peace, and many more fruitful years ahead from your husband, Philip, daughter, and brother, Isaac, Bank of Ghana, and the entire family. And then happy birthday to Michaela Naki Odonko, the girl who changed our world. You bring endless love and laughter into our lives, and we are so proud to be your parents. We love you, Michaela, from the Odonko and Okanse families. Wow, beautiful. Good morning, lively and lovely crew. Oh, I love that. How are you? Sunday is that special day in your life. Peace is also known as the pinky bills of Ashayman, Lebanon. May you increase in grace, mercy, knowledge. I love you so much. You're a good friend. Happy birthday from Belinda and the rest of the ladies in the shop. Enjoy the day. Hey. All right. A very good morning, Kwame Dadzi. Miss of you and the entire Daybreak Hits crew. Kindly help me wish Ludwig Mauli Agbezuno of Accra Metropolitan Assembly a happy and blessed birthday. May the good Lord cause his face upon you now and forever. Enjoy your new age, my brother, from Joshua in Adenta. You can also send in your birthday shout now on 054-884-1039. It's the birthday of actor Eddie Watson. And he's a Liberian-born Ghanaian actor and producer. He received his first Ghanaian Movie Award in 2014 for his film Ebola, which he wrote, directed, and produced. He's 46 years today. If you're celebrating your birthday today, you are doing so with Ghanaian footballer Joseph Lawe Atama. Yeah. He plays as a defender in the Turkish League. He's 32 years. Happy birthday to you, Dela Butri. He is known as the flute magician. He's a Ghanaian musician, songwriter, music director, and cultural performer, best known for his mastery of the atintimbeng, the traditional Ghanaian bamboo flute. He is the founder and leader of the Hewale Sound Band, a group known for blending Ghanaian traditional music with highlife jazz and contemporary.

0: You know, Article 1's real name is Bright Homenya. Happy birthday to you, Article 1. It's also the birthday of Jimmy Riley. He was a Jamaican singer who, in addition to the recording solo, was also a member of the Sensations and the Uniques and was a father of the Tarus Riley of Tarus. Okay. And he died on 23rd March 2016. It's the birthday of wrestler Daniel Bryan, American sports commentator and semi-retired professional wrestler. He is signed to All Elite Wrestling, where he serves as a color commentator for its flagship show, Dynamite, and is a part-time in-ring performer, and he is 45 years. Happy birthday to tennis player Novak Djokovic, a Serbian professional tennis player. Djokovic has been ranked as the world's number one in men's singles by the Association of Tennis Professionals for a record 428 weeks, finished as the year-end number one in record 8 times, and has been ranked number one at least once in a year for a record 13 different years. He is 39 years. As we all know, model Naomi Campbell, it's her birthday today. British model and former singer. Beginning her career at the age of 8, Campbell was one of 6 models of her generation declared supermodels by the fashion industry and the international press. She was the first black woman to appear as a model on the covers of Time and Vogue France. 56 years today. Da-da-da-da-da. Also celebrating her birthday today is movie actress Maggie Q, an American actress, model, and animal rights activist, known for starring in the acting in the film Mission Impossible 3 and Live Free. Okay. So she starred in the action films Mission Impossible 3 and Live Free or Die Hard, and played the title role of the CW's action thriller series Nikita, airing from 2010 to 2013, 47 years. And lastly, R&B singer Johnny Gill, an American singer and songwriter, and he is the 6th and final member of the R&B and pop group New Edition, and was also a member of the super group called LSG with Gerald Levert and Keith Sweat, 60 years old. You can still send in your birthday shout, 054-884-1039. In the meantime, we're getting ready to serve you lifestyle here. You know, every time we give you something that will be life.
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1: media. 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It's been a madam, is it 32 in the nervous
2: and canino and near mamma DBD 3 years. No, I say a baby mo, BDA work out Chaco toothpaste mono, MSC fita, and mana morning, Nessa ink can be a moment me gram and unti more monum coffee, wine, any tobacco, a camo sesono, a bama. Kel Chaco toothpaste, Sankofa, ENG.
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0: Charlie, trim am nice. Oh. I get some serious meeting.
1: Allah, motion. But Charlie, no credit today.
0: Oh, but you?
1: Relax. Momo day.
2: Hey, what fun ye.
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1: We move.
0: Spoil day. Ah, Charlie, you sure say you did pay back?
1: Yes, oh.
0: So that anytime somebody else they need am, Momo day.
1: Hmm.
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1: Hey, you this boy. Don't go there and disgrace yourself.
0: Allah, motion.
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0: It's Daybreak Hits on Hit 103.9 FM. It's time for Last Up, brought to you by Telecel, the Junction Mall. Yeah, and Yummy is here already. Hello, Yummy.
1: Hello.
0: How are you?
1: I'm okay. How are you?
0: I'm doing great.
1: Right.
0: You know, I had a message in my inbox yesterday.
1: What was the message?
0: When you were talking about your ideal man.
1: Somebody
0: told me that, he's 5'6".
1: 5'6" is not tall enough.
0: Okay.
1: 6'5", Anna.
0: He's 5'6".
1: 5'6". Hey, you can't
0: He said he has a lot of money.
1: Mm-hmm.
0: And he's got fearing.
1: Mm-hmm. Back home, are you playing with me?
0: Do I look like somebody who plays with you?
1: Okay.
0: Believe me.
1: Okay. Is he nice?
0: I watched the. You say you don't like someone who is too nice, so.
1: Are you a honey hawk come
0: on? Like, he's a honey hawk.
1: A honey hawk.
0: There and there.
1: But he's got good. Does he love to travel? Or that one, the rest of the information, I would have to find out for myself.
0: That one, you need to find out.
1: So, what's the thing?
0: Oh, okay.
1: Yeah. If anything. Oh, you can't say it.
0: I will give you the details.
1: Okay,
0: I just
1: noted. Let's see
0: where. I hope you're good, though. Are you doing fantastic?
1: I'm doing fantastic, but I mean, I still need more DMs. Like, I need options. Do you understand? So yeah, again, I'm putting out the prerequisites for being a prospective boyfriend or husband. You should be tall. You should have some money. You should like to travel. No pot belly. Because knees
0: pot
1: belly.
0: It's manageable.
1: Just look healthy. Like to travel. Love good conversations. have good money for yourself. Like, be doing something. That's what I'm saying. Don't be sitting.
0: But do you have good money for yourself?
1: I mean, I'm working for it. Eh? Mm. Exactly. That's what I'm saying.
0: Yeah.
1: If I'm working to store money. And you two are now working to better than that trips on your call. Do you understand? Have some good money.
0: Yeah.
1: And those, why are you both coming through, bro? Kwame, come to me. Come follow
0: some
1: me.
0: Some of them are a bit shy.
1: Just shy.
0: But they want to use
1: they want to pass through the corners.
0: Yeah, but any which way they will get to the.
1: Okay. Preferably dark. If you're fair, we will consider. But if be 5'7", 5'8", 5'9", 6 feet, 6'1", 6'2", 6'3", be built, you know.
0: Built.
1: Mm-hmm. But yeah.
0: Or your construction.
1: And I'm also not continue to be clear.
0: All right, Yummy, what do you have for us this morning?
1: Well, let's get into it, because you know that it's raining. Wait, a friend, my chili, this Friday, it's already starting to get chilly, and the way the weather is moving these days,
0: we
1: don't even know when it will rain. We'll be here, and you just say, it's raining. So, ways to stay healthy during the rainy season, because obviously, Ghana's weather has decided to tell us that it's
0: Subeto.
1: One way to do that is keep the body nutrients intake high. You should take a lot of nutrients, please. This is where you should keep your vitamin C close to you.
0: Okay.
1: Keep your vitamin C, the soluble one especially. You can drop that in water and you take it. I have this very bad phobia for drinking vitamin C. Like, it never sits well with me, but it's something you should take. So when I take vitamin C, I take it like medicine. But those of you who like to drink, it's like it's juice. Please keep it close to you, and your nutrients, it's very important. I'm eating nutritious meals as well. Don't go and be eating too much junk. Remember, the weather is cold. Your body is already shivering. You're about to not take nutrients. It's no good. Increase your fluid intake. Someone says that when it's raining is when they don't take water. Please, that's when you should be taking so much water.
0: Because the weather is cold, you don't feel thirsty.
1: Yes,
0: so.
1: But you see, it's just the weather tricking you and your body. Your body always needs fluids to move. So please do well to make sure you're always taking in fluids, you're hydrated. This is when you should be taking a lot of fruit juices. The carbonated drinks can wait.
0: Yeah, the natural fruit juices.
1: Yes, the natural fruit juices. They are good fluids that can flow really well in your body. Avoid street food. We're not saying that don't buy food again, but we're just saying be careful where you buy it, because you see, when the weather is chilly, the food gets cold real quick. 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
1: That someone is selling by the roadside and she has food for about like 7 hours. You're now going to buy it. And your code. What's the probability that house fires haven't fallen on it? Especially those who sell beside gutters and bridges. It's not healthy. So, if possible, don't buy it. And even if you do, make sure you warm it before you eat
6: exactly.
1: it.
6: Exactly.
1: Don't just buy.
6: Some are cited in very hygienic environment.
1: Yes, yes.
6: They usually heat the food and all that. So,
1: yes.
6: I think you should also look at all those
1: Be
6: things.
1: Be careful.
6: Before you go
1: exactly.
6: out.
1: Like, there are some people that, although they are by the roadside, they have, like Barakwami said, they are heating their food constantly.
6: Yeah.
1: Buy from there. Don't go and buy from Hajiam, who is not doing something good. Anyways, try to stay dry as much as possible. Listen, it is cold. Mm-hmm. I know that you want to tell yourself that Canada, no bet me out now. London, no bet me out now. We don't have a problem. But you see, if it's cold and you're not keeping yourself warm, your body, please, your system.
6: Yeah.
1: Mm-hmm. So please make sure that you keep yourself warm as possible. This is when you should be wearing all the coats to work.
6: Mm-hmm.
1: Your fashionable coats.
6: Yeah.
1: Take them with you. Also, wash your hands regularly. Again, there's because the place becomes muddy. Mm. And then the walls become, I don't know how to explain it to you, but moldy. So if you are going around touching walls and surfaces, the probability that bacteria will stick to your hand is very high.
6: Yeah.
1: So when you get home or whenever you're about to do something that you need your hands to do, for instance, you're about to eat, you're about to carry a baby, in this weather, it's very advisable for you to wash because everything is moist.
6: Mm.
1: Uh-huh. So make sure that you wash your hands, sanitize before you do these things, especially when you're about to eat. It's very important.
6: Mm.
1: And then protect your home from mosquitoes. Please, this is when you should be using your mosquito nets, because you know that in Ghana, because of how terrible some of our streets are, there are poodles, and these poodles generate or grow in fact they breed mosquitoes.
6: Yeah.
1: So imagine that you're not sleeping in your mosquito net and there's a puddle of water probably on your compound or outside your house. The probability that you get malaria this season is very high. So please make sure that you use your mosquito net. Barakwami, I'll go over everything I've said again.
6: Go over everything again.
1: To stay healthy during this raining season. One, keep the body nutrients intake high. Increase your fluid intake. Avoid street food. Try to stay dry as much as possible. Wash your hands regularly. And then finally, protect your home from mosquitoes. When you do these, you'd see that rainy season will be trim, but you'll be very good. You'll be very healthy. And yeah, everything will be smooth for you. Clark it.
6: I like that. Smooth.
1: Smooth. Yeah.
6: And we should do what? We should clack it.
1: That's tea.
6: To
1: my future boyfriends again, hiding in Brakwam's DMs. I don't like that. Come to me, okay? Follow me.
6: I told them to give me money before I do the
1: Stop collecting money from my futures.
6: No, but you think I will do this job for free?
1: Brakwam, it's not that. A bar, we may talk about percentage.
6: It's just a job.
1: This is why you should not go to Brakwam. Come straight to me, okay?
6: Thank you very much, Yemi. And now the lifestyle brought to you by Telesell on the Junction Mall. The girls are streaming the latest Netflix series. That special playlist is rolling. Daddy is on his usual teens video calls. Uploads are uploading. Downloads are downloading. 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
0: 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We have Soccer Bet, Didishito Heineken, Twisco Chocolate Food Drink, Ashesi University, Heritage Christian University, Ajuda. We have Franco Trading Enterprise, Day by Day Men. We have Citizen Sports Mall, Aquadot Natural Mineral Water, DSTV, and this is Feel Every Moment. So, yes, on Saturday, we're all meeting at the Aviation Social Center, where we're going to have a good time together. We're going to see the final of the UEFA Champions League. So be there and join in the fun. All right. We're waiting for sports updates. In a moment, we'll be giving you all that's happening in the world of sport here on Hit 103.9 FM. In the meantime, though, Bidash, let's go.

0: All right, and it's time for the sports update brought to you by Sasso and Carbell Coffee. My man, your man is seated. Victor Achutamaklo.
1: I've got news for you.
0: Huh?
1: I've got good news.
0: Oh, for good
1: you.
0: News for me.
1: Yes.
0: Good news for me. It'd be money matter.
1: Why will you be watching the Ghana versus Mexico game today at 2 a.m.?
0: 2 a.m.?
1: Yeah, where will you be watching it?
0: Where am I supposed to watch it?
1: Okay. Where will you be watching? No, will you be watching at all?
0: I will be home.
1: Yeah, so you...
0: Yes.
1: Or you'll be sleeping?
0: Oh, no, don't say that. When you say you'll be sleeping, people will think I sleep always.
1: Will you be
0: always.
1: Watching the Ghana game?
2: Yeah.
1: Where will you be watching?
0: I'll be
1: but
0: home.
1: You don't know which channel will show it, right?
2: No, I don't know which channel.
0: So if you want to suggest to us, you suggest to us.
1: Masa, please. Please. The good news is that Joy Prime will show the match live.
0: Ah.
1: Yes.
0: Why are you that long?
1: It is your guilty conscience that is doing.
0: I didn't know where you were going with the question.
1: I said, where will you be watching it? Which channel? The Asa?
0: Because I know your mind.
1: No. So, look, the Joy Sports team will bring you the game live. Mm-hmm. Musbauk, Razak Musbauk.
0: Yes.
1: I'm tired.
0: Mm.
1: Razak Musbauk will be the man hosting the show. Daniel Kranti will bring you live commentary.
0: On Joy Prime.
1: Yes.
0: Hey.
1: Kranti will bring you live commentary on that one. Excuse me. Pardon? 2 a.m.
0: Yeah.
1: Yes. So the pre-match discussions will start at 1:30.
0: 2 what?
1: 1:30 a.m. And then kickoff is at 2.
0: Okay.
1: That's when we'll bring you the live commentary. And you get to watch the game on Joy Prime.
0: Okay.
1: So you do well to keep that in mind. But speaking of that game,
0: yes.
1: The Black Stars coach will not be there. Yes. The GFA released a statement, I think around midnight, explaining that the Black Stars coach is going to miss this game for personal reasons. His assistant, Roger Desa, will also miss the game.
0: Hey.
1: Yes. But...
0: also for a personal reason?
1: Yes. But the team will be led by Desmond Ofe. Yes. So Desmond Ofe is going to be the man who coached the Black Stars for this game. So... he will be there. The video analysis, Gregory De Grau, will also be part of the backroom staff to assist him. And of course, the goalkeeper's trainer, Daniel Gaspar, will also be there to coach the Black Stars for this game. A lot of people have been asking, when will we see the World Cup squad? Because countries are releasing their World Cup squads.
0: Ah,
1: you see.
0: Time when you ho.
1: But I want the World Cup squad.
0: Okay.
1: We want to see it.
0: Yes.
1: If you see it, you interrogate it, have conversations.
0: We need to see it.
1: Ahead of time. It dies out.
0: It dies
1: out within 3 days.
0: Yes.
1: Maximum 1 week, it dies out. Everyone moves on to the business of the tournament. But if you release it too close to the tournament, that is when the conversations
0: into it.
1: Yes. But the man who's in charge of strategy and communications at the GFA is Neil Armstrong Motagbe. He says they are within the window that FIFA allows, but we'll see the squad any moment after we play Mexico tomorrow.
3: I believe that there's a purpose for why the squad that was called up for that game was called up. From a football fan's perspective, they might be having an expectation that they wanted to see some more familiar faces. But I believe from the technical team's perspective, they also want to see what other options could they bring up to help to bring some level of additional competitiveness within the ultimate squad that is announced. And I reckon that is the reason why we saw the call up that we saw. And after tomorrow's game, I reckon that the technical team are in a position to release the long-awaited squad for Mother Ghana.
0: Masa. Mo release ya diano.
1: Explanation on your way.
0: Masa.
1: On your way.
0: Hi. Enfa. Aye.
1: So yeah, that game is at 2 a.m. It will be played in Puebla, in Mexico. As I said, The match will be shown live on Joy Prime at 2 a.m. Razak Musba will be there. Felix Romack will be there. Dan O'Kranty will bring you commentary on that game. So you keep an eye out for that one. The Black Starlets are in action tomorrow. Okay. They are taking on Uganda. We're out of the under 17 AFCON because we finished in third place. You know, we were level on points with Algeria.
0: Mm.
1: But CAF's tiebreakers do not account for disciplinary records. So if your head to head is the same, goals scored, goals conceded, points won, the next one is a drawing of lots. So they put the two countries' name in a box and ask some blind person to take it out. The person pulled Algeria. And that's how we fail to qualify.
0: No. But they use a visually impaired person.
1: No. But I'm just saying that you do it blind. You don't look at the... You don't look at
0: it. No, but I get it.
1: That's the standard procedure for...
0: When you said a blind person, I was thinking...
1: For that moment, you are blind. Because you don't look into...
0: I understand.
1: Yes,
0: I understand.
1: You look elsewhere. You pretend to be turning the papers. Especially in this one where it was just two. It was just Ghana and Algeria.
0: Just pick
1: you
0: one.
1: You pretend to be turning the papers and pick one. And the person unfortunately picked Algeria. And so we'll play. But we still have a chance of qualifying for the World Cup.
0: Okay.
1: We'll take on... But to do that, you have to play Uganda.
0: Mm-hmm.
1: Uganda are coached by Bralay Likenson. Yes. Former Black Stars midfielder. In fact, I think 2 years ago he was the... No, a... Yeah, 2 years ago, he was the Black Starlets coach.
0: Okay.
1: Now he's going to face the same team. Well, here is the man he will be facing, Prosper Natiogu, who's the current Black Starlets coach.
2: We had a lot of one-on-one sessions with them. We had a lot of group sessions with them. I remember we went into their rooms, and then we had room-to-room discussions. I called some of them to in groups. Let's say the defenders, they come to my room, the midfielders, the wingers, the center forwards. So we had these discussions with them, and then we made them understand that it's a make or break affair, that we've come that far not to progress to the next stage of the competition, and that our destiny is in our own hands. We need to go out, all out.
1: Yeah, that was Prosper Natiogu there.
0: Yeah.
1: Head coach of the Black Starlets speaking there. Look, let's move the conversation on and talk about the Ghana Premier League. It enters the final weekend this weekend with quite two games of interest.
0: All right.
1: Because Hoho United have already been relegated. 11 Wonders have also been relegated. Hoho United pulled out of the league. 11 Wonders also pulled out of the league. That means Nations FC and Karela are the teams, in fact, Nations, Heart of Lions, Vision FC, Holy Stars, they are the teams that are fighting for Premier League survival. So if you look at the bottom of the league, Nations are on 41 points.
0: Okay.
1: Young Apostles are on 42. Heart of Lions are on 42. Swedrow Blacks are on 42. Holy Stars are on 43. And then Vision FC are on 40. Vision will survive. They are on 44 points. But there are up to about four teams that could be relegated.
0: Mm-hmm.
1: All Blacks, Heart of Lions, Young Apostles, and then Nations FC. Now, let's check out what games these teams will be playing. Young Apostles are playing Samatex at home.
0: Okay.
1: Karela are hosting Nations FC. And that is the difficulty. Nations need to win and hope that all the teams above them, or at least three out of the four teams above them, don't win.
0: Mm.
1: Yeah. If Nations win, and Young Apostles, Hearts of Lions, and Swedrow Blacks all win their matches, Nations are relegated. In fact, if Nations win and two of those teams win their matches, they would have to hope that the third team does not even get a draw before they survive. So that's the situation there for Nations FC. Holy Stars are also in the mix there. They'll play Dreams FC. BBN Gold Stars take on 11 Wonders, but 11 Wonders are not in contention anymore. Brikum Chelsea take on Bechem United. Swedrow Blacks will play Kumasi Asante Kotoko. There is another dead rubber game between Hatsavuka and Bediama SC, but it will also serve as the curtain raiser for the coronation game for Bediama SC, who will be lifting the Premier League title today. So that's the situation there.
0: All right.
1: Quickly though, let's talk about the Arsenal manager Mikel Arteta.
0: Okay.
1: Mikel Arteta now aka Tony Pulis, he has delivered the Premier League title, silencing his critics. For the first time in 22 years.
0: Silencing you.
1: Arsenal, no, he didn't silence me.
0: Okay.
1: Me, I'm unrepentant about his style. I don't like his style. It is not to say he's not a good coach.
0: Mm-hmm.
1: Yes. I mean, it's like my beef with Mourinho.
0: Mm-hmm.
1: Nobody can convince me about him. In my view, I don't like the football his teams play. That is not to say he's not.
0: Why are you
1: watching that? It's a matter of preference. That's just what it is. But he was speaking about the moment you got to know that Arsenal were Premier League champions and who delivered the message. And Charlie, is a beautiful story.
4: I'm supposed to be here at Colney watching the game with the boys and certain staff because that's what they wanted. But I couldn't. I think 20 minutes later, before the game, I had to leave. I couldn't bring the energy that I wanted. And I think it was their moment as well to watch it together, to be themselves and just see what the outcome would be. And I went home. I went outside to the garden. I started to build some fire and I started to do some barbecue. I didn't watch any of it. I was just hearing some noises in the background, in the living room, and suddenly the magic happened. My oldest son opened the garden door. He started to run towards me. He started to cry. He gave me a hug and said, "We are champions, Daddy." And then my other two boys and my wife came over, and it was beautiful. Just to see that joy on them as well, that they are always with me, it was magical. And I think a minute later, Martin was with the video. "Where are you?" I said, "Come over." He said, "Yeah, yeah, guys, enjoy for a while and see you in a few hours."

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Nayenko, send it. Nayenko. It's a Friday, and that's how we do it right here on Daybreak Hits. 1-2, 1-2, 1-2. Are you guys ready for Rep Your Jersey? How many days away? Tomorrow is a Saturday, so 1 week from tomorrow, we have 8 days. You know, the Rep Your Jersey starts at 10 a.m., but the gate opens at 9 a.m., which means that you need to be at the Aviation Social Center on 30th May by 9 a.m. All right? And when you get in there, you have a lot of fun. You have food, you have comfort, you have security, and you have a very large place to park your cars. So no stress, no worries at all. 30th May Aviation Social Center. 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And so, yeah, we need to feel that moment next week. Yeah, Saturday, 30th May, Aviation Social Center. That's where the action will be at. My name is Kwame Dazzy. 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
1: Telecel.

0: Good morning. How are you guys doing?
1: Good morning, Mr. Kwame.
0: Are you guys ready for rep your jersey?
1: Very, very, very, very ready.
0: Which jersey are you repping, though, Cindy?
2: I'll go to Arsenal.
0: You go to Arsenal? Yeah. Mr. Gata, which one are you repping?
1: I'm repping Real Madrid, of course.
0: Real Madrid.
1: The biggest club ever.
0: So Saturday, we're all going to Aviation Social Center. That's where we're watching the UEFA Champions League final. Yeah, Arsenal versus PSG. And we are going there in our various jerseys. Please, team, be our supportive, be our shiny jersey fabra. Don't feel shy, you know. Feel proud of your club and come and rep it live at the Aviation Social Center next week, Saturday, 30th May. That's where the action will be at. And this morning, our big story, Mr. Carter. We asked a question. I know you are a big sports guy, you know, and I know you followed this whole rivalry between football clubs, you know, in Ghana, Hearts versus Kotoko. You see, the world famous El Clasico also has Real Madrid, Barcelona.
1: Yeah.
0: We have Chelsea versus Tottenham Hotspur.
1: Yeah.
0: We have Arsenal versus Manchester United. Which of them do you think is the biggest rivalry we have?
1: Mr. Kwame, actually, I'll choose Real Madrid over Real Madrid and Barcelona over the rest. But then, when it comes to rivalry, intense rivalry. Mr. Kwame, Boca Juniors versus River Plate.
0: Okay.
1: It's a deadly rivalry match.
0: People send that comment
1: too. Very dead. People actually lose their lives and all that for that one game. But amongst the list, I think the most controversial, political, and intense rivalry will be that of the El Clasico.
0: Okay.
1: A fixture that was compared to the World Cup final at a point based on viewership. When you talk about one of the games that is widely or worldwidely followed, it's the El Clasico.
0: Okay.
1: Some of the reasons to why this game is one of the greatest is because of how the game was originated. This is about two states in Spain, Barcelona, and then the Madrid state, who are competing for glory. These clubs have different identities, and then these clubs market themselves differently. Barcelona is more like to grow, to groom, and to sell or to market. And then Real Madrid is to buy fresh and win for whatever they want. So if you look at the aims of these two clubs, it brings out the traditional rivalry within the Spanish jurisdiction. Now, a lot of these football clubs have fans that are political activists. So you have the Spanish queen or the king following one of these clubs. And you have the state senator, or you have mayors following another club.
0: So politically
1: it has an influence. Even the president of the La Liga Federation is a Madrid fan.
0: Okay.
1: Tebas is a Madrid fan. So it tells you how all these big names and big heads have interest in this very big game. And so, Mr. Kwame, if you ask for the deadliest rivalry for me, apart from Boca Juniors and River Plate, I'll choose the El Clasico, and it brings out the best of football.
0: Wow.
1: You see the top stars you want to see. You see the young champs you want to have a feel of. Talk of Lamine Yamal. Everybody wants to watch him. And you talk about Kylian Mbappe too as well. So if you have a fixture as huge as this, comparatively, I'll choose it over the rest.
0: Thank you, Mr. Clef Carter. Hit 103.9 FM, Daybreak ahead. And we're still on till 10 a.m. We get it into a very beautiful conversation, and I have a guest in the studio already. Good morning. Hello. How are you?
3: Buongiorno. I'm fine. Thanks. What about you?
0: Good to have you. I'm doing amazing. Yeah. Is it Modola or
3: Modola?
0: Modola.
3: Yes.
0: Temidola Awusika.
3: Yes.
0: Is that the name?
3: Wow, you studied.
0: Yes.
3: I literally know my real name. What's going on?
0: Because you're coming. You know, I have a guest, so I need to go and find out more about the guest.
3: I didn't see that coming.
0: You didn't see that coming.
3: No.
0: I can see Africanness in your name.
3: Oh,
0: I can see
3: Temidola.
0: Okay, so the Temidola gives me a Nigeria vibe. The Awosika gives me a Ghanaian vibe. What's the secret behind it?
3: Ghana always want to claim everything Nigerian.
0: What are you?
3: Why? Yeah. why?
0: But Nigeria is ours. Nigeria now on our own now. Yes. You don't think so?
3: I don't know. Because if not, we wouldn't have a bag called Ghana Must Go. Because if you come to my house, I will tell you to go. For me to tell you to go, that means it's my own house. There is no bag called Nigeria Must Go.
0: We're just being charitable. We're just being peace-loving people.
3: Okay.
0: So the Awosika is not Ghanaian?
3: No, Awosika.
0: Wow. It sounds
3: it
0: so
3: means
0: Ghanaian.
3: We are not wicked. Awosika. Awosika.
0: Which language is that?
3: Yoruba.
0: So that is Yoruba.
3: Mm-hmm.
0: So the S is pronounced sh.
3: Yeah.
0: Awosheka.
3: Awosheka.
0: Shika. Okay. Okay. So the S turns like
3: Asha.
0: S-I, but it's pronounced sh, right?
3: Yeah. Awosheka.
0: I love that.
3: Grazie.
0: Awosheka.
3: Grazie.
0: What did you say?
3: Grazie. Grazie.
0: Today I'm coming to learn languages. Because I know you are fluent in French, in Spanish.
3: Italian. Italian is actually my first language.
0: Oh, wow. That's your L1. How did you acquire that?
3: I grew up in Italy.
0: Okay. Were you born there?
3: No. I got there when I was 2 years old.
0: Oh, very young.
3: Yeah. So I literally was born there, basically.
0: Beautiful. So how did you learn French and Spanish?
3: Because my friends, okay, let me start from the top. In school, we speak Italian. We used to speak Italian. Outside, my friends, my circle of friends, used to speak French.
0: Okay.
3: And then my best friend, which is Spanish, shout out to her, Luisa, speaks Spanish. So when she came, she only speaks Spanish. And I wanted her to learn Italian. So for me to teach her Italian, I had to learn Spanish so that I can then teach her Italian.
0: That is amazing. Oh, I love that. So for how long did you live in Italy?
3: My whole life.
0: Your whole life?
3: Yeah.
0: So how did you speak English in Nigerian accent then?
3: Oh, really? I do.
0: I can feel that sometimes. Yeah.
3: I actually learned it 2 years ago.
0: Ah.
3: I learned English 2 years ago.
0: Are you serious?
3: Yeah.
0: And you can speak fluently like this?
3: Am I fluent?
0: I think you are.
3: Oh, mio Dio, grazie. Because even Nigerians are like, you don't speak like us. And now I'm here, you say speak like them. So I love that. It makes me feel part of a culture.
0: Anyways, let me teach you something before
3: okay.
0: we move on.
3: Okay.
0: You said Awosheka in Yoruba means...
3: We are not wicked.
0: Okay. In Ga, Awo means mother. Shika means money.
3: The mother of money. I'm the mother of money.
0: Yes.
3: Put some respect on my name.
0: Gia.
3: You know?
0: Do we have a male version of Awosheka? Let me claim it.
3: Are you serious?
0: If we have a male version, let me... Mr. Hagler, I won't know. How do we say that? The male version in... Papa Shika.
3: Well, actually, Yoruba, Awo means plate.
0: Plate.
3: Plate, like
0: okay.
3: plates.
0: Okay.
3: But Awo Sheika is like Awa Asheika. We don't do wicked things. We are not wicked.
0: Oh. So me, I can say maybe Atashika or Cheshika. But Atano...
3: Please, you guys shouldn't drag me into your football.
0: No, but
3: like,
0: no, you know, I was like, you know, we are, you know, we are Africans and we are one people. You know that. You know, Gans and even Evers have a bit of history in Nigeria.
3: Mm-hmm.
0: Yeah, I'm telling you.
3: And yeah, we go back again into
0: so we are
3: part of Ghana.
0: And so that tells you that Nigerians, Ghanaians are one people. But let me get into your music career. When did you develop that interest for music?
3: I've always had it.
0: Always?
3: Yeah. Low-key, I always had it. Even in school, I've always had it.
0: Infancy?
3: Sorry?
0: Since when you were very young?
3: Yeah, since when I was in school. I always loved music, dancing, acting, entertainment in general.
0: But you see, most times when you are young, you may have that interest... That kind of influence may be there. You'll be singing, performing, but you may not have that kind of idea of turning that into a commercial venture?
3: Oh no, I'm someone that if I start it, I keep it on. Like, I know what I want. I've always knew what I wanted. If I tell you now I want to do something, means I'm not telling you because I want to. If I'm telling you I want to do something, will you join me? It's not because I want you to tell me not to do it or if I can do it. I just want to know if you want to join me or I should go alone and you see me win.
0: Okay.
3: So I've always had that since. And then I'm stubborn. My mom said, no, you're going to be a doctor, because I used to, like, I'm very caring. So she was like, you're going to be a doctor, you will be a nurse, and then you're going to, I'm like, so I'm not going to be an artist. When she said no, I said, okay, that means I'm going to be an artist. You're telling me I can't be, I'm going to be.
0: Oh, I see. but before getting into the music industry, did you have any fears?
3: You what?
0: Did you have any fears before getting into the
3: when
0: industry?
3: I'm a child of God, fear?
0: Mm-hmm.
3: Never. For what?
0: Mm.
3: Like, if you pay me to have fear, I can pretend to have it so I collect the money. You know, as you say, I'm a woman of money. That's the meaning, right?
0: No, I'm feeling the vibe.
3: But
0: man.
3: No, fear when I'm a child of God?
0: Did you have...
3: Small bottle, big engine.
0: Small what?
3: Small bottle. Big engine.
0: But I can see that small bottle. The engine is God, right?
3: Yeah.
0: God, that's beautiful.
3: Big. I can't be scared. It has me.
0: Were there people, musicians that you looked up to while growing up? People that inspired you?
3: Yes. Ow! Michael Jackson.
0: Oh, wow.
3: Michael Jackson and James Brown, Aretha Franklin. Yeah, also Beyonce.
0: Okay.
3: Yeah, those are the ones I was looking up to.
0: So while in Italy, were you influenced by any of the types of music in Italy? Were you influenced by that as well?
3: Yeah, actually. We do more of trap and rap there.
0: Okay.
3: Rather than Afrobeat. But I used to hear my father playing Afrobeat music in the house. I'd be just hearing weird sounds by waking up. I'm like, okay. And my mom will be dancing like this. I'm like, why will someone be dancing that way? Like, with her arm, I'm shaking her waist. Like, what's that?
0: Did you ever pay attention to opera? Did you pay attention to classical music?
3: Oh, yeah. I love Chopin. I love Beethoven as well. I love Chopin a lot.
0: You know, I'm beginning to appreciate how eclectic your music understanding is. It appears your music taste cuts across. It's not just one-sided thing.
3: Right? Yeah, even when I mention sometimes Louis Armstrong, people are like, what? Why would you like the type of music? But I think there is a lot behind what he's saying. And even the way he put his emotion, the way he put his words, there is something. There is a type of pain he's trying to pass you across.
0: Wow. How do you come by the songs that you put out there? How do you write and compose your songs?
3: Do you know, actually, when I'm writing a song, I imagine the video, the music video is going to be. So I don't just say, okay, this is what's called, I'm freestyling. I don't freestyle. I'm a deep thinker. I'm a conscious music. The reason why I put out some songs is because, okay, this produce is happening. I can put out this song. And it's because I want to pass a message. It's because I feel like in that moment the people need something to heal a certain pain. You understand? I feel that the one thing about musicians is that we are here to give. We're here to serve. To serve people. And we are like politicians in emotions.
0: Okay.
3: So we have to make sure that, okay, right now this is what is happening in the industry. People are hurt. We need a song that can heal them in that aspect.
0: Wow.
3: People are very angry. We need songs that can heal that anger. Songs about love. So yeah, I think that's what.
0: So you are very intentional about what you put together as music, as a song.
3: I am a lot.
0: And I hear you do acrobatics as well. Whoa, you do?
3: Oh, people gossip too much.
0: They gossip too much. Can I put the microphone on so you tell me about it?
3: Okay, so
0: you do that?
3: Is that the acrobatics, like calisthenics?
0: So break it down. What is that?
3: Is the art to move your body in certain ways in unconventional ways with the sound of music.
0: Okay.
3: That means you're still going to be in time. Mm-hmm. But I love it because it's a way that I used to express certain things that I didn't express during the song.
0: Oh, I
3: so
0: see.
3: So during my performances, I can let you understand something.
0: I can't wait to see you perform on stage.
3: Oh, Mamma Mia.
0: It means your performance will be fire.
3: Fire. It will be water, fire, air, and air.
0: Everything
3: together.
0: Oh, have you met any of the Ghanaian dancers yet?
3: Oh, yeah. I went to challenge them yesterday.
0: You did?
3: Because, yeah. When I was in Nigeria, I moved to Nigeria, by the way.
0: Mm-hmm.
3: So, I used to, receive some tags. I'm like, who are these people? And then my team told me that they're actually a dance crew and academy in Ghana. They're called DWP.
0: Oh, we
3: dance
0: know them.
3: With Purpose. Yeah. So I told them, when I come to Ghana, I have to go and meet them. I have to challenge them. Challenge on top of the challenge.
0: How did it go? Don't tell me you won.
3: Of course.
0: You did?
3: You know,
0: where are the videos?
3: Guys,
0: have you posted the videos announcement? Yet?
3: Announcement, this man is looking down on me.
0: No. Where are the videos?
3: Videos, no, I'm going to post them today.
0: I need to see them.
3: You're talking about crevices? Like, I'm talking about hips that don't lie.
0: The hips don't lie.
3: And bottles were not falling
0: down. It's unfortunate you are seated.
3: Yeah, right? Yeah. Oh, we're going to do a challenge later, by the way, together. Are you ready?
0: A challenge? Are you ready? A challenge?
3: Are you ready? Yeah, this challenge going on TikTok. No, don't worry. I won't. Before I then try to go back to Nigeria and they hold me at the airport like you killed someone in the radio station. No, I don't want that type of issue. I don't want a responsibility. You have to put a bottle on top of your head and you have to be moving and shaking.
0: Okay.
3: The bottle must not fall down. If not, you're gone.
0: You move and shake.
3: Yes. Turn around, move and shake, go down.
0: Okay.
3: The bottle must not fall.
0: Eh?
3: Piece of it.
0: I hope you've been enjoying your stay in Ghana so far. For how long
3: Ghana
0: have you been here?
3: Ghana is so clean. People are so friendly. Mm. People are so calm. Like, even inside traffic, I was telling my team, no one is shouting on anyone. No one is insulting anyone. How do you guys do that?
0: No, we're just cool people like that.
3: In Nigeria, at a certain point, they're going to come down from the car, leave you inside the car, go and meet that person and make sure they hear the insult. Did you hear me when I said inside the car? They're going to say bye-bye, mama, everything. And come back inside the car, try to drive out.
0: Mm. So yeah. You've been here for how many days, weeks?
3: Two days.
0: Just 2 days.
3: Yeah.
0: Are you going to be here for some more days?
3: Yeah, the next week. We're talking about performances, right?
0: Yes.
3: Cast 2029. I'm going to be performing. My song, Coupé, Kubamba.
0: No, I listened to Coupé this dawn, and I love it.
3: Really? Were you moving while hearing it?
0: I was moving in my spirit.
3: In your spirit?
0: Yeah.
3: Uh-huh.
0: But let's see.
3: That means your hips are lying.
0: Let's see if maybe upon listening to it twice,
3: okay,
0: maybe I will move my body right now. Coupé,
3: let's go.
0: Modular.

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1: Okay. Yeah. Oh, you have a song like that. Okay, you mean that the
2: no,
1: song?
2: Yeah. That is one of the my favorite songs.
1: By
2: Aretha Franklin. Yeah. Respect is one of her biggest track for me. And I don't like respect. I don't like disrespect, rather.
1: Yeah.
2: And this song is about, I start saying, waiting, I know like Nasi finish. The thing is funny. Right? Mm. If you bring fire to my place, right? Come inside the house, buy a house, you'll be sleep outside. Because what I be bringing inside that house?
1: No, you look like a hard girl.
2: Really?
1: Are you a hard nut to crack?
2: No, I'm soft, but don't try to crack.
1: You are crackable?
2: No, I'm soft, but don't try to crack.
1: Because if you try,
2: yeah, I'm that type of soft. Like you have to go easy on me, like you know, a bomb.
1: Yeah,
2: you're about to touch a bomb. You have to go soft and gently. See, once
1: no, you deal in bombs too.
2: Huh? A bomb will explode, so you have to be gentle on it.
1: I get it.
2: So the song is about coupé. Coupé is French, means cut it. Like
1: it,
2: I don't
1: means
2: like
1: what?
2: Cut it. Coupé, for the coupé, for coupé.
1: That's the meaning of coupé?
2: Yes.
1: Now I get it.
2: Yeah, it means cut it off. So I don't like disrespect, cut it off. Don't bring your bullshit, your nonsense into my place.
1: You mean
2: my space.
1: Don't bring your nonsense. The first one, delete it.
2: Yeah, delete it. Just cut it off.
1: Oh, I love that. I love that. And then you have Bad Boy on this one.
2: Yeah.
1: Okay, so what informed that decision to bring him on the song?
2: Yeah, I love the way he brings emotions on songs.
1: Yeah,
2: I've listened to different of his tracks.
1: Okay.
2: My team told me about him. I went to check him out, and then when me and him met, we clicked immediately. They played a beat, I was vibing on it, and we were just dancing the same way you were dancing here.
1: Yeah.
2: And that's how everything flowed together.
1: I was dancing. Those who are laughing, stop that. I was dancing.
2: I was trying to dance.
3: You tried.
1: she's not being fair to me. You say I was trying to dance.
2: You was trying.
3: But you tried. You didn't dance. You tried.
2: Thank you. I have an advocate.
1: I now know my haters. All right, guys, so that's Coupé. And, do you have any song that features a Ghanaian musician already?
2: Not yet, but...
1: What are you waiting for?
2: Coupé, coupé, coubamba.
1: Are you doing something like that while you visited now? Are you...
2: I'm looking forward to work with some of the Ghanaian musicians.
1: Okay.
2: You guys have an amazing sound. Mm. And even when I was in Italy, I used to hear about them.
1: Yeah, we have amazing sound, amazing musicians as well.
2: Yeah, very talented.
1: And we have a very, very big event every December called December in GH.
2: In GH?
1: It's called Dirty December.
2: Dirty December. Oh, yeah, there is that in Nigeria as well.
1: Yeah, you copied from us.
2: What the heck? Really?
1: They copied from us. We started it right here. And so, December, come to Ghana. We are taking you away from Nigeria. Come to Ghana.
2: Guys, you come, are hearing his life. He's inviting me to Ghana.
1: Yeah, we're
2: all
1: inviting
2: him. All bills on him. All of us.
1: Oh, don't worry about together. That. Put
2: Everybody,
1: the bills on me, baby. So December, come to Ghana.
2: I'll hang out with
1: industry people.
2: Okay.
1: Come and experience
2: I
1: want to
2: see how you guys do it.
1: We do it so nice.
2: One of the biggest events happens during December.
1: We have a lot of big events. Not
2: okay.
1: one.
2: Okay. Oh.
1: A lot of them.
2: Okay.
1: So we'll be waiting for you in December.
2: I'm looking forward to it.
1: Mm. Do you have other songs apart from Coupé?
2: Oh, yeah. I have No Stress because I don't like stress.
1: Mm.
2: Yeah. I have No Stress.
1: You have Talk?
2: I have Talk. Oh, you know Talk?
1: I know Talk.
2: That was my first track ever. Do you know that?
1: The very first one?
2: My first ever song.
1: I love that.
2: Yeah, I love that song. It's one of my favorites.
1: Okay. Is there a record label that you're signed to?
2: I have a management team.
1: Okay.
2: The name is Baseword. I have a twin management called PG Records.
1: There is a

0: Let's hear from one of our very, very, very hardworking musicians. His name is Nanalise.
1: Nanalise.
0: He says she almost has the same resemblance, stature, humor with Tyler.
1: Really?
0: Eh. Mr. Hagler, is it true? I can't see Tyler in here now. Okay. Okay.
1: Are you serious?
0: All right. Are there people who have supported your journey that you want to say thank you to?
1: Oh, yeah. P Black in the building, and Princess Bays. Mm-hmm. They have been super, and Gods. Okay. Yeah. Last but not least. So they have been supporting my journey. They've been patient with me. My team is amazing. Mm. They guide me, they lead me. For me to be speaking English like this in 2 years.
0: Oh, that's
1: they have
0: good.
1: Been
0: that's
1: amazing
0: good.
1: Job. Yeah.
0: That's good. I have my friends here, my colleagues here, Clef Carter, I have Cindy, I have Ernest, and already I can see
1: bon
0: that
1: plaisir.
0: They are enjoying the energy you've brought into the studio. Clef, Mr. Carter,
2: yeah.
0: Charlie Modola is modeling everywhere in the
1: Charlie,
0: studio. Right?
1: Charlie.
0: More fire upon the studio scene. do you speak Patois too?
1: Oh no.
0: Yeah, man. May I have to teach you Patois scene?
1: If you teach me Patois?
0: Yeah, man.
1: If you learn your Patois? I don't know how to speak Patois.
0: Mr. Carter, what do you have to say to Modela?
1: I already speak five languages. You're going to make my head hot.
0: Take it easy.
1: Yeah.
0: Take it easy.
3: I want to test my Italian.
0: Oh, you have?
3: Yeah.
1: Oh, very interesting.
0: Okay.
3: Bellissima. What is that?
1: Oh, you wanted to say bellissima.
3: Bellissima.
1: Oh, thank you.
3: Maybe I'll tell you.
0: So, what is that?
1: He said, you're beautiful.
3: Oh, yes.
0: Entianka, yantia.
3: Manka, it can be their form.
0: Oh, man, you're being war, Italian, because
3: you're presenting.
0: You never tell me what's wrong with you.
3: Tango says, in chain.
0: We are not saying anything bad. We are saying that he was trying to speak to you in Italian language, but it didn't work. Yeah,
3: forgive
0: basically
3: me,
0: that's it.
1: Bellissima.
3: Mr. Wami,
0: yeah,
3: I've always appreciated songwriters because I feel they pour down their emotions, their feelings, and it tells how intelligent they are. Because even to write your own story is a problem.
0: Yeah.
3: Your own story, your own life you've lived. If they give you pen to write about the life you have lived, it's difficult to even get
0: sure.
3: Yes. So I always appreciate people who write music. Before I even look at whether or not the song is nice, or the fact that the person writes music, I appreciate them a lot.
0: Great.
3: For a new artist to get her inspirations from Michael Jackson,
0: Charlie,
3: and the likes.
0: Louis Armstrong.
3: I think she's deep, and it should reflect in the songs, and it is doing so. I've not heard the talk, the little freestyle she gave, and then the explanation to the finish. I think she's trying to merge two things. As in, you need to enjoy the song to be maybe more like a danceable tune, but she's actually speaking sense. And so you just don't have to sit and listen. You have to dance.
0: There is a message.
3: But there is a message. And I think that is how unique she is. Adding dance to the music craft is artistry, and I feel she'll go far.
1: Merci.
0: Great.
3: If
1: Amen.
3: She listens to the team, big shouts to Bright. I'll say something to Bright before I end my submission. I think she has to, like you said, deliberately come to Ghana and let it happen. We always tell them when they come here.
0: Yeah.
3: It should not be like a visit. You need to plan it and come, have your own niche.
0: Come and stay here.
3: Come and stay. Like the Dirty December we're talking about. It's not just an event. It's a whole season where you can tap here.
4: An
3: tap
4: experience.
3: Here. Yes. It's not just about the entertainment industry. Even connections, networks, publishers, everything comes to play in December.
1: Yeah.
3: And there is nowhere to be in December than to be in Ghana. Exactly.
0: Yeah.
3: Kaswa precisely too.
0: Hey.
3: Have you heard of Kaswa?
1: No.
0: You've not heard of Kaswa. You get to know Kaswa when you come in December.
3: Mr. Kwame, I would say I appreciate the craft from the little I've seen.
0: Okay.
3: And I believe with hard work, and then guidance from her team, I think she'll go places. These are the likes we want to have, not just
1: What?
0: Thank you.
3: Let me just end my submission. Okay. I want to say something to Bright.
0: Okay.
3: I think Bright should consider.
0: Mm-hmm.
3: You should consider not just searching for talent as a hobby, mm-hmm. but you should consider making it an industry tour or a business.
0: Oh.
3: I'm saying this because the boy he brought here the other time.
0: Yeah. What was the name?
3: Debbie.
0: Okay. Yeah.
3: Right from the day he left the studios, the song is everywhere.
0: Wow.
3: I've had myself personally, people call me to ask if I can help him out with interviews or whatever.
0: Mm.
3: And I find it kind of, because I think Bright should, I don't know how to put it for you to understand, but you should make it.
2: Maybe have an agency.
3: Yes, it should be a structure. Because you see, I feel for somebody to get to me to ask, I'm not moving out of discussion. I'm just trying to.
0: Mm.
3: I think Bright should look at that too, please. Mm. This talent you keep bringing up, you should have a way to guide them and know how they end. Even if not with you, should direct them to somewhere better or greater. But it looks as if Bright fishes them out and then a little bit of hype and he leaves them on their own. I don't buy that idea.
0: Mm.
3: Because they are good talents. Very, very good. This one I just mentioned is everywhere. Everywhere, so please, you look at that for me.
0: Good. So you started by speaking Italian. Let's see if she will speak French.
1: Oh no, Spanish. Hola, hola, tu hablo español. That's aca, all aca. I know.
4: Oh, no. I actually had high hope on you.
1: Oh really?
4: Yeah.
1: Oh, sorry, I disappointed you.
3: Don't worry. Cindy.
1: Yeah.
0: Uh-huh.
1: Mr. Dazzy. So from girl to girl, you're doing amazing.
4: I love
1: the fact that you are versatile. Yeah, Clark.
0: Women Fellowship.
1: Yeah, I like the fact that you are versatile with your languages, and also you're doing well with the music. Yeah, I like your vibe and then your energy. Yeah, keep on doing what you're doing. And as Carter said, come to Ghana.
4: Come and experience us. I'm going to be here for 2 weeks, actually.
1: Okay, for this
0: visit, you are here for two weeks. Okay,
1: but then you plan and come back.
0: Oh, she will come back.
4: Of course, you can't get rid of me.
1: Oh, right.
4: Can I come back?
1: Yeah, we are ready to embrace you. In fact, adopt you.
4: That's all I can say.
1: And then I'd like to ask, how was your experience sharing the same stage with Tiwa Savage and then Diamond Platinum on the Albert
0: Hall? Oh, yeah.
1: How was your experience?
4: First of all, I feel blessed because it's not everyone that just bring out a song and then after 2 months they are in big stage in UK performing on a stage like Royal Albert Hall, right? I wasn't nervous because I have a big God, but I kept asking myself, what can I do to leave a trace, to let them know that I was here, for everyone to go back home and speak about my performance. So I was challenged, but I was happy at the same time because I know finding myself around certain people means I'm gonna get there. So it was just a confirmation from God that I'm gonna put you on this stage besides Tiwa Savage, beside Diamond Platinum and other bigs, because one day you're gonna be the big one. Day is gonna be your show
1: and you are big.
4: Thank you.
0: All right, thank you, Cindy. Ernest.
3: Yeah, good morning.
0: Good morning.
3: How are we?
0: We're good. Obekankasabeng.
1: Which
0: language are you speaking?
3: In fact, that is one of my deficiencies.
0: Oh, Charlie, me too.
3: I'm very bad. I'm very bad when it comes to languages.
4: On parle français, s'il te
3: plaît. Oui.
0: Tule.
3: Don't say tulingu.
4: What's tulingu?
0: Hey, somebody's name.
4: Oh, okay.
3: You know, you see, let me pick it from a different angle.
0: Mm-hmm.
3: I love her energy. When you listen to her, it's so soothing. And that is one thing that we always keep on saying. As an artist, beyond your craft, work on the way you go about your interviews. When you are asked questions, know how to address them.
0: Yeah.
3: There's been several times that people go on interviews, then they later come back to say, I didn't say that. But when you listen to the interview,
0: they said it.
3: Because they don't get time to process the questions before they answer.
2: some people are weak when it comes to speaking. Mm-hmm. You should know your strength and your weakness.
0: Yeah.
4: Yeah.
2: So grooming plays a role when it comes to some of these things. The last time I made mention of Koffi Mole,
0: mm-hmm.
2: I didn't enjoy his music until he came for an interview here with Andy Dusty.
0: Mm-hmm.
2: Then I listened to him speak. I was like, wow, this guy is brainy. And from that time,
0: you got to like
2: him. Yeah, I've liked him till now. So beyond being in the studio, beyond your stage performances, pay attention to what you say when you go for interviews. Mm. I've been enjoying her flow. I was upstairs watching on YouTube, and I've been enjoying her flow. It is so soothing to listen to.
0: Yeah.
2: It's not boring. You would enjoy.
0: She has energy.
2: So there are people who fall in love with you because of the interview, not because of your music, necessarily.
4: Yeah.
2: So let's learn that thing. And apart from that too, she's here in Ghana.
0: Mm-hmm.
2: Why?
0: Mm.
2: Because she wants to tap into a different market. We've had instances where some of our artists have their songs big somewhere and they couldn't trace it.
0: Mm.
2: Even when the song is already big, she is doing it on her own, letting us know her songs. But our artists, some of them have their songs out there already,
0: mm-hmm.
2: making it big time, and they cannot even trace or chase the sound.
0: Mm.
2: So we should learn from it.
0: Mm.
2: It may come with a certain financial burden and all these things, but if that is what you want to do, you should find time for that.
4: Invest in it
2: and make sure you move. Don't be too complacent or too relaxed, comfortable with you know, your immediate surroundings, because you are accepted and you are loved, and you know, chase your songs, push it, so that by the time we leave here, whether we like it or not, somebody somewhere, after listening to this song for once, twice, will begin to follow.
0: Mm.
2: So these are lessons that I want our industry people to learn, so that we can all help grow the industry.
0: Good one there, Ernest. Modela.
4: See?
0: Before we go, you've heard all these nice words. And I know people listening are also very happy to hear of you this morning. Your final words.
4: Well, if you want to connect with me or tell me anything or listen to more of my music, you can find me on all social media at She Is Modola, SHEISMODOLA. She Is Modola. And then thank you again, Hit 103.9 FM, for having me, for chatting with me, and for adopting me, as she said.
0: And thank you very much for accepting to be here again in December. Okay.
4: Grazie. Okay, promise. You're gonna see me.
0: And on that note, guys, here is Coupé.
4: Kubamba.

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2: 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And I'd love if you play me Luther Fandra's So Amazing to Be Loved.
1: All the gist on You Say Waiting. 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
3: Yo, yo, yo, yo, yo, yo. It's the music, bro.

0: And this one is, what is it? MIA. And it's time for Showbiz Review. Nana Amma McBrown says, pay me to show up on your red carpets. And she is talking to the Telecel Ghana Music Awards. According to her, it does not make sense to simply send an invitation card and expect public figures to spend their own money to attend the Telecel Ghana Music Awards. And she said this when she was hosting her show, Onua Showtime. She said, TGMA can't invite me to a red carpet while I don't have a song. They are aware it's expensive to show up. And then she recalled that in previous years, the organizers made red carpet more attractive by providing fabric to guests to design outfits for the event. And by that, what she meant was that while they were inviting you, they would put the fabric in the invitation so you know what to wear. She noted that she once used the fabric provided, attended the event, and won the best dressed prize, which came with cash reward in dollars. Eh? She said, I remember some time ago they used to add cloth to their invitation. I even sewed the cloth and I was crowned best dressed on the red carpet. Okay, that's lovely. Now, the actress said the initiative made the red carpet highly competitive as celebrities were motivated to put extra effort into their fashion choices. And she said that made the red carpet very competitive, as I said early on. McBrown stressed that she was speaking from the perspective of personalities who are neither nominees or performers, but attend solely to support the event and entertain the audiences. She said such guests could easily choose to stay home, with the organizers should offer some form of compensation. Listen to this one. She says, I'm talking from those who don't have songs and those who won't get any nominations. We just show up for entertainment, and all the same, we can decide to entertain ourselves in our homes, but we still go there. I was invited, but I did not reply to the message. They have to pay me to show up. Again, they have to pay me to show up. Again, they have to pay me to show up. That was what Nana Amma McBrown said. And as I do, Kumi,
1: yeah,
0: this whole red carpet thing, you know, people have their various opinions about it. Nana Amma McBrown says to have hair on the red carpet.
1: First of all, good morning, Sister Amma. You know, we grew up from the same community.
0: Oh.
1: She happens to be my big sister's friend.
0: Oh, I see.
1: We grew up from Kwadaso. You know, her house was about 3 houses away from mine. So I've known her from childhood.
0: Oh, nice.
1: So, yeah, Sister Amma. That is how I call her.
0: Mm-hmm.
1: And she's always seen me as a younger brother.
0: Okay.
1: That level. So, first of all, it's not compulsory to go for events, even when you are invited.
0: Yeah.
1: If you go, which means you've accepted to be part of the event. As she said, you could have, you know, chosen to stay home.
0: Mm.
1: But if you decide to go, which means whether you are paid or not, you've agreed to be there. And apart from that, not everybody goes there because he has nominations or not. Some people go there to watch performances.
0: Mm-hmm.
1: Some go there to support their artist. Some go there to support the event in general.
0: Mm-hmm.
1: Some also go there to market their stylist. Some go there to also entertain their fans.
0: Mm-hmm.
1: So it depends on the motives.
0: Yeah.
1: It cuts across.
0: Mm-hmm.
1: Somebody will ask, do celebrities charge for red carpets?
0: Mm-hmm. Good question.
1: Is it a practice that goes on? Yes. It does.
0: It does?
1: Oh, yeah.
0: Red carpet?
1: Yes. Some people...
0: No, you are paid by the organizers to be on the red
1: carpet. Okay, let me explain.
0: Okay.
1: One, it depends on your star power.
0: Mm.
1: How powerful are you as a brand?
0: Okay.
1: Two, likability. How do people like you when they see you?
0: Mm.
1: There are people that, you know, they are popular, they are known, maybe on the screens, but then... In person, when they move out, they don't gather that crowd.
0: Mm-hmm.
1: So likability plays a role. Then influence. You can be liked, but when it comes to the food I should eat, you cannot tell me what to eat.
0: Mm. Okay.
1: So you can be a brand ambassador. Mm. I don't care. You can market any product. Yes, I like you. But when it comes to decisions concerning my personal life, you cannot influence me. So your influence also play a role.
0: Mm-hmm.
1: When they do the analysis and everything, and they realize that your presence will add up to the event.
0: If they need you.
1: If they need you.
0: Mm.
1: The word is need.
0: Mm.
1: If they need you to be there, and they realize that you are not willing to be there, or you are engaged, you have other plans, then which means they have to buy your presence.
0: Mm-hmm.
1: So okay. That you'll be there.
0: Okay.
1: So apart from your costumes and everything, they need to pay you to show face for talkability's sake. Because beyond the event, definitely the socials will also be doing some postings, the talking and all these things. Because after every event, if you don't get talkability, the event mm-hmm. dies early.
0: True.
1: There should be that talkability around the event. Mm. How do you generate that talkability? That is why when the red carpet issue came and people were all, you know, bashing and all these things, mm-hmm. whether good or bad, it still continued the talkability.
0: Yeah.
1: Because it elongated the duration of discussion around the show beyond who won what.
0: Sure.
1: So talkability plays a role, very important.
0: Mm-hmm.
1: So if she feels that after assessing herself, the role she's played over the years, the impact she's made over the years,
0: mm-hmm.
1: the influence she has over the years, she's been doing charity, she is an actress, she has a show that she hosts, the content she provides, and all these things. If she and her team do the analysis and they feel that she's gotten to a point where she should charge before she comes for an event, it's fair.
0: Okay.
1: I don't see anything wrong with that.
0: Okay.
1: So it's about negotiation. Mm. I want to charge you.
0: Mm-hmm.
1: Okay, we cannot pay. Then you come to, you know, an amicable understanding as to how to bring her in.
0: Mm-hmm.
1: Then you do your impact. Without her, what will be the impact? With her involvement, her presence, how much would it add to the general beauty of the program?
0: Yeah.
1: And, you know, the talkability after the program. If you are an event organizer and you do your analysis and you realize that Mr. Carter, his presence will be needed not just for the event, but even after the event.
0: Yeah.
1: Then it makes economic sense to pay Mr. Carter to come.
0: Sure.
1: If it doesn't, then you advise yourself. So she calling for payment and all these things is not out of place. It is up to the event organizers to do their own analysis, minus her.
0: Okay.
1: What happens?
0: Okay.
1: With her inclusion, what happens? What is she placing on the event? What is the icing? If they do the analysis and they realize that, oh, we can do it without her.
0: Mm.
1: Yes, okay, if we cannot pay you, if you not come, fine. But if they need her, the word is need her, then they should find a way around it, either by persuasion or by meeting her maybe halfway or
0: something,
1: finding an agreement with her.
0: There should be an incentive.
1: Incentive.
0: To draw her.
1: So it depends on the event organizers. They should do their analysis. Maybe Mark Brown has also done her analysis and feels that she's gotten there. Which I can say that per the work.
0: Mark Brown is great. Per
1: the works she's done.
0: Yeah.
1: You know, per the people she's influenced, the people she's impacted, the people she's trained, her star power, it wouldn't be out of place if she decides to charge for not just TGMA, for any event. It wouldn't be out of place.
0: Okay.
1: Yeah.
0: All right. Thank you, Ernest Adukumi. You can send in your comments now, 054-884-1039. Nana Ama McBrown is saying that for her to go to the TGMAs, she needs to be paid, though. She can't just come like that because she's coming in her costume and everything. Carter, I know you want to speak now. Let me do Cindy before.
2: Okay, sure.
0: Cindy,
3: yes.
0: Did you agree that celebrities should be paid before they mount the red carpet of TGMAs or any red carpet?
3: I agree with what Nanama is saying. From where she's coming from, I mean, she has paid her dues when it comes to the industry and all that. So, gracing the red carpet means that she's bringing everything she embodies. Mm-hmm. Do you understand? She's selling a brand. So obviously, if she's selling a brand on the red carpet, she needs to be paid for. You see, she mentioned that previously they give out cloth.
0: Cloth.
3: Yes.
0: Not cloth.
3: Material, right?
0: Yeah, they will put that in the invitation.
3: Invitation,
0: card.
3: Yes. Yeah. And then even through that, she won an award in dollars. Do you understand?
0: Yeah.
3: So I believe, just like Kumi said, is to entice the person who is coming.
0: Who's coming, yeah.
3: So to incentivize them to come and then come in their full glamour. Do you understand? Bear in mind that coming on the red carpet and being in your full glamour is a physical language. You are selling your brand. You are selling your presence. You are selling everything. And then it will add up to the show, because obviously people will talk about her. People will talk about the event even after the show is over.
0: You mentioned something that it will add to her brand as well.
3: Yes.
0: Is that not an opportunity for her to maybe team up with a fashion brand to make a statement and elevate the brand?
3: The brand as in her brand?
0: In her brand, in the fashion brand?
3: Yes. Yes. Because at the end of the day, you see, with her, she's a big brand already.
0: Of course.
3: She's a big brand already.
0: Of course.
3: And so coming on the show, on TGMA red carpet, would also add a certain brand to the show.
0: So true. So true.
3: Do you understand? Mm. So me, I agree with her. Mm-hmm. Honestly, I agree with her. She, but my question is, if she's saying she has to be paid, does it mean that every other A-list person coming on the TGMA red carpet should also be paid?
0: I think it would depend on the individual. If the person wants to be paid, then maybe the person can talk about that. But I'm not sure. TGMA does not have any, I don't know. I don't know if they have any policy, any thing like that, as in before you come and graze the red carpet, you need to be. I don't know if they have that. I don't know if they pay people to be on the red carpet. I don't know for a fact.
3: They don't.
0: But if somebody wants to be paid before they come on board, just as Kumi said, if they think they need a person to be on the red carpet, that's it. So it depends on the terms.
2: It depends on relevance and what
0: terms
2: you bring on board. And you see, it is very expensive. As you were saying, you can team up with a fashion brand to come and, you know, exhibit what they are doing. But it depends on your preference, on the scale of preference. How is the event adding up to
0: you?
2: You. So it becomes personal. If you do your analysis and you think that you are better without being there, so be it. But if you think that, okay, if I go there, I'm a brand for maybe some water company or some chocolate or whatever, when I go there, bloggers will be there, I can talk to them about, I can take advantage of that. And also,
0: okay,
3: you know,
2: so it's all about planning an individual.
0: So it's all about weighing the options to know whether you are the one going to benefit more or the people are going to benefit from you. Okay, are you done with the submission?
3: Yes, I am.
0: Thank you, Cindy. Mr. Carter.
4: Mr. Kwame.
0: Piamonko.
4: Let me do this quickly. Happy birthday to one of the smartest guys I've come across.
0: Okay.
4: Nana Sekwam Despite. It's called Alberto Owusu. Alberto Owusu.
0: Wait. But mention the name again.
4: Nana Kwame Ose Despite.
0: Is it the one we know?
4: That's why I mentioned I mentioned two names here. embodied in one person, so that you know I'm not talking about who.
0: Okay.
4: Very, very smart guy. Brilliant guy. I had the opportunity to work with him. Mm-hmm. And then I was with him during my service at CMA, Cape Coast Metropolitan.
0: Okay.
4: Fine gentleman. He's listening to us now. So big shout out to you and happy birthday to you, Albert. Mr. Kwame, Nanama McBrown is not entirely wrong.
0: Mm.
4: But I have a problem with the statement she made.
0: Like, they have to pay me before I
4: show
0: up?
4: Yes. You see, when you take... Let's have a casual look at this these programs. If you take something like the Globe Awards and the Oscars, what they do is they rather deal with the jewelry companies and the agents and the fashion designers to deal with the actors and actresses who come and be interested to walk on the red carpet. So the payment is done by the jewelry and the fashion companies to the actors and actors directly.
0: Yeah.
4: So they charge as huge as $100,000, $200,000, $300,000. The guy who acted Wolverine, the lead actor, was charging some huge amount of money just to walk on a red carpet during the season of where the movie was out there.
0: Yeah.
4: So they even took advantage of the fact that they were trending and they had to charge. This is for the Oscars. If you look at the King's Award, Mr. Kwame, you know that festival.
0: Mm-hmm.
4: What they also do is that the King's Award, they allow you, for instance, you who is interested to walk on the red carpet.
0: Mm.
4: You know King's Award is organized by this L'Oreal, and they don't pay you to walk on the red carpet. They rather allow you to file interest.
0: Okay? To be on the red carpet.
4: To be on the red carpet. And then they go and review based on what you've done before. And then they select. You see, last time I was talking about the TGMA.
0: Mm.
4: So have a policy of selection. You can have another red carpet for all. And then you have a designated red carpet for this issue you are discussing.
0: Mm.
4: Those ones don't come on cameras.
0: Okay.
4: Those are private bloggers and all that. But the real event cameras will be on this designated red carpet. Now, the biggest one, Met Gala.
0: Mm-hmm.
4: How do you think they have Beyoncé and co working on that red carpet? So, it's organized by Met and Vogue.
0: Mm.
4: You know, very big companies. They have money. They don't pay these celebrities to be on red carpet.
0: Mm-hmm.
4: Met Gala. They don't pay. They don't pay. The fashion designers take advantage of that platform to pay celebrities to
0: be
4: wear,
0: on.
4: To okay. wear their garments or gowns to be on. And two, some of them, like Beyoncé, deliberately go there to just continue the conversation around her.
0: To make a statement.
4: Yes. Not because of the fashion, whatever. Some of them go, Neo, for instance, Samir, will go there deliberately just to promote his song for the album he released to still be in the conversation. So now let's come to our local domain.
0: Mm.
4: The TGMA we have here is even a baby, let me say, when it comes to red carpet stuffs and all that. The interest is the awards. They've added the red carpet to spice up the occasion. And with years and time, we are learning. We used to have Funny Face and co-hosting this red carpet, asking those, Mr. Ernest Kumi said that. We used to hear what you were. And then gradually we've changed the whole scope of the red carpet. But for whether you have to be paid or not to be on the red carpet has nothing and no business to do with TGMA and the board. They have given you the platform.
0: Oh.
4: Yes. That is their event. But the red carpet is not part of their event. It is their event.
0: Mm-hmm.
4: You chose to walk on the red carpet. Now, for whatever reason you did that, it's up to you. Now, let me tell you something. If I'm part of the producers for FTY, and Mr. Kwame, I know.
0: Free the youth.
4: Mm. will be coming for TGMA. Mm. I can go and see you, collaborate with you, and let you don my outfit. Then you on the red carpet is promoting my designer. Mm. Who is benefiting?
0: So, I am benefiting. So the deal should be between the celebrities and the fashion brands.
4: Designers and the brands,
0: not
4: the event organizer.
0: Mm-hmm.
4: But Mr. Kwame, sincerely, if we are to pay somebody to be on TGMA red carpet, I'll pay Nana Ikea over Mac Brown.
0: Mm.
4: Yes.
0: Why?
4: Sincerely, with all honesty, Nana Mac Brown is a screen goddess, respectfully. Mm. Respectfully, she's a screen goddess. I respect that, but I'm talking about red carpet conversation.
0: Mm.
4: If we are to pay somebody to continue that conversation, red carpet, I'll pay Nana over Mac Brown. When we're having our TGMA, we're still discussing Nana's dress at AVNCU.
0: Mm.
4: Who went there? We were in Ghana here discussing her dress. When we
0: are you suggesting Nana Mac Brown wouldn't generate conversation
4: comparatively
0: if she mounts the red carpet TGMA?
4: Comparatively, I've mentioned the name.
0: Mm.
4: So comparatively with Nana Ikea, I will pay her. So it comes to the point Mr. Enes is making. If I believe what I wear will ignite that conversation and I have that talkability around me, what has that got to do with the TGMA board? No, what has that got to do with the TGMA? It's not like it's a fashion show. I want us to have this conversation well. It is not a fashion show. So their interest is music and the stage. Production, sound, how, who wins what. That is TGMA's interest.
0: Okay.
4: So if they are moving away to accept something or, let me say, an idea or a suggestion on the red carpet, fine. But when it goes beyond, investing into the red carpet by paying people.
0: Paying people.
4: Answer your question. Mm-hmm. Are we going to pay every A-list artist who decides to walk on the red carpet?
0: To walk on the red carpet.
4: And let's be also, like, I'm using the word sincerely.
0: So wrap up. You mean
4: sincerely,
0: they shouldn't be paid?
4: Nana Ma Mark Brown is not even the right person to call for payment of working on red carpets. It is not RTP awards. It's a music awards.
0: Okay.
4: So that is the organizer's interest. But then if you have to even look at her statement on a second thought. Now, Nana Ikea is a better conversation. She will be a better conversation.
0: Okay.
4: Every year, this is here. All the dressing Nana Ikea has put out, which of them was in Ghana yet? None. But do we discuss it?
0: Oh, during the times that she graced the VGMA platforms, she was in the news.
4: No, I'm saying, I'm talking about her.
0: Recent
4: ones, no?
0: Oh, yeah.
4: Most of the top 3D, whatever, no? Onyanwa. But we discuss it like your fan watchers.
0: Okay.
4: Yeah. So that's the point.
0: Okay.
4: So please, Nana Ma should calm down a bit.
0: All right.
4: On the TGMA. It is not really, I'm not speaking for them, but I feel it is not really, really their business. They are interested in what is happening in there.
0: Thank you very much, Clef Carter. This one from Richmond Edupok, when he says, it is okay for Nana Ma to think she has to be paid to show up. Why is she telling us? Others thought so and communicated to Charterhouse. Why didn't she do so? Is it because her fans are asking why she was not there? So that's from Richmond Edupoku. Thank you so much, Clef Carter, to you, Ernest Edukumi, Cindy, for coming. Today, it's been another great edition of Daybreak Hits on Hit 103.9 FM. Dorian Avila, I know you are busy somewhere at this moment. We're back next week right here on your number one entertainment and lifestyle morning show. This is Daybreak Hits. My name is Kwame Dazi, and this show was produced by Mr. Hagler, supported by Knee Apnez and DJ Bridash. Have a nice weekend.
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Two giants, one trophy. 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

The line has been drawn and history is calling. Two giants, one trophy. 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
1: the
0: beat, so it's
1: a banger. The bottle line has been drawn and history is calling. Two giants, one trophy. Will this be Arsenal's first ever Champions League trophy? Or is PSG lifting it again for the second time in a row? 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

So it's Fun Day, and we're live here on the only station that means absolute entertainment. It has been a while, has it not, fam? No, relax. You're not dreaming. Wake up. You're not dreaming. First of all, you're right. This is Noella. This is Noella Carinelli on your radio on a Friday. You know Fridays are full of surprises, right? So don't be too surprised. I guess I'm your bouquet of surprise today. I love it. Anywho, what are you doing this Friday? What are you doing this weekend? I know what I'm doing. I probably may do tea today at my favorite tea joint because I love ginger and lemon tea a lot. I probably may do that. Or I may do Republic. I may not. Let's see. I may or may not. We'll see. Or I just might sleep like I do all the time. Like, I love to sleep. So I just may do that. But of these three things, before we decide on sleeping, yeah, we'll choose one. Don't worry. But I'm interested in knowing what you'll be doing this Friday. You never know. I could go on a date with you. Like, who wants to go on a date with me? Because I really don't have a date today. Honestly, I don't. I have a date tomorrow with my girl, Kayla, whose birthday was yesterday. My girlfriend, called Kayla, turned 18 yesterday. So I have a date with her tomorrow. And then I do classes. And then that's just about it. So that's really my weekend looking like. On Sundays, my Sundays are sacred. I love to keep my Sundays to myself, so I would literally just do whatever I want to do. Cook if I want to cook. Clean my room if I have to do that. Or simply just binge on some Netflix movie and sleep. As for Sundays, absolutely nothing will take me out of my house. Absolutely nothing will take me out of my house. Unless anything that has to serve my purpose. I'm very selfish with my Sundays. Oh yeah, and yeah, our school.

attractive. Attractive. I'm so excited about Rep Your Jesse. The news is on in about 7 minutes with Nathaniel. But let me tell you about Rep Your Jersey. And then we're going to pause, let the news come through. And then later, I'll be back to tell you more, okay? So yes, all roads lead to the Aviation Social Center. Swag up with your jerseys, irrespective of your football club. And meet us at the Aviation.

and get ready for lots of fun, entertainment, and amazing prizes to be won starting from 10 a.m. till the climax of the UEFA Champions League finale, which is going to be a match

film competition, and many more. You gotta be there, man. You gotta be there. 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Heineken, Share the Passion. Trisco Chocolate Food Drink. Hey, this is Trisco, can you imagine? Hey, now my name is it. Trisco, says it. I didn't say it, Trisco. Anna. Say, why doesn't I got Trisco? Pardon, I T W I N Z T M E B W A. Now this corner account, Trisco, and one. 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
0: This is on that event. Enough said. I don't need to say more. Just be there. Be at the Aviation Social Center on 30th of May for the Rep Your Jersey. Now, since 1876, one name has stood as the cradle of secondary education in Ghana. Infantsipim. We are very, very sorry. And for 150 years, Infantsipim has done more than just teach. It has meticulously shaped leaders, built uncompromising character, and inspired generations to serve our nation with distinction. From its hallowed halls in Cape Coast, Infantsipim has produced global icons who continue to redefine excellence. And this year, guess what? As we celebrate a

in front of and yes, some grand away, the Amodia Brimia, and the sequence, and Eddie, yes, the Badia. As they celebrate a legacy, okay, a legacy of brotherhood and impact. In front of Pim is giving back. And so in partnership with Smile for Ghana, Infantipim is inviting the general public to a special dental community outreach in the heart of Cape Coast. It's happening from Tuesday, May 12th to Friday, May 15th, 2026. It's more than just a celebration. It's a commitment to the community that raised us. So join the national... on the national conversation on the future of our education, and follow the journey online with a hashtag

have about a minute to the top of the hour. Nathaniel is on standby. Remember, you're listening to Hits 103.9 FM. Up next is the news at midday. And when we return, I'll be telling you more.

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It's the 22nd day of May 2026 and welcome to the Entertainment News Bulletin right here on HIT 103.9 FM. Now, this bulletin is coming to you live from our studios here at the Fan of the Street here in Kokumlimli, Accra. 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Do remember your thoughts are always welcome. My name is Nathaniel Ni Amu Otu. Coming up in our headlines: Guinean reggae dancehall artist Episode Music discloses that he teaches art in Germany. Also, tourism minister pushes for A to G probe into the 33 million Ghana cedis audit discrepancies. And also, Ivan Kwashiga says the 20 million Ghana cedis creative art money is not a bonanza. And also, comedian Fanny Faze says he regrets not marrying AC of Choco Chocho. Dr. Laiki also claims he wore that outfit to TGMA's to promote his O2 comedy show. And on international front, actress Etinusa Idomia cautions individuals not to post her DMs when she dies. Details of these stories coming up shortly. Do stay.

0: Welcome back from that breather and on to our very first story. Ghanaian reggae dancer artist Episode Music has recently revealed that he teaches act in Germany as part of his multifaceted career. Speaking to Doreen Avio and Kwame Dadzi on Daybreak Hit, he shared insight into his life beyond music, highlighting his role as a fine art practitioner. The musician often integrates his visual art skills into his music, including designing his own set and directing his music videos.
1: So, across two different venues.
2: Right.
1: I'm back on tour with KOG and then the band, and then I have personal gigs to also play. Playing Cosmo again this year. So Cosmo has booked us for two different venues.
2: Right.
1: In Germany, playing Cologne in July, and then August we're playing Berlin. Yes. And then I'll be back, and then I head back in. I teach art sometimes.
2: Oh, that's wonderful.
3: I teach art. Where?
1: In Ghana. In Germany.
3: In Germany.
1: Yes. And I have exhibition. I have my solo exhibition in September.
2: Mm.
1: So I have some colleges I teach arts when I
3: You have times that you go to teach, you have particular times that you
1: Yeah, so what happens is we're able to line all of that up with the music tour. So when I'm done with the shows, then I go do that before
3: I come.
2: I didn't say.
1: And now
3: no shit.
2: And I like the fact like Kwame, he has it and he's decided to impact it, you know, to other people.
1: Yeah, I teach arts. Last year was beautiful. We did a couple of colleges. The sad part is I can't stay there, so sometimes I have to come and then go back. But it's beautiful to see people appreciate the African arts and the Ghanaian touch as well. So, to music, we just go do seminars, teach arts a bit, and then before we come.
0: You just heard from Episode Music. Now, he was on Daybreak Hit yesterday, and we have snippets of the videos and interview on Instagram, TikTok, and on YouTube, also on Facebook. So you can log on to our social media platforms for these interviews or these videos out there. Now, moving away from that, the Minister for Tourism, Culture and Creative Act, Abla Jifa Gomashi, has called on the Attorney General Dr. Dominic Ayine to investigate procurement breaches and other infractions linked to a 33 million Ghana cedis special audit cited in a wider 69 billion Ghana cedis government arrears audit report. Now, the claim, which has been rejected by the Ministry of Finance due to a lack of support and documentation for the transaction, was raised during a proceedings at the Public Accounts Committee yesterday. Speaking before the committee, the minister explained that upon reassuming office, she encountered concerning reports from UNESCO regarding forts and castles, warning that the country risked being delisted from the World Heritage Register. Now, she noted that in both 2022 and 2024, a reactive committee has raised red flags over the situation, prompting urgent interventions.
4: I saw that the report from UNESCO on the forts and castles were damning. In fact, in 2022 and I think 2024, the reactive committee had indicated that Ghana was likely to be delisted from their list of the heritage. So, in fact, I had to go to France even on this matter to go and plead on behalf of Ghana. I want to, and I, following up on that, I tried to reach the former director for the Ghana Museums and Monuments Board, a gentleman called in Chiamoa. As we speak, he has never responded to my call for us to sit and discuss these issues. I see why the budget officer is struggling to speak to these matters, because these were handled between the minister and GMMB director. I want to suggest that because of the lack of transparency on how these monies were disbursed and used for the restoration of the forts and castles, that you do recommend this to the Attorney General so that we have some closure on this matter. As we speak, we still stand at risk of being delisted, so I'm very passionate about it, and I would like to suggest to the committee that you ensure that you assist us to get to the bottom of this by recommending to the Attorney General to take charge of it.
0: You just heard from a Black Gomashi, you know, talking about the issues surrounding the rejection of the 33 million Ghana cedis by the committee. Now, away from that, there has been speculations about how the 20 million Ghana cedis that have been released to the film industry, how it's going to be used. Now, above that kind of speculations, the board chair of the National Film Authority, Ivan Kwashiga, has cautioned industry players against treating the film development fund as free money, insisting that the initiative must be used to rebuild and sustain Ghana's struggling film industry. Speaking at the official launch of the fund at the Silverbird Cinemas in Accra, the filmmaker stressed that the 20 million Ghana cedis, the 20 million government Ghana cedis as government seed allocation should be viewed as an investment too, rather than a cash out opportunity. Now, in the sound, it's a bit difficult to sort of follow what he's trying to say, but if you pay attention, you'll kindly get what he was trying to put across.

directors, distributors, exhibitors, actors, and technicians, and other creative professionals have demonstrated extraordinary resilience and creativity despite limited financial opportunities and infrastructural challenges. The Film Development Fund is therefore

0: as they focusing not as an end of itself, but as a seed and is planted to bear the desired fruits.
1: You just heard from Ivan Kwashiga. Now let's move away to the comedian aspect of the news. Now, Ghanaian comedian Fanny Faiz has expressed regret over the choice of a life partner he made during the early stages of his career. Now, in an interview with Kula, Fanny Faiz revealed that he regrets not marrying actress AC from the popular TV series Choco Chochos. I know most of you, you know, the Gen Zs may have not, you know, found this movie interesting around that end. But according to him, not settling down with AC remains one of the biggest mistakes of his life, adding that the actress genuinely cared for him even before he rose to fame. Fanny Faiz explained that fame clouded his judgment at the time, making him fail to appreciate the genuine love and support AC showed him during his journey at stardom.
2: I should have married AC.
3: Your first wife?
2: No. The lady I used to do the Choco Trotro with.
3: Oh, okay.
2: You know, there was a girl...
3: Were you dating?
2: No, we're not dating.
3: You were just in the in the movie.
2: Yes. But now, after everything, you know, years down the line, No.
3: You should have married her.
2: Yeah.
3: Why? What qualities does she have that you felt like you should have married her?
2: She cared for me. She genuinely.
3: Mm.
2: You genuinely underlined.
3: Yes.
2: Genuinely cared for me.
3: Because that time you were coming up. It's not like you've already made it. It's
2: that
3: not
2: like that you time you were, I was coming up.
3: Yes.
2: And then Adetu was giving me the Range Rover.
3: Mm.
2: Adetu gave me the Range Rover was in 2012.
3: Yes.
2: I already said it 13.
3: Mm. So
2: but that girl didn't even care about the range. You know, sometimes like we go on set and she have to go. You know, some people, I know some ladies, they would have waited for me to finish my part. That would, then we can go together. No, she would just pick her and go.
3: Mm.
2: Yeah.
3: She will not wait for you so that she will be trust serving on front seat.
2: I see. I like where the conversation is going now. But you see, those times, fame had clouded my judgment.
3: Mm.
2: Bro, imagine say, me if you go bank, eh? Bank will be quiet and they hope they'll be making noise.
3: Mm.
2: The manager will say, what's going on? Go come. Oh, family. Oh, come and sit here. What's going on? So, and imagine you can enter school, bro.
3: Everybody.
2: Bro. That time I think they do kiddie program for Children's Park. First, the one I did was 1st July 2011 at the Children's Park. I recorded over 50,000 kids.
3: Wow.
1: Well, another day to also learn. I think we all need, you know, females like AC so that we can, you know, better shape our future. And also, we also learn that, you know, fame should never cloud our judgment. You just heard from Fanny Faiz, you know, talking about his earlier stages in life in terms of journey to stardom and how she should have married AC from his Chocho Diary series. Now, away from that, Ghanaian actor and comedian Dr. Likee is also in the news, and he has responded to criticism surrounding the outfit he wore to the Telecel Ghana Music Awards red carpet, stating that the look was intentionally designed to promote his upcoming comedy show at the O2 Arena. Now, in a video that circulated yesterday, Dr. Likee explained that he expected Ghanaians to react to his appearance, but was not bothered by the backlash. He added that aside from the buzz, he naturally prefers wearing shorts because he feels more comfortable in them.
4: Papa asked him, Likee asked him, said, I know she call you nanye.
5: Nah, some of can want it. Also, the promotion.
6: Sometimes promotion, sometimes in life.
5: Sometimes in life.
4: Okay.
5: So, one, two, be yourself of what he's doing. At times, be a call wrong by saying what you're not supposed to say. Thank you.
4: Okay.
5: And see, your mom will be at him.
4: Mom will be at him. Thank you. Okay.
6: The clap, my fancy food, you know, chop, best room. Mom will be at
4: him.
6: Almost like my casa, Uncle Utu, no crammon for any other.
5: And to me, young criticizer, and my own coin.
6: Showbiz,
4: the showbiz, as you say.
6: When are we a
4: problem in him?
6: And a pony.
5: Oh, to no, no, no.
4: Oh, to no, no. Okay.
1: All the same, that's it for the local segment of the news. Now, on the international front, actress Etinusa Idumia has criticized the trend of celebrities posting unreplied direct messages after a person's death, describing the act as hypocritical and attention-seeking. The movie star, who spoke during a recent interview with BT C podcast warned colleagues against sharing her private messages when she dies, insisting that many people ignore others while they are alive but suddenly become emotional online after their passing. The actress also condemned movie producers and industry colleagues who allegedly refused to work with actors during their lifetime but later post emotional tributes claiming they had plans to collaborate with them.
7: If you post my DM, I'll wake up and I will slap you. I'll go back to the grave. Not post my DM. DM will not reply. I hope my enemy will die now. You'll bring out all the movie producers that I'm telling, let's work. Cast me in your film. Oh, I loved your film last year. It was so mad. This year, let's do a banger. Una no answer me. Then my enemy will not die. You come post her. Oh. And she say I should cast her in a movie. Better cast me now. Because if you try it and post her, oh, we should have worked together. I'm looking forward to how I work with you. If you try it, but I will use your eye to see in the night. You will see me in your dream. You will not believe it. I will twist your neck.
1: Well, you just heard from actress Etinusa Idomia, bringing us to the end of today's bulletin. But before I take leave of you, the Hit FM Rep Your Jersey is happening on the 30th of May at the Aviation Social Center. The 30th of May at the Aviation Social Center. You know, it is a free entry from 9 a.m. There's going to be food, fun, comfort, security for you and your cars. You know, DJ Fantastic is going to be there. And he says he's going to give you, you know, the first female 15 females, you know, free food plus DJ Bradash.
8: How many girls?
1: 15.
8: Hey, fantastic.
1: But you know, but what are you giving to those who are also coming?
8: Me, the girls, dear. No, me, I don't go for the girls. Now they go for everybody.
1: Everyone.
8: Just come and no, let's take pictures and I'll give everybody $100 or $100.
1: Well, I just heard from
8: the highest paid DJ to give everybody $100 or $100. I know they believe. Oh, no, I did do. Oh, father, I did that. I give everybody who can rep your JC $100, $100.
1: So now we have DJ Bradash, we have DJ Fantastic, and DJ Ubetito is also giving everybody $100.
8: $100. If you come, no, just can't find me.
1: Well, that's it. 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You know, your preferred choice of watching the Champions League finals. I'm going to be there. Someone will say, I'm going to be bare boo. That's it for today. My name is Nathaniel Ni Amo Otu. Enjoy the rest of your weekend.
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Two giants, one trophy. 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
1: The battle line has been drawn and history is calling. 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
0: The battle line has been drawn and history is calling. 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
2: Record. No be so.
3: Mm-hmm.
2: But when they went through this period that I said was going to happen, and it happened, they went about a whole month of conceding almost multiple goals in every game and not scoring at all. So between the 22nd of March to, I think, early April or early May, Arsenal lost to City in the League Cup by 2-0. Then they lost to Southampton 2-1. Then they beat Sporting Lisbon by 1-0. Lost to Bournemouth 2-1, drew goalless, and then lost to City. The only game where Arsenal did not concede more than a goal were all not in the Premier League. So it clearly establishes a pattern where the team has made a habit of conceding, and this spilled over if you add the Wolves and the other games that the team has conceded goals. So that advantage was wiped out. So when I kept telling you people that that style was not sustainable and that something had to give, not just in terms of that style, but also the way he was managing the squad. The whole fixation with playing Zubimendi into the ground, it didn't make sense. And I felt for the growth that he had seen, I expected him to manage the squad better. Because he had gone big on the squad that he needed. I think at the end of last season, he had gone big on the sort of squad that he needed. And had made signings that allowed him to go into multiple competitions and challenge. But we're sitting here talking about that or those periods in the season because I did not think the management of that squad reflected the resources he had at his disposal. If you sign someone like Norgaard, at the time that you have signed him, the impression is that you have run your models, you have looked at his performance and come to the realization that at some point in the season, he will be ready to play, to allow the player who plays ahead of him some time to rest and to recover. That didn't happen until it became painfully obvious that Charlie Zubimendi can no longer start games. If that had happened, if he had freshened up the squad a bit, maybe what happened end of March until beginning of May does not happen. And in the end,
3: it was just two Premier League games they played and they lost two Premier League games.
2: That's why I said it spilled over. It was still the same Arsenal, but you look across the impact of that. You are talking about Champions League, League Cup, and then Champions League, League Cup, FA Cup, then the Carabao Cup final.
3: League was where they got the win. So Champions League wasn't affected. It was League Cup.
2: Oh, it was. In terms of what I established, the goals scored and the goals conceded, it was the period where...
3: No, it was two clean sheets in the Champions League. Still didn't concede in the Champions
2: League. Yes, but it was also the period where they were not scoring more than one. The games against Sporting Lisbon produced one goal out of two.
3: So that was Arsenal the whole season.
2: Yes, but I'm saying that. So that bears me out. It is consistent with the pattern of the period where the team was struggling to get goals and was conceding. Ultimately, what everyone said... Oh, you are talking too much. The manager knows. He made that switch.
3: When?
2: When he brought Lewis Kelly for Zubimendi.
3: And how did that change the style? Did they create more chances?
2: I'm saying that I'm talking specifically in terms of the management of the squad and someone who I felt needed to be rested. He didn't do that. It affected Arsenal's fortunes in the Premier League, League Cup and then the FA Cup. They lost the League Cup, lost the FA Cup, lost the advantage in the Premier League. You cannot look at those numbers and say, it did not happen. That the warning signs that were sounded, or the warning bells that were sounded, that this is going to cost you your advantage, it did not happen. Because it did happen. That advantage was wiped out until the past month. Even with this idea that I said, oh, now it's going to be a shootout. Of course, at the time, that was what it was. If you look at the Premier League tiebreakers, which were the scenarios? That was what it was. Until City went and then dropped points in a manner that all of us did not expect. But nobody can say that at the time that I said, with the two teams neck and neck, this is likely to go to a shootout. It was unreasonable, or it was not consistent with the context of that situation. So congratulations to them. But everything that I said at that time, I still stand by. And I was right.
4: You were right.
2: Oh, yes.
3: No, Achu was
4: I have
3: right.
4: A message for you.
3: Who? From who?
0: from Mickey Charles.
3: Oh, Mickey. Oh, Charlie. Greetings,
0: a great Arsenal fan.
3: Greetings to Mickey Charles.
0: Oh, he says, I'm reading verbatim, actually, so that I don't think I put words in my own.
2: No.
0: Tell Achu to shut up. That's the first
3: sentence. That is Mickey Charles on brand.
0: He said you are just hating. He's just hating. What football was Mourinho playing prior to his first title at Chelsea? Comparing Arteta to Tony Pulis is just like comparing a Zongo dog to a Laboni dog. Hey, Mickey Charles, what is this? They will run away from this country if Arsenal wins the Champions League next weekend.
2: He doesn't know what he's talking about. And as I said, when you say something, people don't listen to respond. They respond according to how they feel. Right here, I have explained the Tony Pulis thing, that you could see traces in the Stoke City play in Arsenal's, and I mentioned the specific traces, which is defensive solidity.
3: Look,
2: I think set
3: the
2: pieces.
3: The difference now is style. When you say a style is not sustainable, I think the common way anybody will receive that message is that style will not take you.
4: It won't yield.
3: Thank you to your desired end.
4: Once he wins, it's not necessary. Once he wins, so you have to.
2: I understand what you're saying.
3: When you say the style,
2: I understand what you're saying. I understand that sentiment, but there's room for nuance.
3: Mm-hmm.
2: Because if you are telling the story of their Premier League season, you would look at how that advantage disappeared.
4: Yeah, and they have the same style bounce back.
3: Exactly.
4: From that.
3: The general point is.
2: Do you get the point?
3: We've seen different styles, yes. Different winning styles in the Premier League. Yeah. If you look across board, there's always a point in the season where you have a patchy period.
4: Let me make an example with that.
2: Yeah.
4: You mentioned Jurgen Klopp's Liverpool.
3: Mm-hmm.
4: I've said the last 10 years, in the last decade, they've played the best football for me in the Premier League. Yeah. He hasn't always won, but it's been the most pleasant football to see on the eye, Liverpool's team, when they were peak.
3: Yeah.
4: But one of the reasons why they were not winning consistently was because there were times or moments in the season, where, even the 99 points and everything, the moments in the season where, because of the physicality attached to the style,
3: intensity,
4: there were times where you just realized the team was going that way. But it doesn't. So even Pep Guardiola's team, because of the way Pep's tactics varies over time, at the start of almost every season,
3: mm-hmm.
4: they were dropping unnecessary points, and by the time the new year comes and they turn that corner, the team was almost perfect, so they could go on a run.
3: Yeah.
4: So every team has that. Arsenal had a great start to the season.
3: Mm-hmm.
4: Then there was the purple patch, and then they went on to win. So I think in the end, the end has
2: got them over. The last thing I wanted to add before I lost track of that was fundamental to my suspicions or fears at that time was the winning mark for the Premier League in the last decade, and Arsenal ran it incredibly close because. In the last decade, the least number of points to have won the Premier League was 84.
3: Leicester City?
2: No, Leicester was 81.
3: So the
2: Slotus was 84.
3: No, the least to win the Premier League?
2: Yes. The least number of points to have won it was Slot last season with 84.
0: You said Leicester was how many?
2: Leicester was 81.
0: So which is smaller?
2: Was Leicester?
3: Yeah.
2: Okay. So yeah, but I'm saying that in the last 10 seasons, it's the one... The least in that period was Liverpool. I don't know if Leicester is in the period.
3: Leicester was 15, 16.
0: Leicester is 2016, so it's after
2: yeah,
0: it. Is,
2: yeah,
0: so
2: but of you get the point I'm making. Of the teams that have won it recently, the least was 84. At the time when you look at the slump that happened between March, April, and then May, they were not on course to miss this mark.
3: Yes, yeah, so the team that was also chasing the world was not on course to meet.
2: Exactly.
3: And that goes back to, you see.
2: No, I get that.
3: We need to, in analyzing a season, you can't analyze it with past seasons. Every season is unique, as you say.
0: Yeah.
3: So if you're looking at a winning mark, it's not like this season, if you win games, you get 6 points. It's
2: no, but I'm the saying, 3 points you get. It's significant because at least that establishes a trend. Irrespective of who's competing and how they are doing it, the trend has been 84 or more. Is what wins the Premier League. And at least 9, 8, 10 seasons is long saying, enough
3: if
2: a period.
3: If the team on top is not on course to make that mark, then the team look, behind
0: on
3: them
0: the issue
3: is
0: of
3: also
0: sustainability,
3: not...
0: Achu, I think what the guys are trying to drive at is this. That at the time you made the comment, it was relative to what was happening at that point in the season, correct? Yeah. That's why you are insisting.
5: It was before even then.
0: There was a trend.
5: Yes.
0: But based on this season, and that's why you insisted that the football at the time, from what you've seen, from the trend.

0: you were right. Because you may have been right in the context of the time you made that statement, but you left out very important variables, which is the capacity of the manager to change from that particular trend. And at the time, you didn't give him that benefit of the doubt.
1: Arsenal
0: said
1: didn't
0: it wasn't
1: change.
0: It was unsustainable.
1: Arsenal didn't change. In fact, they doubled down on what they knew how to do, and that's how.
2: When I said
0: it,
2: we're going to win the league, it was based on two things. I didn't think Arsenal had the mental fortitude to handle the pressure they had brought on themselves, especially after losing against the Bournemouth game, the City game, and I also thought that City had it in them to go on the run that we are used to seeing.
0: Yes, that also didn't happen.
2: Once the two things didn't happen, once Arsenal showed the mental fortitude, and once City couldn't go on the run, then it means the premise on which I made my hypothesis and analysis was wrong. So in the end, the outcome I thought would come, or the outcome I thought we would see, didn't happen.
0: Didn't play out.
2: Yeah. Didn't play out. So that's the point. So when we're doing analysis, it's always based on, it could be based on history, it could be based on feelings, it could be based on experience. In this case, City didn't deliver what they are used to delivering around the start of the season. And Arsenal proved that they are a more mature team that could handle the pressure. So yeah, credit and congratulations to Arsenal.
3: Credit and congratulations to Mikel Arteta and Arsenal for winning the Premier League title. Charlie, it sounds so good. It sounds so good. This message is from Prosper Inside Darkoman. He says, congrats to all my Arsenal friends, especially Bolare.
0: Hey, his Arsenal friend is Bolare.
3: He said, my
4: maybe
3: brotherly advice to them
2: why can't it be Bolare doesn't have friends? And his friend can't text him to the show.
0: His friend can be Bolare.
3: I don't know what I'm saying. And you guys are misbehaving. I've turned off your mics. Oh, Charlie. I'm controlling it. Yeah. You are lucky I didn't even turn off your mic when you were saying you were not wrong. The thing you were saying, I didn't even agree, but I allowed you to talk because Arteta has taught me to be tolerant.
5: That's exemplary.
3: Yes, it's exemplary behavior. Arteta has taught me to be tolerant. So I allowed you to talk even when I knew that what you were saying, you know. Because the thing has one title, but I still allowed you to say. You see? Super. Prosper says that my brotherly advice to Arsenal fans is to be content with the EPL trophy. Ujan show. He says because beating PSG in the Champions League final will be a very tall order. Yes, but it's still very possible. This one can... who they say? Are they seeing them? Tali, by you? No, this one is not my message. This is not my message. I want to read this one. CBO from Adenta. He says, these perennial underachievers just want to belong. But they know they are nowhere near where the men play. Let's allow them to bask in their glory for now. You could even tell us the team you support because you've not won anything. How can you call somebody perennial underachievers when they are the champions of then what's rough? Neil Tojo from Tema Newtown. He says football is the greatest sport on earth. The joy from it surpasses that of Wache and Wele. Congratulations to all Gunners and Al Nasser. Ronaldo was in TSO. Do you know how big the Saudi Pro League is?
2: When he scored the third, the fourth goal, his second on the night, he was crying while playing. Cristiano was in tears
3: while he was playing.
2: While
3: the match was going on,
2: bro. Hey, Babaru, what a guy!
3: Oh, Charlie. Cristiano Ronaldo, what a guy! Oh, I want the name of this. The message is not. Oh,
0: Reverend,
3: Charlie.
0: Reverend
2: Odamite.
3: Rev, eh?
2: Yeah, but Reverend Ni Odamite.
3: Aha, Reverend Ni Odamite.
2: He said, "See me in the office."
3: He says, Danny, congratulations. You gave us hope. And the calculations last time was massive. Great, Danny, but you cry. You are one. Of course, I'm one of you. Of course, I'm one of you. And then he sends a picture of him in his beautiful Arsenal jersey in the office. And he says, Atu is okay.
2: Okay. Yeah, okay. No, I don't think that's what you're trying to say.
0: It's okay.
2: When Atu was talking,
3: it's okay.
0: It's okay.
3: This one from Lee Odoy inside Tema.

0: Yes. Ah, Master, I'm the host, so address me. Don't address Fentu. And the name is Fentu. It's not Fenton. He says, please, tell my good friend and bro, Danny K. Oh, Charlie. Yeah.
1: He said, the champion.
0: Danny, the champion K. That my ribs are already hurting. What a season. What a game. Arsenal, indeed, the Gunners. Oh, Neo, do you know that, my guy? Oh, if my guy was... Oh, Charlie. If my guy was... Oh,
1: oh God.
0: Ah, Charlie, it's like you guys are seeing a message before me. So read this one. Me and... Oh, wait, don't read it. Cough down, babe. The champion of England.
1: Oh, oh Charlie. Charlie.
0: Oh, she says, I'm just in bed laughing at how Atu and Sito are quietly sitting down and pretending to be doing something serious on their phones.
2: This was the start of the show.
0: Oh.
3: Me, I'm replying my baby messages.
0: Enna, say I'm far. This type of football is not sustainable. I'm far, Papa. Oh, Charlie. If you don't agree, put your EPL table trophy on the table. And that is
1: period.
0: One of the most super fantastical intelligent listeners we have. Cough Town, the great champion, babe.
1: There's there are more messages, Dan. Can read them all.
0: There are more messages.
1: Eh? Yes.
0: Uh-huh. Hello. This one too is asking me. Prince for Mile 7. He says, if Bournemouth qualify for the Champions League, is their stadium good enough to host Champions League? Well, ask Bournemouth. Ah, we are talking about champions. You are asking message about this thing. I'm sure they will fix it if they qualify. This one again. Okay. He says, oh, he didn't come with his name. But he says, Danny K, congrats to all Gunners. Next season, Chelsea is winning. We can all speak this into existence.
1: Much.
0: We can all speak.
1: Speaking of Chelsea, shall we discuss Alonso small?
3: No,
0: we'll not discuss Alonso. Yeah. We'll discuss the topics that I want us to discuss.
3: Oh, Danike, your good friend. Alexis Laura.
0: Oh, Alexis.
3: She says she's doing the listening.
0: Mm-hmm.
3: And then she tell all Chelsea fans that it's nothing. They've been there and they've done it. So, no, yeah.
0: They've been there and they've done
3: Chelsea
0: it.
3: I've been there and done that. Everybody here, there, and done that.
0: Some of them don't know the feeling. They can't understand the feeling. You do some chair, you say you've been.
3: The feeling has faded.
0: Massa, hello, CEOs. Actually, even the way I'm addressing the CEO self has changed. Especially Arsenal CEOs. Ghana's foremost thought leadership conference proudly marks a decade of shaping business and economic transformation. 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
1: Rep your. You see the jersey I'm wearing. The JVC Arsenal jersey.
0: We will be present.
2: You know that thing that
0: in
2: they
0: Budapest.
2: Do. You know that thing that they do
3: in
2: when
0: Budapest. Ah, Fentale. How they pronounce it?
3: This guy.
2: It's Budapest.
0: It's Budapest.
2: Budapest.
0: You don't go hungry. We are going to hungry. We are telling you how they say. You are telling us how to pronounce the name. It's Budapest.
2: It's amalgamation.
4: Do you qualify for the final?
0: Yes.
2: It's an amalgamation of two cities.
0: Cities, uh-huh.
2: Buda and Pest.
0: So Budapest.
5: Yes, Budapest.
2: You've been divided there by the Danube.
0: You've been in Danube. You've been in Budapest before.
2: Of course, yes. I've been in Budapest.
0: Are people with experience.
2: It's a beautiful city.
0: Your team didn't qualify. You are telling me, the one who is going to Budapest, that you are telling me how to pronounce it. What are you talking about?
4: People with exposure.
0: You lack exposure. You are telling me how to pronounce the name Budapest. What are you talking about? Next time, qualify so that the people of Hungary will teach you how to mention their capital.
2: That's right.
0: What are you talking about?
2: That's right.
0: Arsenal.
2: Charlie, they said you should give shouts to a Germany-based Arsenal fan.
0: Oh!
2: Yes.
0: One message, one shout out. Morrison from Dortmund.
2: Yes, from where?
0: From Dortmund. Morrison from Dortmund. He said, Danny, shout out to all the German Dortmund fans, Arsenal fans inside Dortmund.
2: No, inside where?
0: Dortmund. Borussia Dortmund. You have to learn how to pronounce these names. When you were a winner, they exposed you to all these things. You were exposed to all these things. Oh, Charlie.
2: Hey, Wendy.
0: Wendy of Tema. Hey, Charlie, she's not from Tema. Of Tema. Danny K.
2: Vokoma Wendy of Tema.
0: We are Arsenal. Come and drink from the mug. Afa.
2: Charlie.
0: She has sent a picture of the mug.
2: She's also sent it from her office.
0: What a beautiful mug. Look at the way. Look at the position and the way the light is hitting them. I've never in my life seen a more beautiful mug than this one. Super fantastic.
2: Big shouts to Marius of Ita Airways. Marius says, when at all will Achu and Fentu ever be happy for us?
4: When at all have you been happy for my team?
2: you don't understand.
0: But that's a very good answer.
4: Yeah.
0: A very good
2: answer. If you have never been happy for us,
4: why should we be happy?
0: But, I don't even understand why Arsenal fans want me, two of them to be happy.
4: Danny K, you see, hate watching.
2: Ita Airways as well, yeah.
4: Hate watching, it rewards long suffering.
0: Charlie, watch your way too.
4: It rewards.
0: Before you say something is unsustainable.
2: Mm.
0: If you come and say it rewards long suffering and the team backfires, we'll be here again.
4: Ah, DK.
2: No, DK, go up. This Gunners boy is ahead.
0: Read it to us. You people have seen the team faster than me.
2: No, so you haven't.
4: You haven't clicked that
0: one. Which one?
2: That one.
0: This one?
2: Yes.
0: These Gunners boys. This one.
2: Someone really? Can't yet.
0: Ah, yes, Sammy. He said these Ghana's boys, they behave like some team in Ghana who are laying in seventh position on the Ghana League.
2: You see, this is the kind of shots where someone like Achu wouldn't know whether he has to celebrate or he has to cry. Because the team that has received the shots
4: is not my team.
2: It's not your team.
4: No, it's not my team. It's not my team. The seventh place team on the Ghana Premier
2: League.
4: It's not even a team that is popular.
2: We don't need to go.
0: Oh, yeah, sure. It's not his team.
4: It's Karela.
0: Charlie, let's move on to other topics. Other topics also concerning winners. Sito, yesterday, after 3 years, Al Nassr finally won the Saudi Pro. I am the host, and I will decide what we talk about.
2: That's what we want to discuss.
0: That is what we'll talk about.
4: You recuse yourself from hosting
6: more
4: duties.
6: What's important than that?
0: Sijo.
6: His post, Ronaldo's post about winning had more reactions than
2: Arsenal winning the league.
6: Premier League posted in relation to Arsenal. When Arsenal posted the
2: other. That's an Arsenal problem.
0: No, it's not an Arsenal problem.
2: I just told you it's an Arsenal problem.
0: The Premier League posts who the winners are.
2: Yes,
0: and
2: who
0: world,
2: are the winners?
0: The world is more interested
2: who are the winners?
0: In Saudi Pro League. That you.
4: And the Premier League has a problem.
0: It's a global football. It's not even a problem.
6: It's
0: a Ronaldo matter.
2: It's a problem. Yeah.
6: It's not a problem.
0: Sito,
6: everybody will lose against you.
0: Sito, tell us how Al Nassr with Cristiano Ronaldo dos Santos Aveiro, the greatest of all time. Tell us how he conquered yet another league.
6: Yeah.
0: That is what, five now?
6: Yeah, it's what in every league is played by them. Possibly when he was a baby at the time there. So yeah, congratulations to Ronaldo. And Al Nassr, the struggle. Look, people don't understand the Al Nassr thing in Saudis. Al Nassr, when you talk about Al Hilal, Al Hilal is like Real Madrid of the Gulf. They are the richest. They have the most fans. They, like, every player in the Gulf wants to play for Al Nassr, Al Hilal. And that is the kind of competition they face. So in the last couple of seasons, Al Ittihad, Al Hilal, they've had the better of Al Nassr. And Al Nassr don't have the same pool as Al Hilal has in the same, in that region. Mm-hmm. So we want to look at the quality of players they're able to attract. And the players, even the best players in the region, all of them are going there than Al Nassr. But this season was different. This season, unlike other seasons where they had sometimes slow starts to the season, this season, the start of the season was just immense for them. They won and they won and they won and they kept winning. So when the difficult times came, and they had their own problems. Remember the Ronaldo strike? Another day, he said we talk about it, so I'll leave it for him. When he speaks, then I speak. I won't speak ahead of boss. So when he speaks, then I'll come and explain what he said. So they've been through it. They've been through it, and now they've done it. And the beautiful part is that all the key players that they needed to depend on came to the fore. So Brozovic was immense. Mane, they almost could not win games without Mane. Whatever Mane was missing, it was a problem. Kingsley Coman. And you see, when I called Samedu, our sporting director, that he has to sign Coman, they didn't understand.
2: When you what?
0: I remember that conversation.
6: When I called Samedu, I told
2: you
6: them.
2: You called the Al Nassr sporting director and told him to sign Kingsley Coman.
6: Let me open our chat because we have been chatting.
2: No, don't worry. I just want you to confirm that.
6: So when I called Samedu,
0: yeah, I remember that conversation. You remember
6: that?
0: Yeah.
6: That we need to sign Kingsley Coman. Because at the time, Galatasaray, Fenerbahce, and other teams were, even Arsenal were inquiring about Kingsley Coman when it was clear that he was going to leave Bayern. And I said, let's get this guy. Because he carries an omen. You see, that guy, it's only once in his career that he hasn't won a league title.
0: Once.
6: And that was the Leverkusen season.
0: Mm-hmm.
6: With Juve, he was winning titles. With PSG, he was winning titles. He was winning with Bayern. So I said, no. Let's go and carry that magic.
0: Somebody
6: said, so he brought in Kingsley Coman. And he's been immense.
0: Mm-hmm.
6: João Félix, another player, he's been a baller.
0: Top
6: in
0: guy.
6: Fact, at the start of the season, he really carried the team. Credit to João Félix. At the time, scoring hat tricks and assisting and creating the goals and all of that. And then, as always, Cristiano the Great Ronaldo was always coming up with the big goals, coming up with important goals, encouraging the team, fighting for the team. When they wanted to sign players in January, the PIF said they won't give them money. But the PIF was giving Al Hilal money to sign Karim Benzema from another PIF team, Al Ittihad. And Ronaldo said, no, this is no good for the league. In the end, we've seen that the end justifies the what? The means. So Ronaldo is a champion. We are champions of the Saudi Pro League.
0: Cristiano,
6: in relation to Cristiano
0: Ronaldo dos Santos Aveiro.
4: But on this the 30th of Portugal, May.
0: Let me do a quick LPM. Yeah. You are lucky. You are lucky that Arteta, Charlie, after that episode, Arteta called me into a meeting because he knows that I'm very petty. And he said, my son, calm down. Calm down. Don't worry. Our time will come. But you see, Jesus, well, he turned the other cheek. You are lucky I'm following my father in heaven. All roads lead to the Aviation Social Center on the 30th of May. The Lord will do it for us again. Arsenal against PSG. It's Hits FM, rep your jersey. We'll start from 10 a.m. We'll jam. The match will start at 4 p.m. And after the match, we'll continue the celebrations into the night. Turn up. We'll be there. 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Actually, let me come to you.
4: Yeah.
0: As for the Brazil one, I don't want us to go there because it will trigger me. And I'm the host today, and I'm in a good mood. But let's talk about one that is close to home. Our opponents at the World Cup, England, have named their squad. And thanks to the Telegraph, most of us were able to burden the emotional hit.
6: Charlie, think Ghanaian journalists will be John.
0: We'll be John.
6: If you do the Telegraph
0: team. No, we say we like the surprises.
4: We did the same.
0: We don't like leaking and spoiling things. No Harry Maguire. No Cole Palmer. No Jared Bowen.
4: Phil Foden.
0: Adam Morton. Trent Alexander-Arnold. As for Adam Morton, oh boy, he's been playing for Crystal Palace. He said, you know, sure. We are talking about the players who are already big players and playing for big teams. Were you surprised? Or yeah. Are you surprised by some of the call-ups? And which ones?
4: I was. And if you go, especially if you listen to what Tuchel himself said, I think somewhere in March, where he said the England squad has to reflect the strength and the best of the Premier League. Following from that, if you have some of the best performers in the Premier League who have shown that they can do well under Thomas Tuchel in England colours, so they check to both boxes, right? The first criteria, which is suitability to what the manager wants to do, and the later variable that he added, that you have to be among the best performing in the Premier League, and you still don't make the cuts, then there has to be some serious explanation, especially for some of the names. Harry Maguire is one of them. Mm-hmm. Maguire started 14 out of the 16 games under United's renaissance since Carrick's appointment.
0: Okay.
4: And since Carrick was appointed, United have been the best team in the Premier League. Maguire has been central to that. In terms of experience of playing for the national team, he has it. He's represented England at the last four major tournaments. So he's not exactly a new player. And if you look at the performance levels, it'll be very difficult to convince me that in this, especially in 2026, that Ezri Konsa, Gohi, and all of those players are by some distance better than him, to the extent that he's not even in the top four or top five centre-backs that England have got. But we probably should have seen this coming when he himself said Maguire is like number five on the list of centre-backs that England have got. And this was, I think, in the last international window. So I understand why Maguire took to social media to express his disappointment. My only issue was that he came before the squad. Mm. But as Tuchel himself has said, Maguire told him his peace of mind before. He said he spoke and he told him he was very disappointed. Basically told him everything that he had put on social media. So he didn't... Nothing there took him by surprise except the decision to take it to social media, because he felt after that conversation they should have buried the hatchet. Phil Foden and Cole Palmer, I'm not too surprised. If you listen to his explanation, he says they cannot go to the World Cup with five number 10s and try to force some of them into other positions. The problem that Phil Foden and Cole Palmer face is that this is a manager who accommodates at best one number 10 mm-hmm. in his squad. So there is not even enough room for him to say that I am cramming all of them into that squad. Everything I've seen of England under him and the squad selection suggests to me you're going to see a 4-3-3, two number 8s, one sitter, two wide players and a center forward. And if that is how he's going to play, Rice has got one of the midfield positions under lock and key. Mm-hmm. Elliot Anderson. Bellingham, because of who he is. So those three midfield positions are locked. Kobbie Mainoo will compete for one of those slots, then the other midfield options that they have got. So your number 10s would have to either come and compete with central midfield positions or the wide players who have had very good campaigns. Even Anthony Gordon, who has not exactly been great in the Premier League, has been one of the best performers in the Champions League.
0: Yeah.
4: Marcus Rashford played a blinder for Barcelona. On the right side, he's got Saka. When he's fit, he produces more from that wide position that Phil Foden will, than Cole Palmer ever will. So, stylistically, it was not going to be a great fit for him to accommodate too many number 10s. If he takes one or two there, it is because when the game requires a bit of tactical dynamism, he will. And even then, his personal preference for Morgan Rogers has been well known. And so if it came to it, Rogers was always going to get the nod over those other players. And fundamentally, Foden and Cole Palmer have not performed. And that is the biggest issue.
5: In comparison to whom?
4: In comparison to all the number 10s and even the wide players.
5: Yeah.
4: That's why I established the premise that first, what the manager wants and the way he's setting this team up, those players cannot compete with any of the wide players because that's not even their position. I don't think this man is going to the World Cup to play a number 10. It won't happen. If it will be a number 10, it's probably be Bellingham with two other midfielders there. Or Morgan Rogers.
6: Morgan Rogers will start.
4: Yes. But apart from that, I don't see what metric by which Fofodun and Cole Palmer would outperform any of the wide options or the attacking midfield options.
0: Friend, you seem to have some strong disagreement.
2: I understand what Achu is saying, and it has to be said that often, especially when it comes to national team, and in fact, to quote Tuchel himself, he has said that, and that's actually something I love about what he said. He said that the 26 players that he's taking to the World Cup are not necessarily the most talented 26 players. Mm-hmm. I'm quoting him. He said it today after the squad was released.
0: Yeah.
2: He's taking the 26 players that he feels can do a job for him, and use the word the most committed. And he's also, they've had two camps in the autumn, and they've had certain players that he believes have built a certain chemistry and a certain energy around them that he wants to rely on to go to the World Cup. So I understand that the players that have been left out have not been left out necessarily because they are less talented than the ones in the squad. It's just the case that, as Achu mentioned, it's just a style keeping them out. But still, I feel like for someone like
6: Cole Palmer, actually, didn't say it's just the style keeping them out. He said
4: the competitions
6: is
4: for those places.
6: The style and form. Cole Palmer, without the two seasons before this season, has been one of the worst performers in the Premier League. And in fact, he's been one of Chelsea's worst players this season. Phil Foden has been one of City's worst players this season. And we are in a World Cup season where Morgan Rogers has just been voted the best Europa League player,
0: yeah,
6: and might go on to be Aston Villa's best player this season. And there is Jude Bellingham of Real Madrid, who, by the share belinus, Foden and Cole Palmer can compete.
0: Yeah.
6: So for Cole Palmer and Phil Foden, it has nothing to do with the position. It's just a matter of form and the competition. Truly, if Chelsea had a better number 10 this season, Palmer wouldn't have seen a lot of games.
0: True.
6: And that is why Foden didn't see a lot of games at City, because Semenyo came. To the extent that Pep even started playing Savinho ahead of him at times.
0: Yeah.
6: Semenyo and
2: Cheki.
6: They displaced Phil Foden. If you can't get ahead of Cheki, and Semenyo came from Bournemouth, it's our own brothers, I can say it, then how are you going to get ahead of Morgan Rogers, who, by the way, didn't miss a single Premier League game for Aston Villa, who finished in top four and have won the Europa League?
0: Yeah.
6: So there was no way, absolutely no way. And again, the Harry Kane guy.
0: Yeah,
6: he can easily be another number 10.
0: Yeah.
6: If he wants to go two top, Ivan Tony Harry Kane or Oli Watkins Harry Kane. So what's the use of Cole Palmer and Foden if they are not in form?
0: Easy. It's also
2: I don't even think that's the point.
6: No, but Palmer don't play past Ebere. You know this.
2: No.
6: Oh, call it Ebere.
0: Oh, you don't play past.
2: I think any argument you make for a number 10 in the England squad,
6: yeah,
2: I don't even think the conversation should be about Rogers or either of those two. I don't think that's even debatable, because Morgan Rogers, he's had an unbelievable season.
6: Yep.
2: And apart from that as well, he's proven to be quite reliable. And the manager seems to fancy him a lot.
0: Yeah.
2: He says something that I want to pick on, and maybe slightly disagree, but obviously it just sounds silly because he's the coach, he makes all these decisions. But he says that there is no point in him taking a lot of number 10s and forcing them to play in positions where he doesn't think they can do or give their best.
6: Yep.
2: So that brings me to the wide areas. You mentioned Saka, an absolute starter every single time.
6: Premier League winner Madueke.
2: Then there is Madueke.
0: Yeah.
2: Now
0: that one,
2: that's the point I'm trying to make the whole time. Situ hasn't allowed me
0: I'm
2: to
0: I'm happy
2: go there.
0: Is in the squad.
6: Wait, let me ask
0: but
6: a question.
0: It's consistent with
6: let me ask you a question.
0: No, let me calm down.
6: I want to ask
0: I said
6: a question.
0: I'm happy.
6: He's there,
0: but
6: you're surprised.
0: Yes.
6: I want to ask a question. Are you in any world playing Cole Palmer as a right winger ahead of Nonny?
0: Nonny, I'm not comparing
6: Gerald.
0: He's going.
6: I'm surprised. No, but the reason I brought in Cole and Phil Foden is because he's Uncle Palmer. Oh, called Uncle Palmer.
2: Yeah. I wasn't only Uncle Palmer. Like, oh, mommy.
6: Oh, sorry.
2: Sorry. So I was looking at that wide area, and he talked about the fact that he wouldn't want to pick a player who can't do a job there, even if they are they're very talented and very skillful. The Madueke position where he's going to play at the World Cup, where he plays, you know, I'm looking at the Premier League, and you mentioned Jarrod Bowen, and I think there's a really good case for Jarrod Bowen,
6: yeah,
2: for sure.
6: I mean, a good case for Jarrod.
2: Yeah, without a doubt.
6: Yeah.
2: But I'm also looking at, and I can be wrong, but I'm also looking at, I'm looking at Madueke and the job he does out wide. I'm looking at a player like Cole Palmer, and I'm thinking, what exactly does Madueke do as a wide player that Cole Palmer can't do?
6: He's more direct. And anytime Arsenal uses Madueke, he presents a...
2: How has that... Look, right, I want to see what the impact of that is.
6: This season, even played, but listen, no. As for Cole Palmer, it's not even an argument. This season,
2: Madueke has
6: even played better. However,
2: well, how do you define better?
6: Oh, performances.
2: So what defines a performance?
6: Palmer has flopped. Palmer is one of Chelsea's flopped.
2: What do you mean by flop? You see, like, what are you using?
6: Everything.
2: Like, okay. No. So let's go through them then.
6: Let me go through it. Yeah. Palmer is known for two major things.
2: Yeah. Has he lost his skill?
6: Hang on. He's known for his...
2: Hold on. I've just asked one question.
7: He's creative.
2: Has he lost his skill?
7: But let him answer.
6: He's known for his passing. He's known for his creativity. And he's known for his goals.
2: Yes.
6: He's done none of them this season. All three. Zero.
2: Okay. Cole Palmer has outscored Madueke. How about that? This season.
6: Oh, listen.
2: What do you mean, listen? Said he's lost his goals.
6: Yes.
2: And he's out of form. But he's outscored the one that is in form.
6: How many goals has Palmer scored this season?
2: 10. In all competitions. Madueke, 7.
6: Yes. Thank you. Now we are comparing Cole Palmer, who the manager sees as a number 10. To Madueke, who the manager...
2: No, I get that. But I asked a question that you didn't answer. I said, what is it that Madueke is better than doing?
6: I said it.
7: That's what
2: he said. And I'm saying that directness, what impact has it had? And that's what led us to the numbers. And in the numbers, he's not been better than Cole Palmer. So what's the point?
6: Hang on. How many games has Palmer started this season?
2: And Palmer, it's not like Palmer can't play there.
6: He can't.
2: He's played out wide many times. You know this.
6: He's better than Madueke.
2: Why not?
6: Ah, because he's just not rapid enough to begin with, too. And listen. In Chelsea, Palmer would have the liberty to hold on to the ball, cut the ball back, and that's even one of the problems that people even had with the Maranska team. At times they said they were boring to it because they slowed attacks. Palmer is not a wide player. He is not. And my point is, how many games has Madueke started this season as compared to Cole Palmer?
2: Mm-hmm.
6: Right?
2: Way more.
6: How many minutes has Cole Palmer played?
2: He's been injured, to be fair. You know this already.
6: Madueke too has had his injury problem this season.
2: It's not the same.
6: That's what I'm comparing.
2: Palmer's been injured for wide spells, like long spells. You know this.
6: But I'm saying that when he has been fit, he has had consistent run of games. Madueke now also has just 7 as compared to the Palmer 10. Madueke doesn't even have consistent run of games. And the point is, if there's any player who's going to come in for Madueke, it would have been Jarrod Bowen.
2: Yeah.
6: Not Cole Palmer. As for Cole Palmer, his competition is Morgan Rogers. Ah, you can't beat Morgan Rogers. You are going to
7: Cole Palmer has played more than 700 more minutes than Noni Madueke.
6: So 10 and 7. Yeah, the 10 goals and 7 goals. It's neither here nor there. And I'm saying, look, you know the issue about when they signed Madueke, and I mentioned it here on the show, that he's a very good backup option, but would he accept his role as a backup option? Somehow, Saka even didn't have that problem because Saka too.
2: You mentioned that.
6: Correct. Now, here's the thing. Anytime when Saka was flopping,
2: mm-hmm.
6: and Ateta was bold enough to take Saka off, we saw it in the game against Atletico Madrid.
2: Yeah.
6: He changed Arsenal's attack.
7: Change the game.
6: He's more direct. He's more daring. He might not find the end product always, but at least he pushes
2: the
6: threat is there. Cole Palmer, this season, we know him to have been a dangerous player 2 years ago. This season, if Cole Palmer is holding the ball, nobody's tackling him. Everybody allows him to do what we do. He can't pass. He can't find the pass.
7: Even score penalty.
2: But to be honest, you see, sometimes, look, I'm not here to make a point for Cole Palmer.
6: You are,
2: and say,
6: you are.
2: No, Let me finish the sentence. I'm not here to make a point for Okwopame and say he's had an excellent season. Yeah. That's not the conversation. He hasn't, by his own standard. But it's been an okay season. And we're saying that, for me, and this is my view, obviously, so we can... I'm saying that when you have a player... If we have a player like Okwopame, Okwopame is a game changer. He's a game winner. And that's, for me, is the reason I would love players like him. We saw him at the Euros, right? Mm-hmm. He didn't play much. Yeah. But every time he was called upon, he was crucial. And he was one of England's best players at the Euros. And he didn't even play much.
0: But friends,
2: and
0: even I'm coming. That was 2 years ago.
2: Yeah, but that's fair.
0: I was coming off about England's best season. No, actually, I want to ask you a question as England yes. coach, based on the point you made. That you are basically saying Palmer is a game changer. He's a maverick, the sort of player who can come on and change.
2: He's got a set. We saw at the Club World Cup.
0: No,
2: right,
0: it's true. It's
2: as
0: true.
2: Well.
0: He does have
2: right, and he's shown that he can do it in the. He's shown that he can do it in the heat.
0: So I'm not saying you are wrong. I'm just saying that if you were England coach and Tuchel has selected a team for you,
2: I drop Madueke. I play. No, I pick Palmer.
0: When you look at, don't you see enough game changers in there?
6: I'm shocked.
2: The England squad.
0: Yeah, because the argument is...
2: Yeah, but you can never have enough game changers. You know this. It's football. You need as much as you can get.
6: But Madueke is a game changer. This season, Madueke is major. Massive. It's true.
2: In comparison to who?
6: I like Chelsea fans, and Fentu is one of them. They see Madueke through the Chelsea lens.
0: Lens, exactly.
6: And when Madueke was at Chelsea, I said it that Madueke is not a Premier League winner. I told you that the signings you are making are necessarily bad. It is the team you are forming that is bad. Arteta picked Madueke from that Chelsea lot, brought him to Arsenal, and he changed a lot of games for them.
0: You speak like
2: Chelsea didn't know what they had. That guy went for 50 million. You know what it takes to tell a player for 50 million? Who plays the value on the player? So they knew that he was a good player.
4: But the mere fact that the target of comparison is a second choice right winger.
6: It
4: fits the entire purpose of making even a case for
2: him. No problem.
4: It is in itself an admission that the guy.
2: You must go to the World Cup.
6: Why?
2: Look, even the numbers. Can we talk about Brazil and Jao Pedro?
0: I've turned off your mics because we have just 3 minutes to go. We are not going anywhere. We are not going anywhere because I am the host. I am the host of the show. And you see, I think that we should take on topics that make sense. It must make sense to me first before we talk about the thing. Now, your argument, you know, who is better than Hendrick in that team? Who is better? Those who have been left out of the team, who is better than Hendrick? Who is better than Igor Thiago? Who is better than Neymar? If you can't mention a name, don't bring that João Pedro thing. If he was good, like, they'll take him there. We'll say he's better than Mateus Cunha. Cunha is going to the World Cup. The guy sat there, people called him. Are you people more intelligent than the Brazilian technical team? What are you talking about?
6: Carlo Ancelotti
0: has selected his team. You are telling Carlo that he's wrong. What do you know? In fact, let's talk about the Ghana. In fact, we even talk about it. The Brass Stars of Ghana are playing. Yes, that's what I say. We won't talk about it. I'm telling them, but you won't talk about it. I will tell them. Ghana is playing at 2 a.m. We are giving you live build-up. Live build-up and live match on Joy Prime. Saturday morning dawn. So tonight, don't sleep. 2 a.m.
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0: Set alarm for 1:30 a.m. Black Stars without Carlos Queiroz against Mexico. It is Desmond Afeu who will take over the team. That thing said that you've gone to release. We knew this thing a long time. You've come to do this bad PR, say the guy due to personal reasons. You had no intention of letting him. He said didn't have any intention of going to coach that game. Now see the players you've gone to take to the match, want to chop money free. See, we've crossed the show. Arsenal are champions. If God will do it for me again.
8: Well, last I don't know.
0: God should do it for me again. And on the 30th of May, Hits FM Rep Your Jersey Aviation Social Center will be there, Arsenal against PSG. Until then, keep on listening to Joy 99.7 FM. Shout outs to all Gunners, we champions. Happy birthday to Sicho, Sue, Anna, say our champions. If you don't have a trophy, go and cry about Kupama and Joao Pedro. You don't have anything. We have assists. Atu is an assist. You've not won anything, and you are there crying. Charlie, how do I end the show? Because my casa sana
2: botre. Oh, thank you very much.
0: Thank you very much. Bye bye. I love you all, especially the Gunners. Shout out to my wife. It's going to be a beautiful weekend. We are champions. Oh my God. I'm finished.
2: Next BBC.

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0: The battle line has been drawn and history is calling. Two giants, one trophy. 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

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Two giants, one trophy. 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Or is PSG lifting it again for the second time in a row? 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

DJ Squad, and amazing prizes to be won from 10 a.m. to the climax of the UEFA Champions League finale match in grand style. 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

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Two giants, one trophy. Will this be Arsenal's first ever Champions League trophy? Or is PSG lifting it again for the second time in a row? 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

The line has been drawn and history is calling. Two giants, one trophy. Will this be Arsenal's first ever Champions League trophy? Or is PSG lifting it again for the second time in a row? 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

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The

0: It's 4 p.m. Welcome to the Hits News Hour. Details now. Ghanaian reggae dancehall artist Episode Music has recently revealed that he teaches arts in Germany as part of his multifaceted career. Speaking to Dorin Avi and Kwame Dadzi on Daybreak Hit, he shared insights into his life beyond music, highlighting his role as a fine art practitioner. The musician often integrates his visual art skills into his music, including designing his own sets and directing his own videos.
1: I'm back on tour with KOG and then the band, and then I have personal gigs to also play, playing Cosmo again this year. So Cosmo has booked us for two different venues,
2: right,
1: in Germany, playing Cologne in July, and then August we're playing Berlin. Yes. And then I'll be back, and then I head back in. I teach arts sometimes.
2: Oh, that's wonderful.
3: I teach arts West
1: in Ghana, in Germany.
3: In Germany.
1: Yes. And I have exhibition. I have my solo exhibition in September. So I have some colleges I teach arts when I
3: You have time. Times that you go to teach. You have particular times that you
1: Yeah, so what happens is we're able to line all of that up with the music tour. So when I'm done with the shows, then I go do that before.
3: No, not thing.
2: I didn't say.
1: What's it?
3: And now Piscado do.
2: No, shit. And I like the fact, like Kwame, he has it and he's decided to impact it, you know, to other people.
1: Yeah, I teach arts. Last year was beautiful. We did a couple of colleges. The sad part is I can't stay there, so sometimes I have to come and then go back. But it's beautiful to see people appreciate the African arts and the Ghanaian touch as well. So, to music, we just go do seminars, teach arts a bit, and then before we come.
0: Also in the news, Ghanaian comedian Funny Faze has expressed regret over the choice of life partner he made during his early stages of his career. In an interview with Kula, Funny Faze revealed that he regrets not marrying actress Issy from the popular TV series Choco Chocho. According to him, not settling down with Issy remains one of the biggest mistakes of his life, adding that the actress genuinely cared for him even before he rose to fame. He explained that fame clouded his judgment at the time, making him fail to appreciate the genuine love and support Issy showed him during his journey to stardom.
4: I should have married Issy.
5: Your first wife?
4: No. The lady I used to do the chocolate torture with.
5: Oh, okay.
4: You know, there was a girl.
5: Were you dating?
4: No, we're not dating.
5: You were just in the in the movie.
4: Yes. But now, after everything, years down the line, no.
5: You should have married her.
4: There. Yeah.
5: Why? What qualities does she have that you felt like you should have married her?
4: She cared for me. She genuinely.
5: Mm.
4: Genuinely underlined.
5: Yes.
4: Genuinely cared for me.
5: Because that time you were coming up. It's not like you've already made it. It's
4: that,
5: not like
4: that you time you were, I was coming up.
5: Yes.
4: And then Adetu was giving me the Range Rover.
5: Adetu
4: gave the Range Rover was in 2012.
5: Yes.
4: I already said it 13.
5: So
4: but that girl didn't even care about the range. You know, sometimes like we go on set and she have to go. You know, some people, I know some ladies, they would have waited for me to finish my part. Then we can go together. No, she would just try to and go.
5: She will not wait for you so that she will be trusted in her front seat.
4: And see, I like where the conversation is going on. But you see, those times, fame had clouded my judgment. Imagine, say, me, I feel go back. Bank will be quiet and they hope they'll be making noise. The manager go, what's going on? Go, come on. Oh, family. Oh, come and sit here. What's going on? So, and imagine you can enter school, bro.
5: Everybody.
4: Bro. That time I think they do kiddie program for Children's Park. First, the one I did was 1st July 2011 at the Children's Park. I recorded over 50,000 kids.
5: Wow.
0: And that's it for this hour. 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
0: The battle line has been drawn and history is calling. Two giants, one trophy. Will this be Arsenal's first ever Champions League trophy? 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
0: The battle line has been drawn and history is calling. Two giants, one trophy. Will this be Arsenal's first ever Champions League trophy? 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

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Two giants, one trophy. Will this be Arsenal's first ever Champions League trophy? 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

Your shirt is still crumpled and the iron is just starting to warm up. 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
2: The battle line has been drawn and history is calling. Two giants, one trophy. Will this be Arsenal's first ever Champions League trophy? Or is PSG lifting it again for the second time in a row? 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

And of course, all roads lead to the Aviation Social Centre. 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Get ready for lots of fun, entertainment, and amazing prizes to be won, starting 10 a.m. to the climax of the UEFA Championship finale. So we're going to have sports quiz, we're going to have soccer tournament, there's going to be the Champions League anthem competition and a lot more.

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These brands are with us on the big day, 30th May. And you know, that is your preferred choice of watching the UEFA Champions League finale. Be there. We'll see you.

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1: Ghanaian reggae dancehall artist Episode Music has recently revealed that he teaches arts in Germany as part of his multifaceted career. Speaking to Dorian Avi and Kwame Dadzi on Daybreak Hit, he shared insights into his life beyond music, highlighting his role as a fine art practitioner. The musician often integrates his visual art skills into his music, including designing his own sets and directing his own videos.
2: I'm back on tour with KOG and then the band, and then I have personal gigs to also play. Playing Cosmo again this year. So Cosmo has booked us for two different venues in Germany. Playing Cologne in July, and then August we're playing Berlin. Yes, and then I'll be back, and then I head back in. I teach arts sometimes.
3: Oh, that's wonderful.
4: I teach arts where?
2: In Ghana. In Germany.
4: In Germany.
2: Yes, and I have exhibition. I have my solo exhibition in September. Mm. So I have some colleges I teach arts when I...
4: You have times that you go to teach? You have particular times that you...
2: Yeah, so what happens is we're able to line all of that up with the music tour. So when I'm done with the shows, then I go do that before.
4: No, not then.
3: I didn't say.
4: What's up?
3: I'm
4: not piscado.
3: No, shit. I like the fact like Kwame, he has it and he's decided to impact it, you know, to other people.
2: Yeah, I teach arts. Last year was beautiful. We did a couple of colleges. The sad part is I can't stay there, so sometimes I have to come and then go back. But it's beautiful to see people appreciate the African arts and the Ghanaian touch as well. So, to music, we just go do seminars, teach arts a bit, and then before we come.
1: Also in the news, Ghanaian comedian Funny Faze has expressed regret over the choice of life partner he made during his early stages of his career. In an interview with Kula, Funny Faze revealed that he regrets not marrying actress Issy from the popular TV series Choco Chocho. According to him, not settling down with Issy remains one of the biggest mistakes of his life, adding that the actress genuinely cared for him even before he rose to fame. He explained that fame clouded his judgment at the time, making him fail to appreciate the genuine love and support Issy showed him during his journey to stardom.
5: I should have married Issy.
6: Your first wife?
5: No. The lady I used to do the Choco Chocho with.
6: Oh, okay.
5: You know, there was a girl...
6: Were you dating?
5: No, we're not dating.
6: You were just in the in the movie? In...
5: Yes. But now, after everything, years down the line, no.
6: You should have married her.
5: Yeah.
6: Why? What qualities does she have that you felt like you should have married her?
5: She cared for me. She genuinely, genuinely underlined.
6: Yes,
5: genuinely cared for.
6: Because that time you were coming up. It's not like you've already made it.
5: I was coming up.
6: Yes,
5: and then Adetu was giving me the Range Rover.
6: Adetu
5: gave the Range Rover was in 2012.
6: Yes,
5: 2013.
6: So
5: but that girl didn't even care about the range. You know, sometimes like we go on set and she have to go. You know, some people, I know some ladies, they would have waited for me to finish my part. Then we can go together. No, she would just try to go.
6: She will not wait for you so that she will be trying to serve in her front seat.
5: I see. I like where the conversation is going on. But you see, those times, fame had clouded my judgment. Imagine say, me if you go bank. Bank will be quiet and they hope they'll be making noise. The manager will say, what's going on? Go come. Oh, fundraise. Oh, come. Come and sit there. What's going on? And imagine you can enter school, bro.
6: Everybody.
5: Bro. That time I think they do KD program for Children's Park. First, the one I did was 1st July 2011 at the Children's Park. I recorded over 50,000 kids.
6: Wow.
1: And that's it for this hour. My name is Nathaniel Ni Amu Otu. Enjoy your weekend.

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So I'll open the microphone. I want to do the Stone Boy verse. I say, I gave my heart to you. Raven Kairos, is it there? Who can sing that one? Elom, can you sing that one? I gave my heart to you. DJ Fantastic, can you sing that one? Fantastic. Stoneboy's verse on the Aso remix. I gave my heart to you. What's it? They shame me crying and say we got my chin tattoo. The red flag.

this time today, somebody fall in love. By this time to today, somebody get broken heart. The word no de balance. Good evening, everyone. It's a Friday tune here. My name is Dr. Pounce. Good to have you on board. With that, just about 15 into 8. It's Friday, 22nd of May 2026. 5 years ago, by this time, I was doing my wedding dinner. Hello, 5 years ago, by this time, I did do my wedding dinner. Maybe now they come enter. Achisa, to God be the glory. Aboom. 5 years come fast, though. That's beautiful. Congrats to myself and my wife. That's wonderful. In the house, the DJ can't shout. Let's get it on here. Piggy's in the building.

0: of the Champions League. And Hit FM, we're doing it amazing. We're doing this with you. The whole Accra gonna be at the Aviation Social Center. That's the place to be. So get ready and let's do this one together. Feels good to be with you. Make a cool down. It's raining. It's raining. But definitely, I'll do my best to entertain you. If you are driving, please. For keep it calm, the kind of speed they go when you know the rain, as this time, cool it down. You know, see if you rain, light be somewhere. Control. Thank you, everyone. Anyway, in a bit, we'll turn for a short break. When I come back, show is on till 10 p.m. This is the Hits Gallery Show. We'll be back.
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0: The battle line has been drawn and history is calling. Two giants, one trophy. 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

The battle line has been drawn and history is calling. Two giants, one trophy. 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Or is PSG lifting it again for the second time in a row? 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

DJ Squad and amazing prizes to be won from 10 a.m. to the climax of the UEFA Champions League finale match in grand style. 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

That's a beautiful song from Kwame Eugene. Yeah. Taking us to just about 25 into 8. Let's celebrate a good one. Happy birthday going out to you, Mr. Isaac Ofori Amwakon. Mr. Isaac Ofori Amwakon. Happy, happy birthday to you. And this one from Mami Sapon. There's a special one from Mami Sapon going out to you, Mr. Isaac Ofori Amwakon. Enjoy your day, sir. Hey, my brother Kosa, what they happened? What they happened? What they happened? What they happened? Happy, happy, happy, happy birthday in advance going out to Mrs. Gloria Bossa. Mrs. Gloria Bossa Bakupe. Ekomepe. Mrs. Gloria Bossa. Happy birthday in advance. We're counting down to Sunday. We're gonna celebrate you. Of course, this one from Mr. Bossa. He says, man, love, love always. Sunday is for you, Mrs. Gloria Bossa. Shout going out to my brother, Atani. Come on, Nimati. What's good, bro? It's been a minute, right? This is your song, Ni.

just love this song from Kojo Black. One of my favorites. I love this one more than the other one. Anajie do. Aviation yet do. Share Champions League final. Aviation yet the bruta. Hotchi, echi, echi, na bosso. On the 30th of May, the whole Ghana, the whole Accra, there's only one place to be. Aviation Social Center, HFM Refugees 2026. 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Come by, come. But the finals is going to

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Get ready for a lot of actions, entertainment, fun, amazing prizes to be won. Starting from 10 a.m. till we climax the UEFA. We're watching the Champions League final on a giant screen together with you. What else are you waiting for? Boss Ralph. Big thank you to our sponsors. Big one there to TCL. We say thank you to TCL. Star Oil, thank you. Soccer Bet. Didi Shito. 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DSTV. Feel every moment. Dad, about to infantip him at 150 years. Infantip him since 1876. Wait, you know, must stand it all. Infantip him at 150.

What's up with your Friday evening in Suato? If you want to step out, you can do so. Get some joints and cool off a bit. If you think the traffic is too much in town, my brother, you're going to get some joints and cool.

Medica will be at the Aviation Social Center to watch the game with us. Biggie, who else is coming? Who? Kamido is coming. Ojo Black is coming. Kamido is coming. Aviation Social Center. HFM Rep, you just find out. We all watching the game on a giant screen. Make sure you come early. We starting by 9 a.m. And this thing, I they tell people, oh, don't they then talk, say, I they go watch the bosses 45. This year, the Champions League, they go play at 4 p.m., the finals. It be 4 p.m. So by 9 a.m., 10 a.m., all the activities they go on, activations, food, drink, games, everything they go on. Everything they go on. All you have to do is to come. It's free. Aviation Social Center. HFM Rep.

The whole Accra, oh. The whole Accra, everybody go there aviation. We they watch the game. This year too, we they increase the screen, the LED screen, big one. There's good sounds with you commentary in the console. People they do them are betting, you know, soccer bet today there. People they win things and things, TV, fridge, just everything they go on for there. All you got to do is to just come by and we are good to go. And I repeat, Hit FM, Rep Your Jersey, is going down. Aviation Social Center, that's the place to be. I need to wish somebody special happy birthday. Let's get this one. A shout going out to my brother, Papa Bills. I'll see double the action. I need to wish somebody happy birthday. Happy birthday going out to you, Godson Danso. Happy, happy birthday going out to you, Godson Danso. This one from the family. Yep. From your dad, Mr. Isaac Boyson. Your mom, Madam Vida Danso. Your brother, your sister, and everyone from Amsterdam. Wishing you happy, happy birthday going out to you, Godson Danso.

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The song is there, I go feel sing for my head though. If she come from my mouth, then I forget the lyrics. That be the problem I have. That's the only problem I have. But I'll sort that in out.

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Two giants, one trophy. Will this be Arsenal's first ever Champions League trophy? Or is PSG lifting it again for the second time in a row? 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

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Two giants, one trophy. 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

Of course, DJ Gunshot is on fire. Shout to you, DJ Gunshot. Friday night, I see rain. I don't know your schedule, whether you're going out, whether you just want to drive around. If you're driving around, know the streets, because Charlie, some places flood. God, you don't see rain small no while. This year, I feel say it go rain while. For all day, God put things in place. Next week, Friday, go rain. So, say Saturday, we'll have good weather for HFM Repo Jesus. Yep. HFM Repo Jesus is coming up next week, Saturday. The whole Accra will be at the aviation. We'll be able. Everybody, they come. Everybody is coming. Aviation Social Center. Come, let's watch the game together. Come, let's play games in the morning, in the afternoon, and then 4 p.m. Champions League is on. Let's eat, let's drink, let's have a full-time party. Ladies and gentlemen, wrap your jersey. You got your jersey already? You can even buy some there. No, be safe. Jersey day there, when you can go feel, buy, customize the name, everything. That's what I'm talking about. Wrap your jersey. 30th May. If you go to Nigeria, they say Diana. In Ghana, we say Diana. Shout out to every Diana.

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It's more than just a show. It's a divine experience that prepares your heart for the week ahead. The Hits Praise Zone, a heavenly moment right here on earth. Every Sunday, 5 a.m. to 8 a.m. only on Hits 103.9 FM. Don't just hear about it, be part of it. Your blessing awaits.

I've been dominating your area, your workplace, in fact, the entire city. The name is Rainy right here on Hit 103.9. Yeah. And sitting in for KMJ, Friday Shenanigans, it is. More music. You can also send your shout out. Today I want to hear just shout out. On 054-884-1039. 054-884-1039. Just shout.

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0: show me fear. 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I dey lie in my mind. The money in my mind. The money where you dey owe me. You go pay me. Forget. Take no go Jones.
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1: 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C'est la vie?
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0: 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He has the confidence to spend more time on an actual boat.
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1: Oh, I know. Boy, oh boy. Or barely awake. Paddle to the metal. Oh, man. I should do this for a living.
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Spinning track after track of music you love.